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1: Single ladies, if you had a car problem right now, what would you do?
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1: So a light goes on, you don't understand what it means.
2: Yes.
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1: 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I love it.
2: It's fine.
4: 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This Heritage Month, South Africa turns to volume up. From the rhythm of Amapiano to the smoke of the braai, we're celebrating the roots that raise us and the diversity that unites us. 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
2: What's my guy? 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
3: Yeah, fam.
2: I don't know. 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
2: Listen, don't come and tell me I was sick. I know you went to rock and roll.
3: Hey, hey, hey. 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
2: 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I mean, I fell in love with Uhadi, a friend of mine, Tandeka Mvinyongo. 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

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This Heritage Month, South Africa turns to volume up. From the rhythm of amapiano to the smoke of the braai, we're celebrating the roots that raise us and the diversity that unites us. 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

0: This is one of the descriptions of a devotee of the Supreme Lord, that he is the well-wisher of all living entities, not just human beings, but every species of life. Devotion to the Supreme Lord is the essence of all religion. The idea of every religion is to be able to attain love of God, irrespective of what culture or religion one follows. But the essence or the ultimate goal should be love of God. This should be the goal of our human lives, to attain love of God, not to be wealthy, famous, rich, or any of these qualities that material life can offer, because they have a beginning and an end. But when one attains love for the Supreme Lord, it is eternal. And this is the key. This is the essence of life. This is what the Bhagavad Gita teaches, how to attain love of God. In the beginning, it is described in the second chapter. You are not this body, you are the spirit soul. You have an eternal relationship with the Supreme Lord. That is sambandha. There's a relationship. But that is not the goal. There are three understandings: sambandha, abhidaya, and prayojana. Sambandha is that I am eternal servant of God. Krishna is the Supreme Lord. And then there's abhidaya. Since I am the eternal servant of the Lord, I have to serve him. I have to engage in activities to please him. That is called abhidaya, which is a process called devotional service. And prayojana, the result or the goal, is love of God. Every living being has this dormant love for the Supreme Lord in the heart, and it has to be awakened by hearing. And therefore, we try to present Krishna consciousness through different means for anyone and everyone who hears about Krishna to become awakened in that dormant love. But everyone has their own aspirations in life. And sometimes love of God may not be the highest understanding on that list. That I want to have so many things in life. Love of God doesn't really interest me so much. But in essence, love of God is basically what we are all after. Because this is what gives us real happiness. This is actual life. This material world is simply a temporary manifestation. It is like a flash. This life that we have, the relationships that we have with different persons, is like a flash of lightning. It disappears, and after some time, it is gone. There's a long line, and this one life that we have is simply a dot and on that journey. But someone does not know what the journey is and is simply just going through the ride. It is quite a disturbing thought that we do not look further than this very life. We have to look to the eternal understanding, and that eternal understanding is devotion to God. This is what is described in the Bhagavad Gita, that we are all eternal servants of Krishna and we are meant to surrender unto him. And it is this surrender of this devotional service that gives us real life. And through this devotional service, we relate with the Supreme Lord face to face. Now there are five relationships. There's Santa, which is neutral. There's Dasya, which is servitude. There is Sakya, which is friendship. There is Vatsalya, which is parental, and there is Madhurya, which is conjugal. There's five different relationships that the living entity can have with the Supreme Lord. And these relationships are exemplified, are magnified in the land called Vrindavan, the abode of Krishna, where Krishna relates with his devotees eternally. In the Nectar of Instruction, Srila Prabhupada writes, when one begins practicing devotional service to Krishna, he is forcibly dragged to perfection. So there is no such qualification in material life. But whatever little practice that one engages in Krishna consciousness, in spiritual life, is eternally to one's benefit. And therefore everyone should try and practice Krishna consciousness, because it is not just beneficial for this life, but it allows one to enter into eternal life. If one would like to hear more, please drop us a mail on higherthinking2000@gmail.com. That's higherthinking2000@gmail.com. Be blessed in Hare Krishna.
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3: When you're not happy. Yes. Oh, you called me the manager, please.
5: I want to see the manager.
2: There is always the hindsight to this.
4: Yes.
2: You know, it's not always those people who render service who are wrong. At times, it's us, the
5: customers. Yes, of course.
2: The one that I saw was this guy at the airport who just pitched up late and his flight, I was behind him. And then they closed. Ah, my gay brother. He was a drama queen. That one. He said, I will blow. You know what?
3: Sorry, wait. That, I will blow what?
2: Yeah, when he says I'll blow, he says what? I will show you my colors. Yeah. Oh, it was after 9/11, so they don't want that kind of language at the airport.
0: 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The Weekend Special. 6 to 9 a.m. Radio 2000.
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6: Top stories: Tembisa residents raise sharp concerns at ANC campaign, and Yemen fighting leaves over 120 dead. Dumela Mbagetsu with the news. Kenadino Mutau. We begin with some election news. Unemployment remains a key concern for residents of Tembisa, east of Johannesburg, who raised it during ANC President Cyril Ramaphosa's election campaign visit yesterday. He says residents also highlighted high electricity costs and rates and taxes.
7: They've been informing me that the payment rate for rates and electricity is extremely high. And going into people's houses, they've been expressing a lot of satisfaction about the services they get here. And obviously, the key challenge for them is unemployment. That is the main challenge.
6: In other news, a man who attacked his girlfriend with a panga in July 2024 has been sentenced to 8 years in prison by the Warrington Regional Court in the Northern Cape. Andile Mesak was arrested 2 months after the attack and remained in custody until his sentencing this week. Northern Cape Police spokesperson Thabo Didabi.
8: According to the victim, she and Mesak were at the residence when he received a telephone call and went outside the house to answer it. An argument ensued during which Mesak threw his cell phone at her before taking out the panga. He proceeded to assault the victim with the panga, striking her in the face and stomach. He then dragged her outside the yard where he continued with the assault.
6: We move to Mpumalanga now, where traffic officer Kgaogelo Moela, who was fatally knocked down by a minibus taxi on the N4 near Mbombela, will be laid to rest this morning. A Mozambican national, believed to be the taxi driver, who was arrested while allegedly trying to flee the country. He's due back in the Nelspruit Magistrates Court in 2 weeks. Lastly, at least 122 people are reported to have been killed in a new round of intense fighting between Saudi-backed government forces and Houthis in Yemen. The clashes erupted when the Houthis launched a ground assault yesterday to try to take control of coastal territory bordering the Bab el Mandeb Strait in the Red Sea. The BBC's Sebastian Usher.
4: The Iranian-backed Houthis have for several weeks been attacking Saudi Arabian ships carrying oil through the Bab al-Mandeb Strait, which the Saudis have been using as an alternative to the Strait of Hormuz. That has further inflamed tensions between the Saudis and the Houthis after they'd already started trading attacks again. This latest offensive by the Houthis

0: you, Dineo. Coming up in your sporting headlines, AmaZulu edge Richards Bay in derby thriller. Springbok shop and defense ahead of crucial All Black showdown. And Russell tops second practice at Mercedes, respond to Ferrari at Monza. I'll have these and more at 6:30. It's a short first birthday,
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0: Alek Khawidi. Alek Khawidi. Wow. We've got the love that keeps me going. We're talking about love. My name is Sammy Piva. This is the weekend special, Radio 2000. Our music, your memories. As always, I'm not on my own. I'm with the team, the whole team.
1: The team. So Chaba Gleba here. How's it, James?
0: I say, Gumanti.
2: This Chaba so frazzled in the wedding.
1: I'm just like, there's a spirit that I need to pray over. My headphones, guys.
0: You know what? What I like about Chaba, she likes things to go according to plan.
1: Absolutely.
0: To the T. And what, if you want to derail her, just take this one and put it here.
1: I'm an orderly woman. I like.
0: You know what, ladies and gentlemen? I'm saying, wow, we are from that week where we said hello to spring. And spring sprung. I was fighting with my team now because it's like I'm from Mars and they're from Venus. I'm saying to them,
2: different planets.
0: The way kids. No, my producer, Rory, is a wild child. Rory doesn't see that much wrong in what these young people did.
2: With what?
0: Well, with water.
1: Commemorating
0: Spring Day and, you know, splashing water into buses and all. We used to keep it to ourselves.
1: Yeah, no, it's, to be honest with you, we grew up in an era where we did do that.
2: Yes.
1: We partook in those activities. Spring Day, whatever, you're ready to be splashed with water. I think what is happening right now is extreme boundaries are being crossed.
0: Yes.
1: And I just think that we live in an era where young people are disrespectful.
0: Sure.
2: Yeah, well.
1: Point blank, period.
0: You know, I said to my boy, I said, Ole, how is strutting? It's like I had this feeling that this year it was going to go out of bounds.
1: Yeah.
0: And I said, you're not going to. And then when I saw, you know, there are videos compiled of what happened.
2: Yeah.
0: They getting into a bus. That's satanic.
1: No, and Aronane Rola, there was a rule. You don't how tell about Baba Hulukame.
0: But
1: was it just me? I don't know.
0: No, they put they splashed this other lady going for an interview.
2: Yeah, imagine that.
0: But anyway, we're saying that was wrong and two wrongs don't make
1: you
0: it right.
1: You do know there was a fatality.
0: Yeah,
1: that is why
0: I say two wrongs don't make it right.
1: Yeah,
0: the way we react, good people, not only to that, to all the situations in our life, to your relationship within your family, you don't overreact.
1: You don't end a life because someone poured water on you. That is just.
0: That was wrong, good people. We must know how to react to situations.
1: That was a very tragic end, to be honest. But I think perhaps upon reflection regarding next year, we need to look at this whole situation, Spring Drew. Maybe we just need a complete overhaul. Let's find other ways to celebrate
0: water
1: spring.
0: Water is that commodity that South Africa is in need
1: and
0: of.
1: Already there's a we're in a shortage.
0: Ah, but
1: a scarce commodity, so we shouldn't be wasting it like that.
0: How was your week, guys?
1: Week was fabulous. So of course it takes us to 21 minutes after 6. Mwanakohai, you tuned to the weekend special. And of course we have a jam-packed, an amazing show for you. And we have Get Lifted coming up, as we do say that sometimes music has the ability to evoke certain emotions. If you've had a tough week, you have another chance in a day to do it again. If you had a great week,
0: you have another chance. You sounded like a priest, yo. You have another chance to get into the gates of heaven.
1: So we'll also just tackle what's happening in the second hour. But we'd love to hear from you. Send us your voice notes. We have our roundtable with our topic that's also coming up. Loving those voice notes. You can send them through to 060-584-2250. You can also phone in. We'd love to hear from you. And we love the calls on 086-000-2479.
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3: 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Jan Monet Sam, many thanks for the great show. 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
4: Wangbozo, mibozo, ngatingi yingane. How is your pora? Ah, good morning, the weekend special.
2: Good morning.
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0: Mwana.
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1: Hello.
4: Pila sande sikaba.
2: Molo sisi.
4: That's what I call the happy, happy Saturday. Kakala le show. Diabulela man, guys, for the great show as always. Gubusilo oni tanda. Kubanda in Northern.
2: Sigtanda.
1: And gosi pusi.
5: Ayeye. 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Money, money, money, money.
1: Khulemora.
5: Alex, na.
0: What's Alex? Get lifted. Feed your spirit. Start your morning right. The weekend special.
1: Did you guys do it?
0: No.
1: In the Eastern Cape?
2: No. Oh.
0: We're getting lifted. You know what? We carried away in the studio today, this morning. Wow. No, it's the time to get lifted. If your things went bad, if your things went haywire, or if your things are going well and you just want to balance that energy, this is the time.
1: We're bringing you just the inspirational track you needed. So get singing, get grounded, get lifted.
0: Get lifted. Feed your spirit. Start your morning right. The weekend special.

0: Morning, Rugby 2000 team. Semi fever, Sechaba. Yeah, that's too bad. I saw the videos. Maybe the solution next year, around spring day, they must close water for about 3-4 days so that they can feel Wirala. No, no, the crisis here, Mitzi, but what are you doing? Wirala in this country, what's happening?
1: Arsene! Arsene!

0: a botsise me setšhaba tlebo botsiphila latalang ke tsetsa letsatsi bendi lololetse ko mamelodi is love the show love you
1: love you.
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2: The weekend special with Semi Fever, Sichaba Kleva, as well as Pila Sanders Sichaba. Guys, it's Mr. In Senegal from Tambo Section. Ah, guys, I've been watching all these videos that have been trending for no good reason, guys. How can you forcefully open someone's car and splash water on them? No, Semi Fever, I do agree with you. Hi, who's satanism? This is not good at all. Thank you so much. That's nice music, nice topic, nice show as usual.
3: They don't know the topic is still coming. Yeah, the topic is still coming. It's hot.
4: And people are upset. Eh? No. People are really upset.
1: But it
4: about
1: is upsetting.
4: Yeah, it's upsetting. Upsetting. About it.
3: What disturbed me was the uniformity. It was like it was agreed upon in a conference that this is how we go. We're targeting cars. That was wrong. Anyway, you know, Butwam, the Springboks are playing, huh?
4: Of course they are.
3: Yeah. Last week I was happy. And
1: The Boca!
4: First time since 2013 they're playing at the FNB Stadium. So it's going to be a big one. 85,000 people expected there.
3: How much is the ticket?
1: Are they playing the All Blacks?
4: They're playing the All Blacks.
1: How long are the All Blacks here for?
4: They're here for a whole month. So
3: they
4: this
3: played
4: is the
3: all the provincial
1: can I tell,
3: teams.
1: Yeah. Can I have a little bit of a sportcaster moment for Stanyana Mo? Yes. I must just commend the mutual respect between the Box and the...
4: It's massive.
1: And the All Blacks. Massive, there's just this palpable respect between the two teams.
4: Camaraderie.
3: Rabashop. We shop them. Hey, the time has gone. 30 minutes is sporting time with Hank Pila.
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4: Thank you very much, guys. We'll start off with some football news, though, as the newly appointed Bafana Bafana head coach, Piso Masimane, prepares. Well, he's already named his first preliminary squad for the 2027 Africa Cup of Nations qualifiers. His mentor and South African football legend, Ephraim Jomo Sono, has advised him not to make wholesale changes. In an interview on Radio 2000's Games on Sports with Thabiso Musia, Sono says, based on the good work done by Mosimane's successor, continuity will be key. Now the Jomo Cosmos owner and head coach says the Belgium-born coach has laid a very good foundation for Mosimane.
6: So I agree, but I'm glad. I think it's a good choice. It's a right position. Then take Pito back. And I think he learned. He will do well for the country. And he wants to make major changes from Hugo Frost's team, because Hugo Frost did well for the country. Did well, you know. And
4: Very, very important time for the big man in charge for Bafana Bafana, as the first squad has been named yesterday to take on a couple of the nations coming up into the Africa Cup of Nations qualifiers. Now, the agent of winger Mohau Nkota has made it clear that his return to Orlando Pirates on loan does not represent a change in the player's ambitions. Now, Nkota was confirmed on Thursday to be rejoining his former club from Saudi Arabia outfit Al Attifaq until June next year, with the move viewed as an opportunity to secure regular game time, regain momentum following injury, and remain closer to home after recent death of his father. Speaking to SABC Sport, Karabo Chabuse stressed that the move should not be viewed as a step backwards, but as a decision designed to benefit Nkota's long-term career.
7: I think that this is really about what Mohau needs at this particular stage of his career and life. He's traveled a difficult personal season following the passing of his father, and coming back home gives him an opportunity to be grounded, to be supported, to have a support structure close, and importantly, to still play competitive football at the highest level.
4: Moving to some rugby news now with Springbok winger Kurtley Arendse says the team has put significant work into tightening their defence ahead of this evening's third test against the All Blacks at the FNB Stadium. New Zealand have scored 9 tries across the opening 2 matches, including 5 in their 33-16 victory at Ellis Park and another 4 in the 33-26 defeat in Cape Town. Arendse says the focus during the week has been on making sure the defence structure is strong enough to deal with New Zealand's threats across the field.
8: Yeah, no, definitely. We work every week on how to get better on defence, and also today we worked, we fixed up a few things that that we lacked in over the weekend. So yeah, I think we work on it every week just to get ourselves better and prevent teams from scoring tries.
4: And finally, defending champion Aryna Sabalenka booked her place in the US Open fourth round after overcoming a spirited challenge from Kamila Rakimova. Sabalenka started a blistering fashion, racing to a 3-love lead and taking the first set 6-3 without missing a first serve until late in the set. Rakimova, however, raised her level in the second, pushing the Belarusian into longer rallies and forcing repeated deuce games. Despite the tougher game, Sabalenka held firm to close out the match and continue her bid for a third straight US Open crown. And for the best digital experience, go to our website www.sabcsport.com for all your breaking news, match data, live games and competition. 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
1: 35 after 6, it's time for our roundtable and our topic this morning. And if you are someone who has a child that is possibly around the latish, it would be latish teens,
4: late
1: right?
4: Teens,
1: mid
4: yeah.
1: to late, you may be able to relate. Mm. We are talking about your child asking you for a tattoo or a piercing. Mm. Maybe you have a very expressive child, a creative child,
4: yes.
1: Maybe a little bit of a child who likes to roll on the wild side of life.
4: A daring child.
3: Who likes to be cool?
1: Can I tell you my story, guys?
4: Yeah.
1: I don't have a child who's... Okay, I have a teenager. My eldest son is 13, yes. But I'm nowhere near those troubles.
4: No, but that's what early teens.
3: That's where they are.
1: But can I tell you?
4: Yeah.
1: So I have a tattoo on my leg that I got when I was 19.
4: Yeah.
1: And I was sitting with my mom at a coffee shop.
4: Yeah.
1: And we discussed it and we'd workshop this. And, you know, we went through the pros and
4: together
1: cons.
4: Together with your
1: my mom. My mom is very big on self-expression.
4: Yes. Mm.
1: But when you pitch something to her,
4: you
1: must
4: know your
1: that
4: story.
1: That makes sense.
3: Yeah.
1: I went to an art school, so I'm naturally a very... You guys see a different Sichaba now.
4: Yeah, I know. Yeah, I know.
1: But I used to have an afro. I had a nose ring. I had a belly ring. Yeah. I used to have all-stars, Chuck Taylors, and all different colors.
4: Serious?
1: Nah.
3: I would do all groundy. Yeah.
1: No, I was that child. So I had a nose ring.
4: Yeah. Mm.
1: And my mom said, explain to me, why do you want it? And I said, Mama, no. And I showed her pictures and we spoke about it. Can I tell you, I went to get the nose ring. Do you know what happened?
4: What happened?
1: I have such sensitive skin. A month later, my nose literally aboard. Half of my nose was black. She was like, Ulaile.
4: You
1: gonna walk around with that nose.
3: You know what?
1: I learned my lesson.
3: You know what? Sira, she cursed you.
4: Yeah.
3: Now kiss
1: no,
3: you.
1: She was just like, do it, Ritlabon.
3: You know what we're saying also? We're saying, you know, how did you respond when this child came with that tattoo or asked you? Maybe he saw you.
4: Yeah.
3: He saw a tattoo on your
1: maybe
3: body.
1: Mama le tattoo,
3: yeah, maybe Mama na le tattoo. Or do they know about your tattoo? Yeah.
1: Yes. And do they ask?
4: Yes.
1: Do you not fear, Hore, when they see that little flower on your back? Mama,
4: butterfly.
1: Mama Lina, when I turn it.
4: Butterfly.
1: Mine's on my foot. And I put it on my foot when I was 19 for a reason. Because I knew I'd get over that stage.
3: So today we're still keeping it on these wild kids. Because, you know, when I spoke to Rory, I said, producer, you know what? There is that this couple. I asked them a question, Gary, can you really put your girlfriend's tattoo on your body? This guy, no.
4: No.
3: I know people, Baba Neling, the tattoos about 12 or no more. But today, today we say this wild child. What did you say to this one? How did you respond?
1: Has your teen asked for a tattoo? If they have, maybe not even a tattoo, perhaps they've asked for a piercing, yes, or any other form of self-expression, and bodily modifications, yeah, of whatever kind.
3: I loved it when it was phrased that way. Hey, I read the script as a bodily modification.
1: Bodily modification.
3: I know people modifying cars. Hey. I never thought of people, putting that phrase on modifying a human, yeah, being.
1: So, Monaco, has your child come to you and said, Mama, Lerato at school has a tongue ring, or Lerato at school has, sometimes it's not even nose rings or whatever. What's up about the piercings on the ears where there's, yes, like 15,000 earrings, yes, on one ear? I'm or like, isn't that sore?
4: There's a thing now, they call it a septum ring.
1: Yes.
4: It goes through your nose like this.
1: And that thing looks painful.
3: It's a garking gongkodi ya cheap.
1: No, but talk to us. Maybe you are the parent who, yeah, was, maybe you can rewind back to the day. Mm. Were you that self-expressive teenager living life a little bit on the edge? Maybe your kids now are saying, Mama, what's your story regarding this in your house, Monaco High? We're taking your voice notes, 060-584-2250. That's 060-584-2250. Phone us as well. We want the story fresh. 086-000-2479. Guys, can you believe it?
3: Yeah.
1: I had a nose ring.
3: You know what? I can't believe ring. It. Because
4: it's not you.
3: The you that you are portraying to us.
1: What's the knee that I'm portraying now?
3: That wild girl. It's not what you see. I see a lady in you.
1: I am a lady.
3: Well cultured.
1: Yes. I think that's why we
3: well
1: grow.
3: Brought up. And well-homaged by mama.
1: Well-homaged by mama. No, guys, we grow up and we evolve, and that's the beauty of life.
4: I also had earrings.
1: On your ears?
4: Yeah. It was a stage of learning. And then holidays, I had my ears pierced. And then when schools opened, I had to put a matchstick through those holes.
1: Through your, because you weren't allowed.
4: Yeah, you weren't allowed.
1: But you do strike me as a guy that followed the rules.
4: Yeah, I was.
1: I can tell.
4: At some stage.
1: Yeah. Okay.
3: Guys, yeah, let's do it. This is Radio 2000. Our music, your memories. Let's do it.
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0: Good morning, good morning. The weekend special. Say ciao, boss. Send me fever.
1: The good hunk. Morning.
2: Morning.
0: The only, the one and only hunk. Christian Kampaliguru Lelint. I just want to say, guys, I missed you so much. Like this Saturday, I give like the papalasi. Kis tolexa zoha kis pan. Kis pushari e-hailing. But this weekend, I'm full. I listened to my heart and I woke
3: wonderful,
0: up.
3: Wonderful, wonderful.
0: Happy, happy, happy Saturday. Spring has sprung.
4: Morning, morning, guys.
2: Morning.
4: How are you guys? Straight to the point. We are the problem that our kids are doing whatever they are doing. We don't discipline our kids. We have to discipline our kids, guys. That's why they are not afraid of other people or other parents. They can do whatever they want because we don't discipline our kids.
5: Good morning, guys.
2: Morning.
5: Yeah, it's Tebo again from Davidson. So let me relate the story. I have three boys, and two of them are only 9 months apart. So they are now on their 7, the other one is 8. So they asked me if they can do their ear piercing. And I told them no.
3: All right, boy.
5: Then they said why I had the ear piercing on my ears. But I told them that they will only get the ear piercing when they go to circumcision.
3: Okay.
5: And the doctor is going to give them ear piercing. I lied to them. So now they're pushing me hard to go for circumcision. Only because they want to go for ear piercing.
2: They're smart.
5: Nice. So,
6: yo, guys. Dumelang ha freaky
1: dumer. Ma dumer.
6: Regarding to your topic, your topic, it will catch up with you in future because some other companies, they do a doctor's what, mouth if you have a tattoo, you lose that job.
2: Serious?
6: If someone do something on her body, he must think twice. So I said they must do whatever they want, but they must understand Hore, these
1: the
6: things bahula, and it will catch up with them in future. Thank you, Gauslu. Bye.
7: Good morning. My name is Mr. Malusi.
3: Hola.
7: I am a father of two beautiful daughters. I cannot tattoo, I cannot any piercing because Mamaka made it clear when I was young that Wanaka, I would not say the All Star, the Shaq Taylor, I would not say the hairstyle, the get a cheap cup of fella.
2: Yeah.
7: And that how about the tattoo?
3: Yeah.
7: Mamaka. So I made it clear to her that as soon as we're Tayalo, I'm sticking to my mother's rules. Don't do the umpanagle so I cannot tattoo.
2: When
7: I get that tomogan, I cannot tattoo again any
2: piercings.
7: So I made it clear when, especially first born, if you are going to decide what I am, then you can follow the mama, then
3: makes sense.
2: Nah, guys, I'm going for my tattoo. I am going for the tattoo. I've got a place for
1: at
2: it.
1: At this stage,
2: I'm telling you,
1: I love it for you.
2: In New Zealand, I'm in New Zealand. Every old man, granny, they've got tattoos all over. Guys, I'm going for a tattoo.
1: When you wait until now,
2: it's a spider one. It's a spider one. It's gonna be here.
3: It's gonna be here.
2: I'm telling you guys.
3: No.
2: It's a spider. It's a spider tattoo.
1: But can I just mention one thing as well? There's the day. It's not the danger, but the chance that if you are very strict with your kids and you don't reason with them, they will most probably get something and hide it from you.
3: And it's a consultation thing, isn't it?
1: They'll hide it from you.
2: They will hide it from you. We are still ready 2000. I'm using your memories. We're just about to go to the news. Pump it up, my selector.

0: Pussy Kembis, Pussy Kembis, Imbizo, Imbizo. Yeah, Molly, Pila, you used to love the song, eh?
1: Happy. It was my favorite song ever. It still is.
0: All right.
2: Yeah.
0: Now, ladies and gentlemen, let's take it cool. This is part one member that we normally don't give credit. Like, she's part of us. Ladies and gentlemen, it's 7 o'clock. It's time for news. Dineo Motau.
3: SABC News. Independent and impartial.
2: Thanks, Brasemi. Top stories. NERSA calls for input on Eskom's 2027 tariff, and Johannesburg residents warned of severe storms. Dumela Mbakhetho. The National Energy Regulator, NERSA, has called for public and stakeholder comments on Eskom's proposed 8.83% electricity tariff structure for 2027. The energy regulator says public input will help determine whether the proposed tariff structure is fair to consumers. NERSA's Executive Manager for Electricity, Rolani Mathebula.
4: We are requesting, therefore, the stakeholders to make inputs and comments on the structure. If you look at what we are publishing now as NERSA, it's the structure at which Eskom it seeks to charge for its electricity in the 27-28 financial year after the implementation of this increase.
2: We move now to some election news. Unemployment remains a key concern for residents of Tembisa, east of Johannesburg, who raised the issue during ANC President Cyril Ramaphosa's election campaign visit yesterday. Ramaphosa says residents also highlighted high electricity costs as well as rates and taxes.
5: They've been informing me that the payment rate for rates and electricity is extremely high. And going into people's houses, they've been expressing a lot of satisfaction about the services they get here. And obviously, the key challenge for them is unemployment. That is the main challenge.
2: In other news, the NPA has welcomed the decision by the Bulawayo Magistrates Court to deny bail to Tshwane Metro Police Officer Peter Gagash Nonyane and his wife, Estate Attorney Charlotte Dibana. The pair face 43 charges of fraud, theft and money laundering over the alleged 6 million theft from deceased estates. They'll remain in custody until November 6th. NPA spokesperson Mashudu Malabi.
6: We've had the evidence that accused number one, Dibana, who was the executor of the estate, tried to interfere with the investigation. She even tried to hold the meeting with the commander and his unit. Despite her knowing that she's been investigated in 2024, she never stopped to do the transaction from the estate accounts.
2: Lastly, Johannesburg Emergency Services has urged residents to remain vigilant as thunderstorms, heavy rain, strong winds and hail are expected across parts of the city. EMS spokesperson Kagiso Pasha.
7: As the city, we remain on high alert together with our specialized rescue unit, which is prepared to respond to water-related emergencies. We urge motorists to slow down, maintain a safe following distance and avoid flooded roads. Pedestrians should avoid walking through flooded areas and stay away from fast-flowing water.
2: Recapping the top story this hour, the National Energy Regulator at NERSA has called for public and stakeholder comments on Eskom's proposed 8.83% electricity tariff structure for 2027. Next update at 8 for Radio 2000 News. I'm Dino Mutaung. Pila has your sports and he's on standby. Good morning.
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1: Thank you so much, Dineo. Good morning. 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
5: Well, Pish, I hear this thing about tattoos and everything. About 44-year-old, 19 tattoos, two daughters. I've been given a perspective in life in terms of career and everything.

0: which I'm doing well, Kuyo, to do whatever I want. Tattoos doesn't count in anything.
1: Yes.
0: I had a voice note saying, Guti, people will search you in terms of work. Work doesn't determine what you can do to yourself outside the workplace or everything. Right now, that's nonsense. It doesn't at all.
2: Mm.
0: I've got 19.
1: That's a lot.
2: 19 tattoos.
0: I've got 21.
3: Yo!
1: Mm.
3: Hey!
0: Of all the countries that I've traveled.
1: Love it.
0: And that puts up who I am.
2: Mm.
0: Whether I'm growing up or anything, I'm a 44-year-old right now. Doesn't make a difference. I'm still doing my work.
2: Yep.
0: I'm going on my 5th degree right now.
4: Great morning, Bakeba Ratang.
2: Morning.
4: Rustenberg. Na ke na le 3 girls first born ona le tattoo mara na a ke na yona. Batho ba modimo.
3: Ba modimo.
4: Gore bana ba rona o ka makala gore ba tsiya guy ndo tse ding. But it's not a train smash.
2: No.
4: A u solo bolela nnete gore whatever you do now as a kid, you must know gore ha o gola e ka nna ya nna le impact mo mmerekong wa gago. 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So at least when she went for her profession, she's a dancer.
2: Yes.
4: So ne masanya ke that gold. So at least we were able for aye away nta and then ba dentist amulukise. So ah,
1: Retlareng
5: batho ba modimo
1: retlareng.
5: Good morning.
1: Morning.
5: Rasemi.
3: Good morning.
5: Hello.
4: Le
5: ntate ka mo le tsa ke le betse. Ai nna ga tsa ba tattoo. Eh nka se dumela ngwana ka nna le tattoo. Yo, ke bona ra khadi wa ka. Sa le tsa tattoo a le monyane. 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Go bona ba le tattoo wa se go fola ka tshwantse go ne ya gola tattoo ya teng so I won't allow my child to do the tattoo. Let me show you so Luis guy.
1: May I translate?
3: That's a good one.
2: Please.
1: May I translate?
2: Please.
1: So Uri, the person who got the tattoo got a tattoo initially of a peach, but by virtue of the skin and the epidermis stretching as the years go by, it is no longer a peach. It is a watermelon.
2: Oh,
3: Yeah, thanks. We had it, got tattoo. You know, but thanks. Now we know where we are. Got it tattooed. It's 11 hour. You know, in this hour, we'll be having our birthdays. So stand by to call us on 086-000-2479 or WhatsApp us on 060-584-2250.
1: Yeah, and that'll take place just after 7:30. And then just before 10 or just after 10 to 8, Ngwanako Haye is hashtag the goings on. We are in the midst of Heritage Month. So we're celebrating local food culture, the Soweto Kota Festival.
3: Mm-hmm.
1: Sidwell Ntshingilane, founder of the Soweto Kota Festival, will be telling us more about this platform and endeavor. 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And that dish is a dish that speaks volumes.
2: Oh, yes.
3: All right. Now we are saying now, at this point in time, we are making somebody very, very happy from Garankuwa View. From Garankuwa, you know who you are. What we're saying with that time reading. Vavas J.
1: Mm-hmm.
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5: Good morning, Sichaba. 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Good morning, Pila Sande.
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5: 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Are Ratimo Fidel Kosi Harangua View. Yeah, these songs reminds me of me when we were young. 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
5: 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Ubela lo bakeng Rodman.
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2: Go tla ba tsuba hao ya no.
3: Like it's always every weekend.
2: Shapa thupa.
4: Yeah.
2: What does Desi mean?
4: The best.
3: The best. You are the best.
4: Oh, Desi.
3: Yeah.
4: Oh, Desi.
3: You guys said you don't know who we are working with. You know what? I love it. Pila utena into this Pretoria thing.
2: I love it. But I had to ask about the Desi thing. Like, yeah. Pretorians just have a way of giving things sauce, man.
4: Desi.
2: Oh,
3: Desi.
2: Yeah, we need a little bit of Spitori lesson here. 7:30 on the dot. Gona go high. It's time for birthdays after sport. So, who is entering spring celebrating a birthday in your life?
4: Yeah,
2: give us a call. 086-000-2479. 086-000-2479. 31 after 7. Pila Sunder, the hunks. Carver. Is up next with sports.
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4: Thank you very much, guys. Start off with some cricket news, where Luandri Pretorius hit his maiden T20I 100 and Connor Estes and smashed 88 from 40 balls as South Africa posted 228 for 4 in Windhoek, while Namibia fought hard. Jan Freilich 72 and Lawrence Steenkamp 61, but fell short at 217 for 3, losing by 11 runs. South Africa will face Zimbabwe in Sunday's tri-series final. Some football news. Mauritian Cup Kings ASPL 2000 made a spirited comeback to continental football after 9 years away, holding Jwaneng Galaxy to a 1-1 draw in the CAF Confederation Cup preliminary round first leg at Stade Cote d'Ivoire. The host fell behind early when Olebogeng Ramotse curled in a textbook free kick inside 4 minutes, dampening the mood among the home crowd. But ASPL 2000 roared on by their supporters. Struck back in the 28th minute through Steval Beharia, and whose deflected shot found the net to level matters. The second half saw Galaxy sit deep, absorbing pressure as ASPL probed with long balls but couldn't find a breakthrough. The tie remains finely poised, heading into next weekend's return leg in Botswana, where Galaxy will look to capitalize on home advantage against the Mauritian MFA Cup holders. Chelsea boss Xabi Alonso says the club must now move forward after a protracted sale of Enzo Fernandez to Manchester City in a British record equaling £125 million. Now, Chelsea's attempt to replace Fernandez with Lamine Kamara from Monaco collapsed late in the window, but Alonso insists his focus is on the future, starting with Sunday's clash against Arsenal, where the Blues aim to maintain their perfect start. Alonso stressed the importance of unity and squad depth, highlighting the balance between experienced players and emerging talent. He praised the club's summer transfer business and confirmed the late fitness check will be made on Moises Caicedo, who picked up a knock against Brighton. Now some Springbok rugby news, where Springbok winger Kurtley Arendse says the team has put significant work into tightening their defence ahead of this evening's third test against the All Blacks at the FNB Stadium. New Zealand have scored 9 tries across the opening 2 tests, including 5 in their 33-16 victory at Ellis Park and another 4 in the 33-26 defeat in Cape Town. Arendse says the focus during the week has been on making sure that the defensive structures are strong enough to deal with New Zealand's threats across the field.
7: Yeah, no, definitely. We We work every week on how to get better on defense. And also today we fixed up a few things that that we lacked in over the weekend. So yeah, I think we work on it every week just to get ourselves better and prevent teams from scoring tries.
4: On some 10 News News now, world number 3, Jessica Pegula clawed back from a poor start to beat Canada's Leila Fernandez 6-4 on Friday, booking her place in the US Open fourth round. Pegula sealed victory with a swinging backhand volley, admitting afterwards that she had dug deep after moving sluggishly in the opener. The American, who has already won two titles in 2026, now faces veteran Sorana Cirstea for a quarterfinal berth. A potential semi-final showdown with top seed and defending champion Arina Sabalenka looms, while Sabalenka has also beaten Pegula in the last two US Opens, including the 2024 final. And for the best digital experience, go to our website www.sabcsport.com for all your breaking news, match data and live games and competition. 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
2: All right, it's time for birthdays. Wanako Hai, of course, who is celebrating on the 5th of September. Just some, you know, notable figures who are celebrating today. South African judge, well, former president of the Supreme Court of Appeal of South Africa, Lex Mpati, celebrates today, as well as Freddie Mercury, iconic lead singer of the rock band Queen. We'd love your call in terms of celebrating your loved ones. 086-000-2479. 086-000-2479.
8: Yo, Saturdays at home were a whole thing, hey? Music loud outside, blankets everywhere, umalume washing the car for no reason, someone scrubbing school shoes with that old toothbrush we weren't allowed to throw away. Then from inside the house you'd hear, yay, we're going to sunlight, because that green bar still had dishes waiting, still had washing waiting, still had the whole house depending on it. I shame that green bar raised us, and somehow it's still here raising the next generation too. Sunlight, celebrating 135 years raised by the bar.
9: The acting vice chancellor and principal, Professor Fulufero Netswera, and the chancellor of the University of Venda, Advocate Mujanko Gumbi, will honor successful students during the 2026 September graduation ceremony comprising all faculties in one session to take place at the University Auditorium on Friday, 11 September 2026 at 9 a.m. Undergraduate and postgraduate degrees will be 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For more information, please visit the University of Venda website, univen.ac.za. 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
11: Morning to the morning crew. Amoso o monte moso o tonyang muma filonga rona RTPS. 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
3: Yeah, it's the time for you to call 086-000-2479. Riletsetse ga jana, riletsetse no. Hello.
2: Do you know what was interesting was when Pila was in Durban and he had to... you guys, this is your thing.
4: Yes.
2: Lijuo Yadi birthday song. Him singing it with you in Durban was the most hilarious.
4: Was I behind?
3: No. I made sure that I'm in sync with you.
4: Yes.
3: Yeah, when your voice got to Peter Maritzbeck.
4: Yeah.
3: Then I joined.
4: Nice.
2: All right, gents. I think you can 1-2, 1-2.
3: He's a special person. That one today.
4: Yes.
3: Hello, one.
4: Yes.
3: Yeah, let's do it.
4: Okay. Start him off.
3: Start him off. You're thinking it's you.
4: She's already done it.
2: No.
3: Let's do it. One, two. I'll please help the master. Let the boots are licorice. Ginger beer, I can't let it dry. Ice cream, gum.

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1: It's the sounds of Mdu, Umshado Gama 11, Radio 2000, our music, your memories. We were just speaking off air about his part in the Tamia concert, right? Oh. He was one of the opening acts, but I think he was
0: a surprise act.
1: I almost fell off my chair. That was probably one of the best parts of the concert.
0: Let us tell people that this is one man who belts heat after heat after heat.
2: And you know what?
0: I couldn't wait. You know what? Let me tell you.
1: No, he's asking why it was part of like one of my most favorite.
2: Why?
0: No, because
1: for multiple reasons.
0: No, I'll end it there.
2: Pila,
0: let me tell you something. But for that man, he's well cultured.
1: You do get zaddy.
2: He's a good looking guy.
1: A
2: married man.
0: I googled he's going to be performing at the Go West in Kagiso. You had to cut him. Only got 3 songs. Now I'm going to go West.
1: He's saying he's a married man. So when
2: and
1: you're
2: he's
1: a married,
2: married
1: man,
2: to Sara.
1: So you can't be good looking. We didn't say we said you're good looking. We can't tell people they're good looking.
0: No,
1: world are we living with?
3: Feng is releasing the files.
1: We're acknowledging.
0: Pila, we're going to get you. You're getting married. We are going to get you.
1: Guys, we're acknowledging that a gentleman is good looking. A good looking married
2: gentlemen,
1: exactly.
0: And he's going back to the studio. I know.
1: All right. So we're celebrating local food culture. The Soweto Kota Festival is going to be taking place next week as we celebrate Heritage Month. We're diving deep into the flavors, sounds, and vibrant stories that define South African culture. The festival was actually postponed. It was supposed to be taking place today. And due to the weather, it has been postponed to next week. And we're going to be on the line with Sidwell Chingilani, who is the founder of the Soweto Kota Festival, after this quick break.
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1: All right, 52 after 7. You're tuned to the weekend special, Radio 2000, our music, your memories. It is time for hashtag the goings on, and we're celebrating local food culture as we enter officially into Heritage Month. We're on the line, and joining us for this conversation is Sidwell Chingilani, who is the founder of the Soweto Kota Festival, which was due to take place this weekend. It's been postponed till next week. Sidwell, good morning. Welcome to the show.
8: Yes, good morning, and good morning to the listeners of Radio 2000.
1: All right. So obviously it was supposed to take place this weekend, right?
8: Yes, that's correct. It was supposed to take place this weekend, as we can see. I think we made a decision earlier this week and say it's raining. The weather forecast was looking like it's going to be like heavy rains this weekend in Gauteng. So we thought to be safe, because it's a family event, let's rather move it to next week, because next week is a bit safe. There's no rain next weekend.
1: Yeah. Listen, Sidwell, the kota is pure South African comfort food. It is that dish that really we can, you know, have additions. We can zhuzh it up a bit. Mm-hmm. But kota ki kota, it speaks to who we are at the core of being South African. What made you want to put together this platform of celebrating this dish that really tells the story of who we are as South Africans?
8: Actually, I think 8 years ago, I think I saw someone, I think someone was from the north visiting Soweto. So you see, when we go to those Facebook comments, then people will comment and say, no, I went to this event in Soweto, but I was hoping to find a quota, but there was no quota.
1: Mm.
8: So then I think for me, I saw an opportunity there and say, no, here's an opportunity. As township people from the township, we need something that to celebrate as one, because quota is one of our, it's a township culture, it's something that originates from the township. So I thought this is a great idea. Let's do this thing, because everyone who's from the township, anywhere you can go to Pretoria, I guess they call it Spa, you can go to the Val,
1: Kisskamban.
8: So I thought this is very big. Yeah, I thought let's put a Facebook page and say, no, let's do a quota festival, guys. And I think the social media went crazy when we started the whole concept in 2017.
1: I love that you are naming how different South Africans in different regions essentially refer to it, Spa, Kisskamban, quota. But beyond just being delicious, why is food, and specifically township street food, such a vital piece of our heritage and identity?
8: I think it's very important, because I think when you go to these countries, they will tell you about their food.
1: Street food, yeah.
8: Yes, I went to Vilakazi last week. So I was so excited to see, because now people are selling, like the tourists,
9: yeah,
8: from Europe, they eat quota. Now I was like, okay, now that's what we wanted, to take quota to the next level. When you go to Sandton City, there's a Mocha Cafe there, you can go and have your quota. When you go to actually the malls now, you'll find those people selling quota, but not just quota, normal one, private school one, we call it. Because I think as we thought people, they thought quota now is something that you can buy 20 rand, maybe go social move or go to wait. But now, the festival, when you go to the festival, you'll find the quota that costs you something like 60, 70 rand. It will have everything.
1: Full house.
8: It's like a meal. It's a last number. We usually sometimes call it the last number. It has everything. You can imagine your Russian, your Petit, your Becca, your Vienna, and everything. So I think quota now is another level. So we are so excited about this, because I think by then, I think people didn't understand what we were trying to do, which we were trying to say, okay, quota is our thing. We grew up eating quota from your high school, from your varsity. That's the meal that you can afford, especially as black people in the township. So, yeah. I think now it's on another level. You'll see now the first time we've inspired the whole nation. I think even if there's even quota festival in Swaziland now, because we've inspired the whole world. This thing is our black culture, food. So let's celebrate heritage. Hence our festival is happening every first weekend of September.
9: Prasid, you know what? I was actually in Soweto this past week at a very famous institution there that sells quotas. Very famous for its quotas, and I had a really, really nice one. But then I'm reminded now about what you're saying about, you know, the zhuzhed up quotas, the private school quotas. sometimes people have, you know, a different idea about what a quota should be like, look like, taste like. Are there rules to how to make a perfect quota?
1: Yeah, that's a good one.
8: Yeah, I think that basic one, like, there must be your chips must be there, your archer must be there. I think also your sauce. I think now, I think these quota chefs, they're trying to create their own sauces, because remember the sauce, the secret is on the sauce in most cases. So I think there are those, the polony must be there, also your ration. But now I think also the issue of quality. So we encourage vendors to sell quotas that give good quality. Hence, we partnered with different brands that so that they can supply them with good quality quotas.
0: Prasid, you know, I'm from Pretoria. Nuggets are going to Patlo. You know what? You know, you mentioned Sharpeville, Skamban, and then Kota, and then Spat. You know, I'm thinking, let's take it another level. Let's make an Olympiad or something. I want to challenge you. I want to challenge you. Are you a competition? Rebellion, Patlo, Rebellion, Kota, Rebellion, Skamban, and then Rebellion, winners.
1: Who does it best?
0: Yes.
1: Rep your region.
8: That would be exciting. That would be exciting.
1: That would be great.
8: Yes. That would be exciting. Because actually, we have a competition also at the festival whereby I think people vote for the best quarter on the day. Then I think the winners stand a chance of winning something like 20,000 rand, 15,000 rand. Because remember, we also want to empower these small businesses. So that they can grow and their businesses and open more places so that they can create opportunities and employment for other young people. So it's quite exciting. It's quite exciting indeed.
1: All right, Sidwell, and all the best for next weekend, 12th and 13th of September. Of course, local economic impact is a huge focus for you. You hire over 200 unemployed local youth each year. But with regards to the festival and next week, what can ticket holders expect regarding their bookings? And anyone who's still wanting to book, what can they look forward to next week?
8: I think we have a great lineup. We have big artists like Abo Lamiz. I was listening to your music. I think it's quite a nice. You're taking us back earlier this morning. Yeah, great music indeed. So we have Abo Lamiz, we have Abo Timen Express, we have Abo Kitchen Mess on Saturday. With Abu DJ Young, I think there's a lot also of local, because remember, Ikota is something that talks to someone from the Gaza. So we have a lot of local artists who will be performing on the day. So yeah, it's going to be exciting. It's a family event. There are kids, there are kids entertainment. There's a lot of activity.
1: Where is it taking place?
8: So the festival is going back to Elka Cricket Oval in Rockville. I think it's a popular venue in Soweto.
9: Yeah, very popular.
8: So it's very popular. So yeah, so we say people must just go and buy tickets at Compute Ticket and Web Ticket. They are available. They only cost 150 rand for adults and 100 rand for kids and students. It also costs 130 rand.
1: All right, Sidwell, thank you so much for making the time and all the best for next weekend.
0: The time has gone 8 o'clock on the dot. Kinakoya aus dineo mutaung.
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11: Thanks, Brasemi. Top stories: family in fear after IFP councillor killing, and Reform UK probes officials over foreign funding claims. Dumelang Bagaitso. We begin with some election news. The family of an IFP candidate councillor who was shot dead earlier this week in Kwaswaimane in the KZN Midlands say they are now living in fear. It's alleged gunmen followed Lucky Sokela into his home and killed him on Tuesday afternoon. A spokesperson for the Sokela family, who did not want to be named, said he fears for his family's safety.
12: What we want is peace, because we are a peaceful family. We don't like violence. So this incident shocked us to the core. Even worse, that it happened in front of young children and other adults. What I want to see is peace and protection for the family, because this might happen again.
11: Meanwhile, IFP Regional Secretary in Swati, Mzwandile Majozi, says although Sokela had survived a previous attack, the motive for his murder is unknown. He says they fear the attack will fuel fear among candidates ahead of the elections.
12: We would like to see police visibility increased in this area of Swaimane, because that will reassure people that they are protected. It is really shocking that a person can be brutally murdered in broad daylight. We would also like to see the family members who witnessed the attack to be given trauma counseling.
11: In other news, the National Energy Regulator, NERSA, has called for public and stakeholder comments on Eskom's proposed 8.83% electricity tariff structure for 2027. The energy regulator says public input will help determine whether the proposed tariff structure is fair to consumers. NERSA's Executive Manager for Electricity, Rolani Matibula.
13: We are requesting, therefore, the stakeholders to make inputs and comments on the structure. If you look at what we are publishing now as NERSA, it's the structure at which Eskom it seeks to charge for its electricity in the 27-28 financial year after the implementation of this increase.
11: Lastly, Britain's right-wing Reform UK party says it's investigating two of its senior officials after they were filmed appearing to suggest ways of getting around electoral laws which ban foreign funding. The party denied any wrongdoing but said two senior aides would step down pending the investigation. Suella Breverman, a Reform's education and equality spokesperson, has described the allegations as an unfounded political attack.
14: I was very much aware that joining Reform would mean that there would be hit jobs left, right and centre, that the mainstream media, that extreme political activists would do whatever they could try to stop us in our tracks. And I'm afraid this is just another example of extreme climate activists masquerading as journalists trying to smear Reform.
11: Recapping the top story this hour, the family of an IFP candidate councillor, Lucky Sokela, who was shot dead earlier this week in Kwasoimani in the KZN Midlands, say they now live in fear. Next update at 9 for Radio 2000 News. I'm Dinomo Daung. Pela has your sports. He's on standby. Good morning.
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4: Welcome to the third and final hour of the Weekend Special. 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And then we have got our mix on the other side of Half Past Eight, DJ Masilo, back from Jet Setting, and he's going to be live in studio serving us that mix.
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0: like presently bona before I let you go before when re tere Marrakech are make it happen in khopotsa go Gemini
2: go Gemini
0: ah maro mona to berga mo grimming yo
1: ah ke bona before I let go we sa somewhere
2: yes
0: right somewhere.
1: Absolutely somewhere. All right, so it's 18 after 8. You're tuned to the weekend special with the team. It's the third and final hour of the show. And we're going to be speaking about keeping our mother tongues alive and the importance of preserving our indigenous languages in advertising. And helping us, kind of just maneuver this conversation is Thembale Thumsibi, who is the co-founder and chief creative partner at Black Swan. She's also a judge, president at ePendering Awards, and this is going to take place on the other side of this quick break.
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5: 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Welcome, Mrs. Bunny, Teddy, and everybody listening. 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
1: Speaking of which, we're commemorating and celebrating Heritage Day, 24th of September this month. And in hashtag Rep Your Region this morning, we're talking about keeping our mother tongues alive, the importance of preserving our native languages in advertising. We are joined by Thembale Thumsibi, who is the judge president at ePendering Awards. And she's also the co-founder and chief creative partner at Black Swan. Thembale, too. Good morning.
7: Oh, good morning. Thanks for having me.
1: All right. When we talk about preserving our heritage, there is no more tool powerful than the languages that we speak. Language carries our history, our humor, and our identity. Yet in mass media, advertising, and corporate boardrooms, English often still dominates the conversation, whether we like to acknowledge it or not. It would be great to get to a point where, you know, really getting our indigenous languages to the fore becomes more than just a performative exercise as well as a tick box exercise. But you know, being in these rooms, that it just lands better when it's in your mother tongue.
7: 100%. Right? Yeah. Even in creating work, yeah? Because sometimes you're creating work for a specific audience in a specific language. It really does land better when you just speak to it in its native language. And we know that it's hard in boardrooms because of the diversity that we find ourselves in. But you know, the key driver of what Penurings is about, and what the advertising industry sets to stand for is how we can ensure that we are continuously elevating and including our indigenous languages in the work, in the pursuit of its excellence, and in ensuring that we can preserve it for, you know, the next generations.
1: Yeah, I love that you touch up on inclusivity, and the conversation really does drive back to the boardrooms, because that is where, whether we like it or not,
7: yeah,
1: that's where the decisions are made, yeah, right? What is the stumbling block currently? I'm not saying you must point fingers and you
7: I
1: know.
7: Want to.
1: Okay, Glenn, that's my girl.
0: Please, go, you go, girl.
1: That's my girl.
4: I'm from the hip.
1: We don't want to get her fired now. 10 minutes. We don't want to get you fired. No.
7: I wouldn't necessarily say it is the stumbling block. Like, you know, the four of us in the room right now, we are speaking in English, because it does, you know, just kind of travel, and of course, it does become kind of it's the standard, yeah. In advertising, one of the stumbling blocks is that we need to present the work to various levels of different organizations, and therefore, you know, the language of business is English. Mm. But a lot of clients are embracing that we need to create the work in vernacular, and it obviously comes with an investment, because it can be an expensive exercise.
1: Yeah.
7: And what we honor at Ipenduring is the work that is not translated, the work that is developed and created in the language.
1: I want to ask, though, if we really roll it back to some of the most iconic, you know, adverts,
7: yes,
1: and commercials, when I think back, many of them really are either in our mother tongues, right? They're the ones that are memorable. See, what do you think happens when a consumer hears or sees an ad in their own language versus the language of business?
7: I suppose it can go back to, you know, when someone speaks to you in your language, they speak to your heart.
1: I love that.
7: Yeah? Mm-hmm. Instead of your head. So some of those memories are from our childhoods, which were not in English, and that triggers that softness, that warmth. Because when we think of ourselves, you know, we dream in our African languages, we dream in our mother tongue. So when someone speaks to me in my mother tongue, I just feel like a better affinity to them.
4: Just to further add to that, I mean, I remember a telecommunications advert when I was growing up, of a man that was in the opposite village, and he was shouting at the other, and that still sort of resonates with me, and the impact that it had on me, and how I saw, you know, television and how to advertise certain products, and it speaks to the impact of how your mother tongue can have on the consumer.
7: That ad follows me.
1: I love
7: it. Yeah, we work on telecom at Black Swan, so it's interesting that you brought
1: that up.
7: And it literally, whenever we're talking to customers, you know, whether it is in research or they're just trying to talk to the brands that we do, that ad comes up, which I suppose is part of memory structure and part of brand equity built on something that only could have happened in South Africa. Yeah.
0: You know what? You came up with something. When you talked about those ads that make sense to us and they're still ringing a bell in our... I've got this other one up and do it. Dulux, Kiyona Pente.
7: Oh, yeah. Yeah. Do you remember when the jingles used to be in all the different languages?
1: Yes.
7: Now, it's
1: that.
7: Just cheaper to make one, right? Whereas in the olden days, when I wasn't there, of course.
0: I was there. I'll bail you out.
4: She doesn't want to reveal her age.
1: She's removing herself from this phenomenon.
7: I've heard. Yeah.
1: All right, so this year's Ipenduring theme is hashtag say more, arguing that indigenous languages shouldn't just be preserved, but actively created.
7: Yes.
1: In your view as jury presidents, do you feel like South African brands are becoming like braver with the use of local languages, or are many of them still playing it safe?
7: A lot of them are really invested in now doing the work in indigenous languages, in developing the work in indigenous languages, in recording the work in indigenous languages, and giving it the time and investment that it requires. We've still got a long way to go. It's
1: absolutely
7: not standard practice, but a lot more marketers are demanding it of the agencies, because, you know, when the work is created in the language, it can be a bit more insightful, and it can really just, you know, further drive what the brand wants to stand for.
1: maybe delve deeper into the awards and what they really essentially are about.
7: Yes.
1: Yeah.
7: So the awards are about celebrating Indigenous languages, work that is developed, created for South Africans by South Africans. Mm. The awards span various categories, including design. There's an incredible student award that we also give out, and you know, different students from all walks of life enter. There's film and radio, of course, as well as digital content, which is not always created in Indigenous languages. So it's amazing to see those entries. So over the last 2 days, we've been judging and adjudicating all of the work so that we can create a shortlist that then will be announced in November. Yes?
0: But who has won?
7: I can't tell you that yet. I can't tell you that yet.
4: Sammy wants a scoop here.
7: I can't tell you that yet. I'll come back and I'll tell you. Or we'll invite
0: please,
7: you.
0: Please.
7: Yeah. So the awards will be in November at the University of Johannesburg, where we will then announce the different winners in the different categories, culminating as well in our Umbeta Award, mm-hmm. which is essentially the, you know, the crowning glory, the best of the best. Yeah.
1: I love that.
4: The fact that, you know, Staba and I do a lot of voiceover work, yes. and you know, I do a lot of isiXhosa voiceover work, and it always excites me to see brands include that language and many other South African language in their communication, in their advertising. And you know, is there still room for growth in that space to be able to say,
7: yeah,
4: we can still do more in terms of featuring our Indigenous languages
1: and being more inclusive?
7: Absolutely. Like I said, it can sometimes be an investment, you know, conversation where it's just cheaper essentially to make one ad and translate it across. And when you're reading a piece of copy and you can just tell that this was originally in English, versus when you get a piece of copy when you can just tell that it was written in Xhosa
4: specifically.
7: It just reads differently, it flows differently, it makes you just land it differently. Mm-hmm. And that's what we try to celebrate at the awards, the work that is created originally in Indigenous
1: Beautiful.
7: Languages versus work that is translated.
1: I love it. And why was it critical for ePendering to bring tech and linguistic ownership into this particular conversation?
7: I suppose if it's not documented, it's not going to live forever.
1: Yeah.
7: So tech allows us to globalize what we want our languages to be. And of course, we can't, you know, we can't get left behind as Indigenous language speakers. Yeah.
0: So, you know, I was tempted to say, what happens if somebody becomes so creative and in their own space, they're at home and they want to contribute towards maybe a giving this to a advertising house? Is that possible?
7: Not in this award show, and not this year, but definitely the award shows used to actually have an amateur competition, right, where people at home could send their scripts and they could send their ideas for them to be created. Yeah. But a competition that we are running this year is our choral music competition.
1: Love that.
7: Which is in celebration of 30 years of the Constitution. So the music has been scored so that it can be sung by a choir. So that's out there as a competition for people to enter, and you can find the details on pendoring.co.za. And the winning piece will be sung by the Mzansi Youth Choir at the awards in November. Yeah.
1: All right, we're going to head through to sports, right? But we're in conversation with Thembale Tumsibi, who is the co-founder and chief creative partner at Black Swan, judge president at ePendering Awards as well. We'll come back on the other side of sports to wrap up and speak a little bit about the criteria and give people details in terms of how we can bring this conversation to the fore even more. Pila Sunday.
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4: Thank you very much, Chabak. Starting off with some football news, where AmaZulu bounced back from their heavy defeat to Sundowns with a 2-1 win over Richards Bay at the King Goodwill Zwelithini Stadium. After Ngwenya's header put Usutu ahead early in the second half, Richards Bay equalised through a Moses Mthembu penalty with 10 minutes to play. But just 2 minutes later, Nkosikhona Radebe struck the decisive blow, finishing from close range after Atini Makokolo's delivery. AmaZulu's third win of the season came despite Richards Bay's strong first half showing, with chances for Ngabakulu and Sanele Barnes. The Natal Rush boys, however, slumped to their second league defeat as AmaZulu claimed derby bragging rights. In another match, Marumo Gallants remain without a victory in the 2026-27 Betway Premiership after a 2-2 draw with Polokwane City at the Royal Bafokeng Stadium. All four goals came in a lively first half. Tidimalo Malukwane's acrobatic volley gave Polokwane the lead. Sindisi Kunene equalized with a long-range strike before Bonginkosi Dlamini restored City's advantage. Gallants levelled again just before the break when Lebohang Nkanki headed into his own net. Well, the second half saw chances for both sides, but neither could find a winner. The result lifts Polokwane to 8th on 6 points, while Gallants stay 15th with just 2 points from 5 matches. Next up, Gallants will visit AmaZulu on the 12th of September, while Polokwane host Kaizer Chiefs. Elsewhere, Arsenal will face reigning champions Barcelona in the league phase of the 2026-27 Women's Champions League alongside Lyon, Benfica, Paris FC, HB Kuche and Inter Milan across 6 match days between September 22nd and December the 16th. While Chelsea have been drawn against Paris Saint-Germain, while Lyon, Roma, Haken, Austria, Vienna and OH Leuven. Meanwhile, Manchester City returned to the competition for the first time since 2024-25 and will meet PSG, Inter Milan, BK Haken, Austria, Vienna and Bayern Munich and Real Madrid. The draw sets up a thrilling group stage with heavy clashes for all three English clubs. And to some rugby news, where former Springbok woman head coach Swayze the Brain has explained his sudden resignation, rejecting speculation of a dispute with SA Rugby over bonuses. He said the decision had been made long ago and was only announced after the team's clash with the Black Ferns at the FNB Stadium. Now, the Brain described it simply as moving on to a new season, not linked to money or personal setbacks. Appointed on August 2024 as high performance coach, De Bruyn guided the Springbok women to their first ever World Cup quarter final last year. While SA Rugby confirmed that Lauren Johannes Hoopt and Frenzel September, his former assistants who already led the team in Fiji and Kenya, will continue as co-coaches. Finally, some tennis news, with defending champion Arina Sabalenka booked her place in the US Open fourth round after overcoming a spirited challenge from Kamila Rakimova. Well, Sabalenka started in blistering fashion, racing to a 3-love lead and taking the first set 6-3 without missing a first serve until late in the set. Rakimova, however, raised her level in the second, pushing the Belarusian into long rallies and forcing repeated deuce games. Despite the tougher battle, Sabalenka held firm to close the match and continue her bid for a third straight US Open crown. And for the best digital experience, go to our website www.sabcsport.com for all your breaking news, match data, live games and competition. For Radio 2000 Sport, I'm Pilar Sanders at Cover.
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10: EFC is live this Thursday. Bantamweight king Faiz Jacobs moves up in weight, hunting his second title. In his path, the undefeated Shadrach Yemba hunts his first. 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Four warriors, two fights. 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
1: Concluding our conversation in Rep Your Region about keeping our mother tongues alive and the importance of indigenous languages in advertising with Thembalethu Msibi. Of course, ePendering started in 1995 as a platform built around Afrikaans language advertising and only opened its doors to all South Africans, South Africa's indigenous languages in 2026. So you said it's taking place in November.
7: Yes,
1: maybe you can mention, maybe you can mention one or two elements about the awards that are noteworthy and how we can kind of read up and educate ourselves on them.
7: Sure. If people want more information, they can go to pendoring.co.za. Mm-hmm. And one of the fascinating things about the awards is that it is obviously live, but there's performances at the awards. There's a bit of theater that is created. So it's really exciting, and it's a gathering of, you know, some of the best minds in the advertising industry as well as up and coming students. So it really is an exciting evening, and it will be happening at the University of Johannesburg.
1: I love that. All the best, Thembalethu. Gorgeous lady.
7: Thank you so much for having
1: me. I can only second that we really need platforms of this nature. We need more and more and more and more.
7: Absolutely.
1: All right.
7: Absolutely.
1: Thank you for making the time.
7: Thank you.
1: That is Thembalethu Msibi, who is the judge president at ePendering Awards. I think the spelling is IPENDORING Awards,
7: yes.
1: Right?
7: Yes.
1: Taking place there in November. She's given you all that information. And hopefully if there are people listening who are in boardrooms in this advertising space, they can be more intentional in being inclusive and making the right call versus the comfortable call.
7: Love that.
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0: Ha! On standby, it's my favorite DJ on this program, even Teboho Mofete's favorite DJ. I've got many people. Kagiso Leonard. Bona, it's my favorite DJ. Karabo from Mamelodi Lena. Wamrata are my favorite DJ. Ladies and gentlemen of the jury, at this point in time, please put your hands together and welcome on stage the one and only

0: Hi guys, hi guys. DJ Masilo ko re yena o busy. 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Guys, nice show as always.
1: Thank you.
0: What a mix. Thank you very much, guys. This is Buisile Marman in Springfontein. Enjoy your day, guys. Sharp, sharp.
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2: 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Le kota makhalabe Jimmy Mago the busy call of motsepe go ntse motsepe ngwana Brazimba ra le buga ke radio Twitter ka mo go lla kota tango
3: tango
1: angel wonderful, wonderful mix from Masilo.
3: You know what, the medium table on fit, what half I got to come to
4: medium.
3: Hey, and the medium, you know what a medium can see? No, our show yar na ya hole. Our show is a whole. So we can rappel our Feng in the thing more. Feng alone. You know what, Feng? People don't know Feng. You listen to Feng. Give yourself time tonight and listen to the Feng.
1: Yeah, tonight, 9 p.m.
3: 9 p.m.
1: to midnight, yeah.
3: Feng, are you still doing the Escal anything?
1: Yeah, I am.
3: Wow. Because I listened to you last week. I missed you last night.
1: I had no lemonade last night. I had China.
3: Mabani.
1: Yeah, I had China, I had Louis Vega, I had Simplicity, who is one of our producers, right? He produces, tech producing the Drive Connection.
3: Feng, can I really say this to you? I nearly said to hell with you. You had Louis Vega and you didn't tell me. You know, you must have
1: promos.
3: Or is it?
1: On a social media.
3: I'm big on social media.
1: I'm not that.
3: On Reggie. Hey, how is it the weather outside?
5: Hey, it's as you can see, it's still a bit chilly, but it looks like there's a sun coming out. So,
1: really?
5: Yeah, a little bit, but it's still cold.
3: They said it's going to rain somewhere during the day.
5: Yes.
3: It's still going to have 2 to 3 hours.
5: Yeah, it's still going to be a little bit of rain coming up. Yeah.
3: Guys, do you know that this rain, they are manufacturing it? Go and Google the technique. Go and Google. Now I'm teaching. This is information 101.
4: How did we go from a weather update to rain is being manufactured?
3: No, because rain, sun.
4: We can't exit in this manner.
3: Cloud seeding. You must go and Google cloud seeding. It's the technology to make rain. Nobody wanted to hear
5: it. Also, Kids of 2000. Yes, it is your spring edition. All right. Between 9 and 10. And I do. We're talking social media today. We're talking bullying on social media. We're talking influencers. I'm going to have one social media influencer in who's actually grown a business on there. Yeah. And we're also going to touch on the fact, you know, how many kids commit suicide because of not being validated. And a lot of stuff. So that is coming up in the Best in Music. That's it. Brunch all over your radio. Uncle Reg. In the
3: house. Pretoria.
4: Beautiful. DJ Masilo, thank you so much for that mix. It takes us to exactly 9 on the dot. Dineo Mudawung on standby with your latest news.
1: Bye bye.
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7: Thanks, Chaba. Top stories. MK Party raises conflict concerns over Ghana and 2 killed, dozens injured in Bolivia explosion. Tumela Mbakhaitso. The MK Party says it remains opposed to the appointment of the Section 89 Impeachment Committee Chairperson, Makashule Ghana. The party argued that Ghana is conflicted because his party forms part of the GNU. This comes after the National Assembly Speaker Tokodi Ziza rejected the MK Party's call for Ghana's removal from the committee. MK Party Parliamentary Leader John Klope.
8: He has made absurd rulings. And each time, every step of the way, he takes the matter for a vote. He knows we're going to lose. The only time we do not vote is when there is a silent prayer or when we go through the program of the day. But every step of the way, we have to vote. He has clearly demonstrated that he lacks impartiality. He is biased in favor of the president.
7: We move now to some election news. The family of an IFP candidate councillor who was shot dead earlier this week in KwaSoyimane in the KZN Midlands say they are now living in fear. It's alleged gunmen followed Lucky Sokela into his home and killed him on Tuesday afternoon. A spokesperson for the Sokela family, who did not want to be named, said he fears for his family's safety.
9: What we want is peace, because we are a peaceful family. We don't like violence. So this incident shocked us to the core. Even worse, that it happened in front of young children and other adults. What I want to see is peace and protection for the family, because this might happen again.
7: In other news, emergency services personnel are on high alert across Gauteng following severe weather warnings from the SA Weather Service. Gauteng residents have been experiencing cold, windy and wet weather conditions, which is expected to continue for the rest of the weekend. Deputy Government Spokesperson William Baloyi.
10: Provincial disaster management, traffic authorities, emergency services and other relevant stakeholders are closely monitoring the situation and will coordinate response measures in affected areas. Government urges all members of the public throughout the country to remain vigilant and put safety first as weather conditions continue to evolve.
7: Lastly, police in Bolivia say an explosion at a military barracks in a town southwest of La Paz has killed at least two people, but local authorities believe the death toll could be higher. At least 58 people have been injured. The BBC's Denny Eberhardt.
11: The moment a powerful blast shook a neighbourhood of Viacha, shattering windows and sending traumatised people scurrying for shelter. Bolivia's defense minister, Ernesto Justiniano, said what he called pyrotechnic material had detonated at the barracks where an artillery regiment is stationed. The causes of this are being investigated.
7: Recapping the top story this hour, the MK party says it remains opposed to the appointment of the Section 89 Impeachment Committee chairperson, Makashule Ghana. The parties argue that Ghana is conflicted because his party forms part of the GNU. Next update at 10 for Radio 2000 News. I'm Dino Mutau.
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13: EFC is live this Thursday. Bantamweight king Faiz Jacobs moves up in weight, hunting his second title. In his path, the undefeated Shadrach Yemba hunts his first. Former champion Luke Michael returns to erase his title loss against the teammate of the man who took it from him, JT Buddha. Four warriors, two fights. 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

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Be there. 12 official languages, countless cultures, one unstoppable nation. This Heritage Month, South Africa turns to volume up. From the rhythm of Amapiano to the smoke of the braai, we're celebrating the roots that raise us and the diversity that unites us. Break out the traditional gear, bring the food, and turn the music loud. How are you repping your roots this month? 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
1: Very excited to be welcoming founder and CEO of Legends, Barber Sheldon Tasha. 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
2: My journey started at the age of 14 years old, Reggie. 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And I used to visit these barbers each and every week and see what they do. And sometimes these guys would chase me away. Mm. And I would just return with a bottle of Coke as a bribe for my next lesson. Just to learn something I love. And that was the start of me actually wanting to do this. And I can remember giving kids free haircuts in order just to better my skill.
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official languages, countless cultures, one unstoppable nation. This Heritage Month, South Africa turns to volume up. From the rhythm of Amapiano to the smoke of the braai, we're celebrating the roots that raise us and the diversity that unites us. Break out the traditional gear, bring the food, and turn the music loud. How are you repping your roots this month? Radio 2000, our music, your memories.

0: It is our music, your memories with Anna Ross, and the song is called The Boss. How are you doing this morning? Played you the best in music, right? As we said, good morning with the song Better Days. How are you? How are you doing this morning? My name is Reggie Philander. How's it going? I trust that you're well. I trust that you had a great, great week. Fly Away, we played you by DJ Kent. As we say good morning to you, simply the best, Tina Turner, as we open up the show. The weekend special is back again. That's Sammy Fever, as well as Ichaba is back again. Pila Sandy on the sports desk. That's next week, Saturday, between 6 and 9. The show is called Brunch, and my name is Reggie Philander. And every Saturday morning, we kick off the show celebrating our junior citizens of the country. It is called Kids of 2000. So if your kids are around, get them to stay glued between this hour. Now, during the Kids of 2000, you're more than welcome. If it's your birthday, if you're celebrating your birthday, you can let us know. If you've been celebrating your birthday earlier this week, please let us know about it. Or if you simply just want to say hi to your schoolmates, you're also more than welcome to do that. Where do you do it? On 060-584-2250. That is 060-584-2250. 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As usual, I do have a question for you, and today's question coming up after these.
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8: Funny enough, this morning I had a flat tire. 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
6: She's empowered. I love it.
7: It's fine.
5: The Drive Connection, Monday to Friday from 3 to 6 p.m. with Paul, Isaac, and Lonwabo. 12 official languages, countless cultures, one unstoppable nation. This Heritage Month, South Africa turns to volume up. From the rhythm of Amapiano to the smoke of the braai, we're celebrating the roots that raise us and the diversity that unites us. Break out the traditional gear, bring the food, and turn the music loud. How are you repping your roots this month? Radio 2000, our music, your memories. 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
9: And yes, spring has sprung. Spring has sprung. And isn't it beautiful? Isn't it beautiful? How was yesterday's rain? How was this morning's rain? How was that little bit of rain that we've experienced or that you're experiencing right now? Now, there's a couple of smells that I always loved about spring or summer in a whole. Or there's a certain smell about nature that I love. I'm going to explain some of them to you. Like the smell of rain. Just rain itself. That spring rain, it has a distinct smell. I just love the smell of that. So many other smells I love. Like whilst it's raining and you're walking around and you get that smell of the soil. That combination of the soil and the rain, that just smells beautiful. Now remember, we have flowers. These things which were brown are now turning green during spring, okay? Perhaps there's some of the smells that you love. In fact, I would like to know, what is that smell that you love during spring? Especially when you outside. It might be the smell of the flowers. What is that smell that about nature that you love during spring? Kids of 2000, do send your voice note with your answer to 060-584-2250. Or in fact, what is it about spring that you love the most? 060-584-2250. 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

0: Hi, Uncle Reggie. My name is Njabulo Choke. And I'm 10 years old. Mm. I attend school at Nong Primary School in Mabopane Block C. I'm in grade 5 and my class teacher is Nemsi Bulayi. The thing that I love the most about spring is that spring starts in September, which is my birthday month. Mm-hmm. And by the way, on the 28th of September, I'm turning 11. Thank you so much, Uncle Reggie. Have a lovely day.
1: And happy birthday to you. Yes, the question today is, spring has sprung indeed. What do you love most about spring? What do you just love about spring? Let me know on 060-584-2250. 060-584-2250. Welcome to it, kids of 2000.

0: In his own Music Your Memories, Ralph Gum with the song Take Me to My Love. Kids of 2000, yes, 060-584-2250. Remember to give me the name of your school, your grade, followed by the answer. What is it that you love? What is it that you love most about spring? 060-584-2250.
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1: Hi, Uncle Reggie. My name is Tabitha Bukosi. I am from Meloding, Virginia. I am 17 years old and I attend school in Mamelo Senior Secondary School. I am in grade 11. One thing I like about spring is the smell of soil after it rains and the beautiful scent of flowers.
2: I love it too. I love it too. Welcome to the club, same WhatsApp group.
3: Morning, Uncle Reggie. My name is Cassidy Arizona Martin. I'm 12 years old and I attend Linwood Ridge Primary School. Mm-hmm. And what do I love most about spring? I love the fact that it is a fresh start after all the freezing cold and it's flowers blooming and just joy to the world. Goodbye. Wow.
2: Goodbye. I just love that voice note. 060-584-2250. What it is that you love most about spring, okay? 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
4: 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This Heritage Month, South Africa turns to volume up. From the rhythm of Amapiano to the smoke of the braai, we're celebrating the roots that raise us and the diversity that unites us. 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How are you repping your roots this month? 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
2: 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No, Oratile. No kids of 2000. Oratile, are you okay? How are you doing this morning? Let's hear.
5: Hello, my name is Reggie. My name is Oratile Mukhali. My school name is Lashko for Vance Primary School. I'm in grade 6. I'm 11 years old. What I like about summer or springtime, I like the roses. When they spring, they're springing. They're springing. I want to say hello to my schoolmates, Rutumezu Mundawe and Oratile Chauke. Danga is thank you.
2: Thank you. I just love your energy. Thank you. Oh, the spring, the roses, they are spring. They sprung. Yeah, spring has sprung. And then the roses are also smelling great. Oh, I love the smell of roses, especially a red rose. Eh? Mm. What is it that you love most about spring? Kids of 2000, 060-584-2250. This is Daft Punk. It's called Get Lucky. Oh, I just love the fact that the sun takes a little bit longer to set. Eh? Ah, the light is on for a little bit longer.

0: Am I hearing Mexican? What am I hearing here? I'm thinking of Mexican. Huh? What? Oh, Mexican. Look at that. Mexican. That's it. I'm Mexican. Yeah, Daft Punk, they will know. Even Daft Punk knows. Mexican.
1: 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Beep, beep, beep, beep.
0: 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I'll tell you a little bit about the water, all right?
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0: Uncle Reggie, my name is Jaden and I am 10 years old, turning 11 in December the 3rd. And I am in grade 5. I go to school in St. John's Primary.
1: Okay.
0: What I love about spring is the nice weather, and you can go swim by Tony's, and the flowers is very beautiful. Thank you.
1: Oh, thank you, Jaden. All right, the flowers are very, very beautiful, and you can go and swim. One thing he likes about spring. What do you like about spring? 060-584-2250.
2: Uncle Richie and Radio 2000. I hope you guys are having an amazing day.
1: Oh, that sounds like a very big shout.
2: We definitely are. It's a special old man's birthday. Happy birthday, Daddy Ismail Bulla. I hope you have an amazing day, my father. May Allah subhanahu wa ta'ala bless you with many more. And I hope you know that every single one of us, your family, your friends, every single person in your life appreciates you so much. Love you so much, Daddy, from Tasnim, Zunaid, and your wife, Munisha.
1: And Munisha. Okay, that's a beautiful message. That's a belated birthday. Ismail Bulla, we finally got the message. What a beautiful message from his kids, Tasnim, as well as the rest of the family, Munisha as well. And Ismail, I really hope that you had a wonderful birthday from all of us here at Radio 2000. Kids of 2000, if it's mom or dad's birthday, remember, you can celebrate it right here, okay?
3: Hi, Uncle Ray.
1: Hello.
3: My name's Leaho. I'm 5 years. I'm great. I'm from Bucky's.
1: Yes.
3: Say happy birthday to my granny.
1: Happy birthday, granny, and hope that you are going to have a great one. Have you ever noticed? I've always noticed when I go to a school, a primary school, or I go to a creche, right? Then you'll always find that one kid who refuses to play with other kids. You find that one kid is in his corner again, and it's like, it's okay, I'm okay, I'm okay. You're not gonna play with my, I'm all right playing alone. But you know what, kids? Sometimes, especially at that level, it is cool to have friends, eh?
4: Lonely, I'm Mr. Lonely.
1: Otherwise, you can build your own sandcastle there in the corner. But get good friends. Only good friends, all right?
5: This one here.
1: Very important.

0: 18. My age is 10. Next year, February 2, I'm going to 10, 11. I'm in grade 4. My school is Kofantin Primary. The thing I love most of spring is swimming. Playing each other with water with my friends. And the beautiful flowers blooming around us. Thank you for listening to me.
1: All right, thank you. Yana, we've been listening to you right there. Springing each other with water. Be careful with the water. It's all right if, yes, you can use all the water that you like in the swimming pool, all right? But opening up the tap and then just wasting the water, because, yeah, sometimes the country runs out of water, so let's reserve water wherever we can. Eh? But, hey, do not forget to have fun this spring. Why? Because it has sprung.
2: 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Independent and impartial.
3: Top stories: Durban refugees concerned about safety and U.S. mother's murder trial ends in a mistrial. Dumela Mbagaitso with the news. Kenadino Mutaung. Foreign nationals who are camping in front of the Home Affairs office in Durban say they are worried about their safety. This follows an altercation between some of the refugees and members of March and March on Thursday. Princess Ajay is from the DRC.
4: We are not safe here. Please, we're pleading with the government to give us shelter. So we will leave this, the pavement. Because when Jacinta came, she said she doesn't want us to see us on this pavement again. And they're going to come back soon. So please, they should give us shelter. So we leave this place. We are just not safe. It's very, very risky here out here.
3: The MK party says it remains opposed to the appointment of the Section 89 Impeachment Committee chairperson, Magashule Ghana. The parties argue that Ghana is conflicted because his party forms part of the GNU. This comes after the National Assembly Speaker, Thoko Didiza, rejected the MK party's call for Ghana's removal from the committee. MK party parliamentary leader, John Tlope.
5: He has made absurd rulings, and each time, every step of the way, he takes the matter for a vote. He knows we're going to lose. The only time we do not vote is when there is a silent prayer or when we go through the program of the day. But every step of the way, we have to vote. He has clearly demonstrated that he lacks impartiality. He is biased in favor of the president.
3: Move now to some election news. The Africa Maibuya movement is set to announce all its Gauteng provincial mayoral candidates for the upcoming 2026 local government elections today. The event will take place at the Kliptown Youth Center in Soweto. The party's leader, Floyd Shivambu, had said his party plans to field candidates in all of South Africa's more than 4,800 wards. Lastly, further afield, a U.S. judge in the high-profile murder trial of a mother charged with killing her three small children has declared a mistrial because the jury was deadlocked. Lindsay Clancy strangled her children and then jumped out of a second-floor window in an attempt to kill herself. She pleaded not guilty to the murders by reason of insanity due to post-birth psychosis. The televised trial has revived debates in the U.S. about women suffering mental health problems after giving birth are treated. Here's the BBC's Anna Falgai.
6: I spoke to experts who study postpartum psychosis and postpartum depression, who explained extensively that this is an under-researched, under-understood part of the postpartum experience. And one of the reasons why that is in the U.S. is that postpartum psychosis does not have its own classification in the Encyclopedia of Psychiatry. And without that classification, you can't get as much research funding.
3: Recapping the top story, the sound of foreign nationals who are camping in front of the Home Affairs office in Durban say they are worried about their safety. Next update at 11 for Radio 2000 News. I'm Dino Motaung.
1: En 'n hartlike goeie môre, juffrou Motaung. Hoe gaan dit met u? Hoe gaan dit met u?
7: I'm good, Uncle Rich. How are you?
1: I'm all right. I'm all right. You know, we've been asking the kids of 2000 today what they like most about springtime.
7: Okay.
1: Now, one came through while you were reading the news. Let me play it for you very quickly. I wonder what it's... let me just see it quickly.
3: Okay.
1: Marco Mansnovia. How do you do it again when you're about 85 years old? Let me just check how you do this. You go like that.
3: Yeah. And then you... Then you click, you
1: then
3: press.
1: You, then you press. Press
8: play. Hello, my name is Tuwaki Penitobujani, and I go to Spark Centurion.
1: Yes.
8: And I am 11 years old. One thing that I love about spring is to hang out with my cousins.
1: Yeah.
8: Hang out with my cousins, and it's also my birthday on 9 November.
3: Oh, happy birthday in advance.
1: Happy birthday in advance.
3: Yes.
1: I would like to ask you, what do you like most about spring?
3: Springtime. You know,
1: yes.
3: Spring is awesome. Okay, just a disclaimer. I think I prefer winter.
1: Why?
3: I'm a winter girly.
1: Winter? Why?
3: Yes, I love winter.
1: Why?
3: Because you can do something about it. You know, like the heat. What
1: you
3: can
1: have
3: you
1: that
3: do
1: bear
3: about
1: thing
3: it?
1: Going on.
3: Hey?
1: You have that bear thing going on.
3: Bear what? Bear with me.
1: You know that hibernation thing?
3: Yes. And you know, so...
1: You look cuddly.
3: Yeah. And then, you know, the skin pops in winter for me, at least personally. But springtime is here, Uncle Reg. We're happy about it.
1: Uh-huh.
3: What I love about springtime is, which is not the difference between spring and winter.
1: Yes.
3: It's the how it looks... nature-wise, how the grass is green, the flowers, the plants, everything is blooming. I love that. How the sun comes out in the morning.
1: Oh,
3: that's beautiful.
1: I love that.
3: That's the one thing. And the smell.
1: And
3: the sound of the birds.
1: The birds are different birds.
3: Yes. That I do love. And the fact that you can show off some legs as well.
1: Uh-huh.
3: It's a good thing.
1: What's a better season? What's a better hair season? Summer or winter?
3: For the hair.
1: Yeah. For the
3: it's
1: hair.
3: Definitely when it's a bit warmer.
1: Why?
3: Because then there's a... It's moisturized. It's more moisturized naturally.
1: Your hair?
3: Yes.
1: Okay.
3: Even your skin.
1: So for
3: I
1: all
3: think
1: women,
3: the skin...
1: For skin
3: does
1: as well.
3: Better when it's a bit warmer
1: when
3: than
1: it's a bit
3: when
1: warmer.
3: It's cold. Depending

0: The press. Oh, there I go. Can you see me? I'm online.
1: Yes, there we go.
0: Tasneem Morgan. Right. And then Slick. Slick. C H I C.
1: Oh, C
0: H. C H I C H.
1: C H I
0: C. She's C H I C. All right. Slick Chick.
1: Oh, Slick Chick.
0: You got it.
1: I got it.
0: I got it. Tasneem Morgan, Slick Chick.
1: Okay.
0: Okay.
1: Okay.
0: She's a social media influencer.
1: Mm-hmm.
0: And she is all about hair.
1: Okay.
0: And face, and the face, and the skin.
1: Ooh.
0: Mm.
1: The skin is popping.
0: The skin is popping.
1: So are you talking about hair and skin?
0: Yeah, she's coming in this hour. She's going to be in the on the show in this hour. So in the meantime, Google and see what she does. She does some amazing work. I've known her since she's been a child when she called me Uncle Reggie.
1: Wow, I'm going to check her out.
0: Now she says Uncle Reggie. But not with that, with the Uncle Reggie. All right. Yes, coming up, donkey dinner.
1: Donkey.
0: Donkey. Coming up in this hour, yes, Tasneem Morgan is here. Yes, she's a social media influencer. If you're on TikTok right now, you can check it out. And yeah, lots of great content on there. I want to find out all about influencing, you know, social media platform, the validation on there, the bullying on there, and most of all, I want to find out about the benefits, especially when it comes to business. Ha! In this hour, coming up.
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4: 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This Heritage Month, South Africa turns from the rhythm of amapiano to the smoke of the braai, we're celebrating the roots that raise us and the diversity that unites us. Break out the traditional gear, bring the food, and turn the music loud. How are you repping your roots this month? Radio 2000. 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

0: song is EQ Memories The Weeknd for the song I Feel It Coming. Stay right there where you are. We're going to meet Tasneem Morgan. We're going to find out who Tasneem is, what she does. And this Saturday, exploring how social media can be a powerful tool for business and much, much more. I Feel It Coming. After this.
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3: your memories.
0: Oh yes, I've waited for this moment. How long have we postponed? Welcome to the studio, Tasneem Morgan. There we go. Oh, yes. Just say thank you so much again, Uncle Rich.
6: Thank you so much, Uncle Rich.
0: I like the sound of it. At least you finally graduated to say Uncle Rich. First, you used to say Uncle Rich.
6: Yes.
0: many moon years ago. Yes. But I'm not that old, eh? Okay, yes. Don't think that. I'm so proud of what you do. And, you know, I went onto TikTok and sometimes and I said, man, this is Tasneem.
6: Thank you.
0: And you started very... I want to know, when did that bulb go off to say that, you know what, I want to become an influencer? And do you, yeah, tell me about that.
6: Okay. Good morning to the listeners. Mm-hmm. Thank you so much for having me, Uncle Reg. I don't think it was ever a goal or something that I wanted to do.
0: Yes.
6: I don't know. I found myself there. It was in 2019 due to financial struggles. And that is how it all started.
0: Oh, due to financial struggles. And yes. And I'm sure you heard everybody was saying that, yo, you can make so much money just by using your phone.
6: No, actually, I actually started by selling cosmetic products.
0: Oh, right.
6: And then eventually when I found out that you can actually get paid for posting, I was like, oh, wow. So that's how it all started. Me selling, I was a sales rep for a skincare brand.
0: Uh-huh.
6: And then later on, I was, someone reached out to me for a collaboration opportunity.
0: Mm-hmm.
6: I didn't understand how it worked then.
0: Yeah.
6: But then when they sent me the product and I got my first pay, I was like, wow, so I can actually do this.
0: All right. We're going to talk a little bit more about how it works,
6: yes.
0: You know. Now, you've built a powerful brand with Slick Chick. Tell me more about that.
6: Yeah. Can I just say it's actually Slick Chic.
0: Slick Chic. Yes. Why did I say chick?
6: Yeah.
0: I always say chick, and it's like the third time you're saying Uncle Rich. It's chic. Okay, yes. Slick
6: Chic.
0: Yes. Okay, spelled C-H-I-C.
6: Yes.
0: C.
6: As in a chic.
0: As in a chic.
6: Yes.
0: Yeah.
6: Mm. So, Sleek Chic was founded because of a personal struggle.
0: Uh-huh.
6: Because of my sensitivity. That is why I founded Sleek Chic. It was never a goal to start a business to make money from it. It was literally just trying to find something for myself. And later on, I was like, okay, why not start something for the ladies or the gents who struggle with the same issues that I have.
0: Oh, all right. Okay, great side. Now, great stuff. But as an influencer, you see both sides, right? Let's start with the lighter side. What is the single biggest opportunity social media gives small business owners like you today?
6: Today, I think social media gives businesses opportunity to be visible. I think there's no longer that barrier between marketing via TV or even radio, if I must say, because social media gives us that platform where we can market our business as a real person and as a business owner.
0: As a business owner as well. Okay, now it is incredible and it's always amazing to... Visibility is extremely important on social media as well. How many times do you post a day?
6: Once. Not
0: once.
6: Every day. I schedule my post. I try and be active maybe five posts in a week max.
0: Uh-huh.
6: Yeah.
0: Okay. All right. If you've seen Tasneem's work and you'd like to comment on some of her videos, you don't only do the business as well.
6: Yes.
0: I love the other work that you are doing alongside your husband as well.
6: Yes.
0: Where is he?
6: He's at home with the kids.
0: Oh, he's at home with the kids.
6: Yes.
0: How many times do you guys create content in a week? In 1 week?
6: Honestly, we try our best to do at least one video a week. Sometimes not because of work and because of my business. And yeah, sometimes things get messy. So then I'm like, no, you're not creating content with me. And then he's like, no, you're not going to force me to create content with
0: him. Oh, so he does have his days to say that. Male PMS.
6: Yeah.
0: All right. Now we're talking about visibility, right? That visibility is amazing, but it comes with a double-edged sword that we all know. Now, you know, when your livelihood depends on views, likes, and comments, it is easy for personal self-worth to get tied to algorithm performance. How dangerous is this need for constant online validation? Now, especially, and this is what I would like to know, for young entrepreneurs and creators trying to make it.
6: Yeah, nobody talks about that. It's like, you know, like chasing the next high. Because when you have one post that goes viral, you think the next post will also go viral.
0: Yes.
6: And I feel like in the creator space, a lot of people compare themselves to one another because you think, you know, a lot of creators put a front of the best curated video performance. So it's not like their real life. And then you find normal people would compare themselves to that.
0: Mm-hmm.
6: A lot of people must bear in mind that it's not real. It is a front. It's the same as acting. So never ever compare yourself to that. When it comes to likes and engagement, you know, I personally had a struggle with that because when you think you get a lot of likes and a lot of engagement that you've made it, you know, sometimes when the likes and the engagement has dropped, you know, you tend to think like, what's wrong with me? Like, what am I doing wrong? Or what should I do better for the next post? When it is not, it's not real. It's literally just the algorithm.
0: Okay. It is 10:30. You're listening to Brunch with Rachel. And we're doing this till 12. And we're talking social media. And in the studio with me is Tasneem Morgan. If you'd like to see some of her work, you can actually go on and check it out. If you'd like to comment, you can also be more than welcome to do that on 060-584-2250. That's 060-584-2250. Now, it gets very real, very fast. High-profile cases globally and locally have brought a tragic issue to light. And I actually saw one last night where influencer suicides and the immense mental health toll on online life. Now, behind perfect aesthetics, creators face online harassment, like you mentioned earlier on, relentless pressure, and extreme isolation. Now, you, Esther Sneem, as someone deep in the industry, why do you think creator mental health has reached such a critical tipping point?
6: I think you have to remember that numbers are actually measuring with likes and views and comments, followers, businesses actually follow a business matrix, right?
0: Yes.
6: So they are not measured by your beauty or your intelligence, talent, or your worth. You can learn from the numbers without allowing the numbers to define you. If something isn't performing, ask yourself, what can we learn from it? And ask yourself what's wrong. Don't ask yourself what's wrong with you. We can acknowledge that cyberbullying is a real thing and isolation is a real thing. A lot of creators are isolated. They're very lonely. The peer pressure of life and the digital space, pressure and the constant scrutiny of being online can seriously affect someone's well-being. So I think it's very important to, you know, check in with yourself and look after yourself. It is also, you know, it's not a bad thing to seek professional help.
0: Oh. Okay, let's go to the other lighter side of. So, what are the other stuff that you do on social media?
6: I am. I do collaborations. I also sell my products online, and myself and Sheldon do couple comedy. And I also love to share
0: couple comedy. Tell me more about couple comedy.
6: It's basically just some entertainment for young couples, even senior couples, just to keep them inspired, laughing, and also memories that we're creating for ourselves to look back on one day when we're older.
0: Okay, all right, nice. That is, I've seen a lot of videos where it features your mother. Now, to all our Everett Radio 2000 listeners, you'll always hear, hello, this is Julie from Kibler Park.
6: Yes.
0: This is Julie's daughter, Tasneem. Hello, Julie Vashe, I can't see you. Come so can go down so by Tasneem's microphone. Hello, Julie from Kibler Park. Now you can send your dedication live.
7: Hello, Reginald.
0: Oh, is that your radio voice? Is that your radio voice? Is nie, glad nie. So die is jou prachtige dochter hier so.
7: Baie reg.
0: And I've seen that you're also beginning to feature in the videos. You're one of the starings now.
7: I'm a whole celebrity. <You're> a
0: So now and I see that you it started very slowly, Tasneem.
6: Yes.
0: But now I see mom is now part of the storytelling. Mm. What exactly do you do in the video?
6: She's the vibe.
7: I'm the vibe.
0: You're the vibe.
6: Yes.
0: You try on the clothes.
7: Yes.
0: All right.
7: And I make it more fun, you know?
0: Yeah.
7: Yes.
0: You make it more fun. So yeah, you
7: without
0: basically...
7: Me, if you go back to the comments, who are they saying who's the best on the of
0: Yeah, go to the comments.
7: Vibe. Your mom is the vibe. Your mom is the vibe.
0: Mom is the staring.
7: Do more with your mom.
0: Do more with your mom.
6: Yes,
0: you know, it's so amazing. When you came to one of my gigs, I can't remember, was it at Kailami Shisanyama or somewhere? No, it was at Poppy's. Guess what? We're taking a walk there and they say, that's a TikTok auntie.
6: Yes, I recognize her.
7: You know.
6: Oh, is that why you asked for Chisanyama in the video?
7: Yes. Other thing is now.
0: Even at Kailami Chisanyama as well, that's a TikTok auntie.
7: Yes, other thing is now, walking the mall is a problem also.
0: For real.
7: You must look.
0: Yes, you must always look sharp.
6: Yeah.
0: You must always look the part.
7: That's my auntie.
0: Do you guys tell real stories of the videos?
7: Yes, and ek maak het mos mooi, jy weet mos ek gebruik mos.
6: We do share.
7: Woorde wat die moeder eintlik ook as.
0: Maar jy vloek nie, né?
6: No.
7: Alle kat het uit.
0: Oh yeah. Yeah, Nev, just you know, I just love your mom. She's just Julie. That's Julie right there. All right. Okay. We're talking a whole lot of, you know, I'm so glad that you are involving your family, your whole entire family. So this is a full-time job.
6: Yes, it is.
0: I take it. So what time do you get up in the morning?
6: I know
0: that your mother works from home. You're doing financials, né, from home.
6: Yeah.
0: Yes. Yeah. Yeah, all of that, yeah.
6: So for me, because I do a lot of, most of my editing by myself, I normally sleep midnight and then I wake up 8 or just before 8.
0: Okay.
6: Yeah.
0: All right, there's potential influencers listening right now, youngsters, you know, listening right now who would really want to get their products out there or who really would like to get themselves out there because it can be a very lucrative exercise, right?
6: Yeah.
0: What advice would you give to them? When is the best time to start?
6: The best time to start is always now. Mm-hmm. Never try and be someone else. Be yourself, be authentic, be true to who you are. Start with what you have. You don't need to have all the equipment. You don't need to have all the lighting. And if you have a passion for, I would say, whatever your passion is, start with that so that you can flourish in what you do.
0: Whatever your passion is.
6: Yes.
0: Okay, you say you don't need the expensive cameras and the lights and all that. Where can you start?
6: You can start with your phone.
0: Your window
6: for the lights.
0: Yeah.
6: And your phone, yes.
0: What are the best times to post?
6: In
0: South Africa.
6: I think each and every creator has got their own timelines. So you need to check your matrix as to see when is the best visible time for you to post.
0: Mm-hmm.
6: Some you can, for me, it would be on a Monday, on a Saturday, on a Friday. But ultimately, you can check on your social media platforms when your audience is available, when they are best. I think the best times that they are online. I think social media gives you that option, yeah.
0: Oh, social media gives
6: yes.
0: you. Okay. Yeah, I'm learning a lot right here.
6: Yeah.
0: Can one be too old to start? Oh, no. In the case of Julie,
6: you're
0: never too old to catch a cold.
6: All
0: right. If you've seen Tasneem's work and you'd like to comment, you can do that on 060-584-2250. Do you know Madonna?
6: Madonna, the singer?
0: Yeah.
6: Yeah.
0: Of course, she's on Julie Second.
6: Of course.
0: If you didn't know Madonna, I would say, yes, it's Julie Second.
6: Yeah.

0: It is all music, your memories with Madonna, and the song is called La Isla Bonita.
1: Hello, Uncle Reggie.
0: Hello.
1: My name is Alicia. I'm 5 years old, and I like to wear dresses in spring. Hello.
0: Hello. Okay.
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0: Rochardi meatballs.
3: 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Elke Saterdag, that's name. Chanel van Eesteres. Je heer het gal klokket. Auntie Julie, ons like vir jou in elke video. Je bring je vibes, my auntie.
0: Auntie Julie, je bring je vibes, my auntie. Wow, so it is out there, hey?
4: Yes.
0: The awareness is out there. Stay right there. It is now 19 minutes before 11.
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6: One day is one day, but maybe today is that day. It's 90 days of winning and 90 minutes of drama on SABC1. 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
0: Hey, we're almost out of time. There's so many questions I wanted to ask you now. Tasneem, I'm sure there's a lot of youngsters. Somebody sent me a message now saying that, Uncle Rich, how old can I be? How old must I be to start going online?
4: I'm going to answer that like my mother always says.
0: Yeah.
4: You're never too old to catch a cold.
0: You're never
4: it
0: too
4: doesn't
0: old.
4: Matter.
0: Okay.
4: I think I started my journey when I was, 5 years ago? How old was I now? 32. I was 32. I already had all my kids. I was already married when I started.
0: Yo, then how old was I be if you were still a child, children when I met you?
4: But you look so good.
0: Okay. No, nice one.
4: Yeah.
0: And for someone who wants to say, you know what, I'm going to start today, especially our youngsters,
4: yes,
0: who's old enough to be going on social media and use TikTok. And I'm sure we have parents out there with parental guidance who will guide them. What would you say to them? What should they look out for? What are the red flags?
4: The red flags is trying to basically copy someone else's perspective of life. So never ever put up a front. When I started, I remember copying a few people trying to produce such types of content. But what changed for me was when I actually chose to stay true to myself, being my authentic self, me. You can start anywhere, but never ever allow social media to change who you are, because then I think that's where the real, like, you know, you can really get depressed if you don't see the figures. If you don't, and I think you have to look at it like, you know, babies, they crawl before they walk. They walk before they run. So look at it with that perspective.
0: Okay, great stuff, because I've known you since I've known you. I know you were all about beauty.
4: Yes.
0: And I see you focus, your main focus is on hair products
4: and
0: as
4: skin.
0: Well as skin.
4: Yes.
0: Hair and skin as well.
4: Yes.
0: All right. How do people get hold of you? Or your social media handles?
4: Yeah, social media handles. All handles are Morgan Tasneem, my surname and my first name. And my business, sleekchic.co.za.
0: And be responsible on there. Thank you so much. It's been a great pleasure having you. Dankie, Julie.
4: Thank you so much.
0: Are you guys
4: me.
0: Recording today?
4: Yeah.
0: Where's Julie from, Kimla Park? Hello, I can't see you.
4: Come say hello for the listeners.
0: When is your next staring? When is your next starring?
4: Maybe this week.
9: This week, we're waiting on an order.
4: Yes. This girl is an influencer, Losa.
0: Ooh, Julie, the influencer. Julie from Kibler Park, the influencer.
4: Yeah.
0: The TikTok auntie.
4: Yeah.
9: If
2: before you go to your next head, before my radio sister starts with me.
0: Yeah. Your radio sisters. Please pull the mic there closer to your mother there.
2: Can I please send a shout out to the following: Esmeralda, Lucy Bloemfontein, Lucy Northern, Pauline, Jenny, the main girl, Marilyn Dinkwart. As for Curtis Mayfield from Stilfontein, please, my guy, stop disappearing from the radio because Marilyn is. Put a missing report out for you.
0: All right. Cool.
4: Yes. Can I just give a shout out quickly before I go to my awesome husband, to Latanya Johnson from FNB, Dori Ann, Sally Ann, Kim, my sister. Love you guys. Thank you for the support.
0: Tasneem Morgan.
4: Yes.
0: Very proud of you.
4: Thank
0: I'm
4: you
0: coming
4: so much.
0: To your studio to make my first video.
4: Oh, yes. Thank you.
9: My money, my body, now your own.

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0: It is Our Music, Your Memories with Michael Jackson. The song is called Billie Jean. Coming up in the next hour, we have DJ Ash coming in. Okay. Who will be doing the things. That's between 11 and 12, just so after 20 past 11. Also get ready for music by Justin Bieber, DJ Fetcook, Mahuta, Mercy Mercy is here, Notorious B.I.G., Stephanie Mills, and many more. We have news coming up next.
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2: 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Umalume washing the car for no reason. 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Then from inside the house you'd hear, yay, my plate is sunlight. 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
4: Top stories: severe weather wreaks havoc in Kimberley and Durban refugees concerned about safety. Dumela Mbagetsu with the news. Kenadino Mutaung. The Salt Black Municipality in Kimberley says severe weather has caused extensive damage to infrastructure and private property. The South African Weather Service issued an orange level 5 warning for parts of the Northern Cape, with heavy rain, strong winds, thunderstorms and possible flooding expected. Salt Black Municipality spokesperson Thabo Mutibi.
5: It reported incidents of house rooftops that were blown off as a result of damaging winds, a shack fire in the Santa area, Khalishewe, uprooting of trees. We had a number of incidents of trees that fell across the road due to strong winds. Please stay safe and take note of the following weather-related hazards: strong winds that may cause damage to structures with rooftops and shacks, sheets being blown off, falling trees as a result of strong winds, which may lead to power outages.
4: Please note that the following story contains graphic content that may be disturbing to sensitive listeners, including children. A man has been sentenced to life imprisonment by the Tembisa Magistrates Court for the rape, kidnapping and attempted murder of his intimate partner. The court heard that Sizwe Mlotshwa kept the victim locked inside their room in Tembisa, east of Johannesburg, while he went to work, threatening to kill her if she sought help. During her captivity, he repeatedly raped and assaulted her. NPA Gauteng spokesperson Mahaboge Mohlatlole says they welcome the conviction and sentence.
6: Mlotshwa also received additional sentences for attempted murder, kidnapping and contravention of Immigration Act. The sentence reflects the seriousness of gender-based violence, and as the NPA, we will continue to ensure that perpetrators are held accountable.
4: Moving to Mpumalanga, family members of the late traffic officer Kaurelo Mwela are urging law enforcement officers to exercise caution on the roads. Mwela was killed after being knocked down by a minibus taxi on the N4 near Mbombela on Monday. He joined the traffic department in 2014. His relative, Benedict Mashego.
7: He was not just a brother, but Bahau was a friend to the family. He was a confidant to a family, a constant source of warmth. I am saying this because most of us here, including those that are not part of the inner family, can confirm Ukuthi Bahau was a confidant.
4: Lastly, foreign nationals who are camping in front of the Home Affairs office in Durban say they are worried about their safety. This follows an altercation between some of the refugees and members of March and March on Thursday. Princess Ajay is from the DRC.
8: We are not safe here. Please, we're pleading with the government to give us shelter. So we will leave the pavement. Because when Jacinta came, she said she doesn't want us to see us on this pavement again. And they're going to come back soon. So please, they should give us shelter. So we leave this place. We are just not safe. It's very, very risky here out here.
4: Recapping the top story this hour, the Salt Black municipality in Kimberley says severe weather has caused extensive damage to infrastructure and private property. Next update at midday for Radio 2000 News. I'm Dino Mutau.
0: Thank you, Dino Mutau. Are you in tomorrow, my dear?
4: God willing, yes, bright and early.
0: Bright and early, and I'll see you then. Stilettos, right?
4: Yes, and a red dress, red carpet.
0: A red carpet, red dress, you know, the Sunday drill.
4: Yes.
0: You know how we do it on a Sunday.
4: Yes.
0: Especially when it's an easy Sunday.
4: Yes.
0: Once the sale's done.
4: Have a good Saturday.
0: You too, my dear.
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Good morning, Uncle Reggie. This is Coach Bronwyn. I've actually listened to your interview this morning with Tasney Morgan, and it was phenomenal. Yeah, that's what happens, you know, on if you're a content creator and influencer as well, you know, on the social media platform. So, yeah, thank you so much for an awesome interview that you had with her. And I'll wait on you. I'm looking forward to when I will be interviewed by you. Have an awesome day and a blessed weekend.

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Music as you like it. 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Our music, your memories.

0: is all music, your memories. Yes, with them, dude. The song is called Why You For Me. 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
2: 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Four warriors, two fights. 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
0: Welcome back, my brother. Welcome back, welcome back, welcome back. Is it good to be back?
5: It's very good to be
0: you
5: back.
0: You sound like Natalie Cole.
5: Not that good. Not that.
0: DJ Ash, why are you back today? Hoeveel keer was je? If you can't tell me how many times you featured on brunch, then unfortunately you're going to have to pack up your... I was going to say CDs, you pack up your USBs. En jy loop prachtig kiesie, mooi uit meester.
5: No, but the people have been asking, why am I not a resident on this?
0: Cool,
5: I
0: man.
5: Think it's far too yeah. little. I need to come back more often.
0: Welcome back. First spring weekend.
5: Yo,
0: mix.
5: Thank
0: hey.
5: You so much.
0: What's
5: Akari.
0: Coming up?
5: I don't even know.
0: You don't even know yet?
5: I'll see.
0: All right. Great
5: but
0: stuff.
5: But it's cold outside, man. I think...
0: Is it still cold?
5: Yeah, it's still cold. Okay. I think I must just let people... become intimate and Slana Jazz there though, maybe.
0: Yeah, Slana Jazz, yeah, awesome it is.
5: How fang your partner?
0: Okay, nice one. A jazz, Ash, DJ Ash means, you would call it stepping, ne?
5: Yeah,
0: Anna Manson would call it two step.
5: Step. Yeah, stepping.
0: In Afrikaans, fast trap.
5: Fast trap.
0: Fast trap, die, yeah. Hook, die hook.
5: Yeah,
0: and then isiZulu, Sotho-Tswana, and all the above, jaiva.
5: Yeah.
0: DJ Ash. In the mix after this.
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Yeah, yeah. But you know how we do it? DJ Ash on the mix. Out of 10, 060-584-2250. 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
1: Goedemorgen, goedemorgen, Rietje. 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Ja, kijk. Ja, juist, I stay DJ Ash, it's Marilyn. Wij van Miss London, dank je.
0: Dank je, Marilyn.
2: Hi, Rietje.
0: Hi, Julie.
2: DJ Ash, dan hoor ik mij.
3: Thank you so much. Thank you.
0: Yeah, man, that's Auntie Julie right there, huh? Yeah, she said she got it. So now, where's the rest of the message? Wait, let me hear. What's happening? Let me hear what's happening. What's happening? What's happening?
1: Goedemorgen, goedemorgen.
2: Hi, Reggie. DJ Ash, you got it, my guy. I listen to you daily on YouTube. You get my. Yeah, you feel skin.
0: And you know what I like about you, Ash? You know you could your transition from one genre to another flawlessly. But without me, without it being a noise, I'm to say, I name
4: my old spiel.
0: Oh yeah, I challenge you. Before I went on, I say, I challenge you or Mira's feel genre to spiel from this tempo to that tempo, but I don't want to feel like I'm all over the place.
4: Nah, no.
0: So yeah, nah, you did it.
5: Including all the Radio 2000 listeners, I miss you all, guys. I was having a bad flu, man. She was, but at least I'm coming all right now. I miss you, Merlin. I miss you so
0: Merlin.
5: Much.
0: Yo.
5: Enjoy your weekend. You will prefect the Radio 2000. Curtis Mayfield, Master Fontaine.
0: Die gejollerij op M moet op een einde komen. 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
0: Ja, ze heet Curtis Mayfield. 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
6: 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To the burn. Als Ash is of aan potje op stroom, mijn broek.
4: Dank je, Lani, man.
0: Ash is to Ash.
7: Wat mag je, omreed? Wat mag je? Zo vroeg, mijn broek. Hang on, als ik ken. To be fair, we pull over 97.0. Awe, that's my champlain.
0: Dank je, mijn champlain. Yo.
7: I keep my light in my window. I wanna ease the beat. Rutman, get up.
0: Yeah, nee, Mark, Mary,
7: let's mix, Rutman. Let's mix. Thank you. Family, we got
0: yo, there's so many other messages, but that's enough. You're not going to come and steal the shine on my show. Say your alt take.
4: Nee,
0: it's your last performance. Nice one, man. I'll take it average. I challenged you and Neshab. You said, okay, I'm rich. I'll see what I'll do. And you're like thinking, ah, oh, this one is asking me this. But well done. It didn't feel
4: thank
0: like it's
4: so
0: all over the place. It was well mixed in and you chose the right songs.
4: Thank you, Uncle.
0: So you might just come back to the show again.
4: Right. Thank you so much.
0: Saturdays with Ismail is next. And he walked in with a big, big, big smile. And yeah, Ismail does see so. Hello, Ismail.
8: Hey, guy, let's get to the ads and we come back. And
0: the ads is gone.
8: It's gone.
0: It's gone, bro. The tent is gone. Look there. Look there.
8: Oh.
0: Yes.
8: Oh, okay.
0: Yeah.
8: It's fine.
0: Hi, Reggie Philander. How are you?
8: What's happening, my dog? You good?
0: How are you doing, Reg?
8: I see
0: DJ Ash.
8: DJ Ash with a do-rag. Yeah.
0: He was doing
8: the he's thing. Flowing on the flows, yeah, man.
0: He was flowing on the flows, this guy, man.
8: Yeah.
0: He was flowing on
8: no,
0: the
8: it's cool,
0: flows.
8: No, cool, man. I thought, but I remembered, yeah. No, let's rock. You do a 10-minute link. It's fine.
0: Yeah.
8: Tribute mix this afternoon is the legend Kulo De Song. I got a tribute mix to him. That boy is phenomenal. He's still a young boy, but you know, his first song came out when he was 18, 19 years old.
0: All right.
8: You
0: okay.
8: Know? Mm-hmm. He was rocking since then. So, yeah. Still rocking, still popping. That's 120.
0: Uh-huh.
8: Crossover mix, 1220. And then the vinyl exclusive. I've got a double play of the vinyl exclusive Shazam Free Zone. That's something to look out for, right?
0: Right, that was a 3-minute link. You owe me 7 minutes.
8: No,
0: you know how I do it. You know how I do it. You owe me 7 minutes, man.
8: Yeah.
0: Thank you, Reggie Philander. Reggie Philander coming up next with a big smile. They call him Ishmael. This is how I play out this afternoon. Ha, a classic. It is summertime. Guess what? Spring has sprung.

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0: Gamutira. Kula Box. Is that time of the year? Can you, when this song dropped, I was like, yay! Remember Standard Bank Joy of Jazz? Okay, we're going to slow it down much, much more. But yeah, remember to bring your ears and your delectable jazz ears, right? Remember the first time your soul felt alive, or the last time music moved you so deeply? Now, let me give you the lineup, all right? Just some of our artists. Nubia Garcia, all right? Temba and Africa Mkize. I'm talking Kamasi Washington. Global icons, great performances. We're talking over 40 world-class acts. Tandisama Zwai, Flowetry, Melanie Skulls, Do I Have Enough Breath, and Dabo Zulu, Angelique Kidjo, and many more. 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Ha! My name is Reggie Philander. Back again tomorrow morning. It's called Easy Sundays between 9 and 12. It's kind of like Saturday on a bit of Prozac. Coming up next, Saturdays with Ishmael between 12 and 3. Have yourself a brilliant, super Saturday. Tot ziens, ons gesels môre hoor.
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2: Top stories: ANC reports vandalism of M4 election posters, and the Chinese national rescued from flood hit tunnel. With the news, Kenadino Mutaung Dumelambagaitso. We start off with some election news. The ANC in the eThekwini region says its election posters and banners placed along the M4 northbound have been vandalized. The party says it will open a case with the police service. ANC National Regional Spokesperson Thandukolo Sabelo says the act is a criminal offense and goes against the IEC Electoral Code of Conduct.
3: We learned on Thursday morning that someone had pulled them down and vandalized them. We call for tolerance and we call upon the citizens of our country to report such bad behavior. This does not have any place in our young democratic system. The ANC will be opening a case, and we hope that the South African Police Service will investigate this matter.
2: In other news, Ekurhuleni Emergency Services has responded to several reports of fallen trees caused by severe weather. The city's parks unit is clearing trees blocking roads as the South African Weather Service warns of strong winds and severe thunderstorms in parts of Gauteng. Emergency Services spokesperson Eric Maloka.
4: The city remains on a high alert. It is anticipated that strong damaging wind and large amount of small hail possible over southern Gauteng. The city responded to various calls around the city, including fallen trees and some few accidents.
2: Meanwhile, in the Northern Cape, the Sobhlaki municipality in Kimberley says severe weather has caused extensive damage to infrastructure and private property. The South African Weather Service issued an orange level 5 warning for parts of the province, with heavy rain, strong winds, thunderstorms and possible flooding expected. Sobhlaki municipality spokesperson Thabo Mutibi.
5: It reported incidents of house rooftops that were blown off as a result of damaging winds, a shack fire in the Santa area, Khalishewe, uprooting of trees. We had a number of incidents of trees that fell across the road due to strong winds. Please stay safe and take note of the following weather-related hazards: strong winds that may cause damage to structures with rooftops and shacks, sheets being blown off, falling trees as a result of strong winds, which may lead to power outages.
2: Lastly, the military in Nepal says it's rescued another person from a blocked hydropower tunnel 10 days after catastrophic flash floods hit the area on the border with Tibet. They said the man found alive is a Chinese national. A day earlier, two Nepalese workers were freed from another tunnel. Separately, Nepalese officials say they've also rescued a woman from the fourth floor of her house. David Fisher is the head of the delegation at the International Red Cross in Nepal.
6: Many areas are still cut off, and particularly those farthest to the north. There's road access for about 4 kilometers outside of Dunche, which is the main sort of central capital of the district. And from there, you have to be either on helicopter or on foot, and on foot in this incredible mud.
2: Recapping the top story this hour, the ANC in the eThekwini region says its election posters and banners placed along the M4 northbound have been vandalized. The party says it will open a case with the police. Next update at 1 for Radio 2000 News. I'm Dino Mudaung.
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0: 10 minutes on the right side of midday. 10 minutes into the heart of the weekend. It's Saturday's with a smile on the exceptional Radio 2000. Good afternoon. It's Surface. It's on the Adra remix, and I'm falling in love. It's Ismail Abrams, the DJ man. We'll hold it down now, nice and tight, all the way through till 3 o'clock. Thanks to Reggie Philander. He's back on the radio tomorrow morning between 9 and midday. We'll take a turn. We'll come back banging with Wyclef Jean. Maria Maria next. Stay close.
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0: 20 after midday. It's a nice, sexy one to warm you up, depending on which part of the country you end. 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This is Chris Brown, Usher, and the boy Zayn. It's called Back to Sleep. Marie Maria with Carlos Santana. On the Exceptional Radio 2004 Saturday afternoon. At Saturdays with a Smile, Ismail Edwards. Good afternoon. Good to have you along. Get interactive right now via the socials, all right? If you're on Facebook, you're going to find the page very easy. The DJ Man Radio 2000. Go along, like the page, get interactive with the page. And of course, make sure you also share the page with someone you love and loves music as well. If you're on X, hit us up. We're the DJ Man SA on X as well as on Instagram. And if you're on TikTok, I need your ears on the radio, right? Eyes on TikTok, ears on the radio. The DJ Ismail Abrams, the DJ Man SA on TikTok as well. But yeah, hit us up. Don't be shy to say hi. And of course, via the voice notes, you can send them through on the WhatsApp line 060-584-2250. We're going to get into the crossover mix right now. I put together a couple of songs, songs that crossed over to Urban Black Radio. Songs that were done by what we call funky white boys that have loads of soul in them. And you're going to hear, oh man, the soul. And I thought, hey, you know what? Let's bring on lots of love. Let's bring on lots of romance as we get into the season that is all about love, romance, sexy days, and hot summer sexy nights. This is the crossover mix. If you're loving it, hit us up with voice notes. If you're not, hit us up with voice notes as well. Good afternoon. Here's the crossover mix for Saturday, the 5th of September.
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0: ready away for 1 o'clock. Got your news coming up at one as we wrap up the crossover mix for a Saturday afternoon, the first weekend of spring on Saturdays with a smile. I trust you enjoyed it. We'll pick up your voice notes straight after. Gotta say, this one coming in on the socials on X. Toga Zane Maloko reckons, beautiful mix, DJ man. I've never heard anyone on radio mix blue-eyed soul before. That's a nice way to describe it, blue-eyed soul. We'll pick up your calls and your voice notes on the way next. Stay close.
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0: Remember the first time your soul felt alive and or the last time music moved you so deeply you didn't want it to end? 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You are officially invited to come along and experience soulful performances from global icons. Kamasatu Washington, Temba and African Keys, Ibrahim Malouf, Judith Sapuma, Angela Kijo, Ndabo Zulu, Melanie Schultz, Floetry, Tandiswa Mzwai, and 40 world-class acts. 4 incredible stages of the Sandton Convention Center. 1 unforgettable experience at the Standard Bank Joy of Jazz on the 25th and the 26th of September. This is Jazz Reignited. 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Let's do this.
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6: 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Good afternoon to the Ella Smiley Ishmael from Radio 2000. This is Marvin Barthi out here culturing real quick song, enjoying every moment of your show. 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
2: 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Enjoy good music from Paula Kwane. Also, Cindy Babes, what's happening on X? Marco Pai, good afternoon. Taboho is also on X this afternoon. Lindy Sipo, what's happening? Good afternoon. Darian, good afternoon on X. Don't be shy to say hi. 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

0: 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Got your news coming up at 1. And, of course, on the other side, we've got the tribute mix. Still rocking, still popping. Polo de Song. 20 minutes of his music as a tribute to say thank you. And keep it going, keep it rocking, keep it popping. Speaking about keep it rocking and keep it popping, brand new song from October London. It's called Silent Treatment. Is on the way next. Stay close.
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0: It's brand new music from Radio 2000 on Saturdays with a smile from the boy October London. It's called Silent Treatment. I'm loving it. Signed on Snoop Dogg's Death Row Records. Oh, it's beautiful. It is so good to hear new music sounding so good. 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Silent Treatment, October London.
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0: Before we get to news, hit us up via WhatsApp 060-584-2250. Don't be shy now to say hi. And also let us know where you're listening in from.
3: What's up? DJ Man, how are you? Hope you're good. Dabego here. Chapman Man.
4: Hi, DJ Man. How are you? I'm fine, just with the rainy, chilly weather. I'm saying hi. I'm not ashamed to say hi. But there's one thing. You know, our ears are in trouble. From 12 to 3, every Saturday afternoon, our ears are in trouble. I can tell you, that music.
5: Wow. Afternoon, DJ Man. Yeah, Saturday never be the same. Saturday never be the same with you on the station. Saturday never be the same. Norbert Jomba, Uber driver from Cape Town. Thank you, DJ Man. We are connected from Cape Town. Thank you, DJ Man.
0: It's always good to hear from you. Don't be shy to say hi, right? The WhatsApp line is always open for your WhatsApp, so don't be shy. Drop a voice note. We'll try to get to it during the course of the show on 060-584-2250. And, of course, via the socials, it's always so good to get messages from you on X at the DJ Man SA, on Facebook, the DJ Man Radio 2000. You'll find that page very easy. The DJ Man Radio 2000. Go along, like the page, get interactive with the page. We'll take a turn, get into the news, and of course, straight after the news, it's on the remix yet again, exclusive to Saturdays with a Smile. It's the Chaka Khan remix of What You Gonna Do For Me. That's on the way, straight after news. It's now 1 o'clock.
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7: Top stories. Police gear up for local elections and authorities seize counterfeit items worth over a million. Dumelang Bagaitso with the news. Kenadino Motaung. We begin with some election news. Police in the Western Cape say they are prioritizing the safety of candidates and communities ahead of the local government elections. Provincial Police Commissioner Sizakele Dyanki says they'll increase visibility in areas where candidates are mobilizing communities. He says they'll be working with other law enforcement agencies to maintain a safe environment.
8: As a South African police, in terms of our plan, we are creating ourselves to be visible in the areas where these people are. And also we are engaging all the stakeholders, and we are also engaging the, as well as the other law enforcement agencies, so that we can ensure we are visible outside to create the safer environment. So that is a build up to the election.
7: In more election news, the ANC in the eThekwini region says its election posters and banners placed along the M4 northbound have been vandalized. The party says it will open a case with the police. ANC regional spokesperson Thandukolo Sabelo says the act is a criminal offense and goes against the ANC electoral code of conduct.
9: We learned on Thursday morning that someone had pulled them down and vandalized them. We call for tolerance, and we call upon the citizens of our country to report such bad behavior. This does not have any place in our young democratic system. The ANC will be opening a case, and we hope that the South African Police Service will investigate this matter.
7: In other news, police have seized over 1,700 counterfeit sports apparel and footwear items valued at more than 1.5 million. The items, bearing well-known brands, including Springboks branded merchandise, were discovered at a storage facility in the Johannesburg CBD this week. National Police spokesperson Amanda van Wyk says operation forms part of ongoing efforts to disrupt and dismantle criminal networks.
10: The timing of the seizure is particularly significant as South Africans and rugby supporters prepare for the Springboks' upcoming encounter against New Zealand, a period when demand for team-branded merchandise is expected to increase. In addition to the counterfeit merchandise, police seized manufacturing equipment and materials believed to have been used in the production and distribution of counterfeit goods.
7: Lastly, Johannesburg emergency services personnel have responded to an incident where the roof of a block of flats was blown off by strong winds in Linden, Johannesburg. Officials say 12 units were affected. However, no injuries were reported. This comes as the South African Weather Service issued a yellow level 2 warning of strong damaging winds and severe thunderstorms over parts of Gauteng. Johannesburg emergency service spokesperson Kagiso Pasha.
11: The City of Johannesburg EMS continues to monitor the unsettled weather condition. 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
7: Recapping the top story, the Sawa police in the Western Cape say they are prioritizing the safety of candidates and communities ahead of the local government elections. That's right from the news team. Until tomorrow morning, Lebogile go mina gane ba gaetso for Radio 2000 News. I'm Dinomo Daung and I'm wishing you a gorgeous Saturday.
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0: 10 after 1 o'clock, we're into the second hour of the show. It's the heart of the weekend. We call it Saturdays with a Smile. Good afternoon. Good to have you along. Thanks for getting interactive. Oh, it is such a thrill hearing from you this afternoon. Yet another remix exclusive to Saturdays with a Smile on the exceptional Radio 2000 Chaka Khan. And what you're gonna do for me when the chips are down. Hit us up with your voice note, 060-584-2250. If you're out in Itoseng Stadium, I'll be there around about 6 p.m. tonight, all right? Looking forward to it. Finally, it's happening. It's been postponed for the longest time. And if you're out in Soweto, Dobsonville, the R&B Festival is cancelled due to bad pending weather. So we'll give you another date and I'll come around to Soweto, right? Loads happening on the socials, on Facebook, the DJ Man Radio 2000. Thank you for getting in touch. Kunye reckons, hey, good afternoon. My favorite DJ is live on the air. Tempo reckons, Saturday with a Smile. I'm tuning in. Super intro to the show, bro. Always marking myself present, waiting for the tribute mix. Yes, the tribute mix on the way in 10 minutes' time. Polo de song. Elvis Tempa reckons, yo, my favorite DJ, I'm listening from Lesotho. Nice. Sawa Dekisa, my greatest DJ ever. Hey, you guys are too kind with words, man. My greatest DJ ever, what is Saturday without Saturdays with a Smile? Highly knowledgeable music DJ. Ah, thank you so much. A diary of a match official. He reckons, yo, it's Moses. Enjoying the show. We'll take a turn and come back. We're going to come back banging. The Dog Pound, also exclusive to Saturdays with a Smile. What would you do next?
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2: State. 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

0: Exclusive yet again to Saturday's With a Smile around South Africa. This is the Exceptional Radio 2000 with the Dog Pound and What Would You Do? Oh man, talk about memories. And in Heritage Month, we can say, if you know, you know where you grew up. This song and the Dog Pound, the entire album, the dog food, is ours. Our heritage kind of thing, huh? We've got Still Rocking, Still Popping. Our tribute mix to Kulo, the song, is on the way next.
1: 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This Heritage Month, South Africa turns to volume up. From the rhythm of Amapiano to the smoke of the braai, we're celebrating the roots that raise us and the diversity that unites us. 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How are you repping your roots this month? 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
3: 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This is Tulo the Song, a young man from Esho in KwaZulu-Natal. Still popping, still rocking. Major appreciation to everybody that has supported my work over the years. I'm still a young man just doing my thing and sending so much love to everybody in the world that appreciates music the way we do. And thank you so much for the love. And you guys have a wonderful, wonderful weekend. Bless it.
4: So there you go. Let's get into the tribute mix. Compliments of the DJ man, Ismail Abrams. South Africa, send lots of voice notes, lots of love to Tulo the Song. Right now, send those voice notes. Let's show him lots of love.

Hi, Ismail. It's Mikateko here from Soshangube. Loving your show. And wow, Kulo. Kulo the soul. I love your music. We love you here at Soshangube. Bye.

0: Hey, what's up, Radio 2000 listeners? This is Tulo the Song, a young man from Esho in KwaZulu-Natal. Still popping, still rocking. Major appreciation to everybody that has supported my work over the years. I'm still a young man just doing my thing and sending so much love to everybody in the world that appreciates music the way we do. And thank you so much for the love. And you guys have a wonderful, wonderful weekend. Bless it.
1: Ismail Abram.

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Hope all is well. This is Joey from Zanini. I'm keeping it locked. Oza, keep us warm, my man, on this

0: There you go. I trust you enjoyed it. Got to show lots of love via the socials and on the voice notes to Golo the song. We say keep rocking, keep popping. It's our tribute mix. I trust you enjoyed it. Oh, man, I did. The final exclusive double play is still on the way. Let's do this first.
1: Hello.
2: Hey, what's up?
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1: Hanging chill. How you doing?
2: Cool. Hanging and chill, you know.
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2: stuff.
4: Cool.
5: What's up?
4: 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You are so good in music. Better, Mkakati.
6: Hey, thank you, DJ man. Yeah, man. Thank you for the music. Thank you so much for the music. Saturday never be the same. Again, with you on the station, Radio 2000. Saturday never be the same. Thank you so much for the music. Norbert Jomba over Drava from Cape Town.
0: 060-584-2250, that's the number. Or you can hit us up on Facebook. The Facebook page is called The DJ Man Radio 2000. Go along, like the page, and get interactive with the page. If you're on X and Instagram, you'll find The DJ Man SA. Right now, let's bring it back home. Straight out of KZN, Newlands East. The boys, Devante. It's called Forever. They got a South African Music Award for this song.

Summer Award winners for this very song called Forever from the Boys, representing Newlands East in Durban. They go by the name of Devante from the Exceptional Radio 2000. It's Ismail Abrams, the DJ man. We'll hold it down through till 3 o'clock this afternoon. Good luck to the box. They're on their way right now to the F&B Stadium. Oh, is there going to be a flyover or not? Tony, Tony, Tone.

0: DJ Quake with the boys, Tony Tone. Let's get down. May his soul rest in peace. Ten away from 2 o'clock. Got the vinyl exclusive double play on the way next.
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0: from the Exceptional Radio 2000. It's just gone 2 o'clock for Saturday afternoon. If you're watching the time, if you're out and about, easy on the roads, be aware of what's going on around you at all times. It makes you much more safer, doesn't it? Straight off the vinyl, it's the vinyl exclusive double play, Marshall Jefferson and Move Your Body. What a banger. Lonnie Gordon, I'm going to get you ahead of this one. We'll do it again next week, Saturday at 13:50. The vinyl exclusive double play, straight off the vinyl. Oh, by the way, 19 million in vinyl sales in the last year alone. Talk about vinyl coming back and coming back good. Listening out in Newlands East, in Durban, Avril and Ramsey Canham. Thanks for listening in. And hey, happy birthday, 70th birthday. Wow. For next week, Wednesday, the 9th of September, all the best. Enjoy. Have a good time. Enjoy it, all right? If you are celebrating a birthday, hit us up. 060-584-2250. What kind of celebrations are going down for Saturday? And don't forget that Facebook page, the DJ Man Radio 2000. Go along, like the page, get interactive with that page. We'll take a turn. Rihanna on the way next.
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0: 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On the way in less than 10 minutes time, we've got the DJ Man Slow Jams and R&B. 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

0: Next it's up. Kendrick Lamar, yet another exclusive on Saturdays with a Smile. Almost 20 minutes after 2 o'clock, it's King Kuta. Also on the remix, Sister, Swing Out Sister, and Not Gonna Change. Hey, if you're out and about for Sunday, the 6th of September, it's the first Sunday of September, first Sunday of spring. I'll be out 3 p.m. out at Four Ways Market. Msaki is live in concert. It's sold out. I'm looking forward to it. At 6 p.m., you'll find me out at Coffee in Centurion. 8 p.m. out at the Tower in Roodepoort, Afri Tower out in Roodepoort. Come by, say hi. And 10 p.m. out in Western area at Password. Come by, say hi, and enjoy that feel-good, sexy, slow jams and R&B. Speaking about sexy, slow jams and R&B, the DJ Man Slow Jams and R&B mix is on the way next.
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0: It's the heart of the weekend. It's 20 away from 3 o'clock as we wrap up the DJ Man Slow Jams and R&B mix with Mr. Barry White and Never, Never, Never Gonna Give You Up. You'll find all the mixes from today's show up on the Facebook page, the DJ Man Radio 2000, run about 4 p.m. this afternoon, okay? So if you enjoyed the mixes this afternoon on the show, they'll be up. The DJ Man Radio 2000, that's the Facebook page. There'll be the link will be up there around about 4 p.m. this afternoon. We'll take a turn, come back to say what's up to you next.
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4: 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How you doing?
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0: As always, so good, whatever you're doing, wherever you are right now, you're hearing my voice. Just go ahead, say it. Say it out nice and loud, man. Don't worry. I guarantee it'll change your mood, and if you're in a good mood already, it'll make your mood even better. Just say it out nice and loud. What's up? On the Facebook page, the DJ Man Radio 2000, Brian Given, good afternoon. I see you getting interactive. Keith Anil reckons love the mix. Kamza, good afternoon. Tempa, good afternoon. Elvis, Njabulo Dlamini, good afternoon. Mambazo Nuba, good afternoon. Mark, how you doing, Mark? Thanks for getting in touch on the radio of the Facebook page, the DJ Man Radio 2000. And you can also go ahead to hit us up with the WhatsApp note, 060-584-2250. Right now, this is Arrested Development from Radio 2000, Mr. Wendell.

0: It's a busy sporting weekend this afternoon. The Bucks taking on New Zealand in the final series. The greatest rivalry. Beautiful. Looking forward to it. It happens out at the FNB Stadium just after 5 o'clock this afternoon. All those details Rachel will have between 3 and 6. And of course, it's Man United taking on Arsenal. Oh, what a battle that's going to be after 4 o'clock this afternoon. Rachel will also keep you updated on that game as well. We're going to take a turn, come back with Vusi Nova, his rendition of Prince's Purple Rain. You're going to love it. You got to hear it.
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0: It's always good to hear from you. Don't be shy to say hi to the DJ Man via the socials. The DJ Man SA on X and Instagram. If you're on TikTok, the DJ Man Ismail Abrams. And if you're rocking on Facebook, the DJ Man Radio 2000, go along, like that page and get interactive with the page. If you're out and about for Saturday, the 5th of... September, I'll find you 6 p.m. out in the Northwest Province. Yes, Northwest Province. I'm making my way there right now. I'll be on the decks at 6 p.m. at Isoseng Stadium. Isoseng Stadium, come by, say hi. I'll see you there around about 6 p.m. It's going to be a blast. I'm looking forward to it. Tomorrow, Sunday Soul Sessions, the legendary Sunday Soul Sessions with the DJ Man, Ismail Abrams. 3 p.m., I'll be out at Four Ways Farmers Market. Msaki is live in concert. It's sold out. I'm looking forward to that. 3 p.m. there. 6 p.m. you'll find me out at Coffee Centurion. Come by, say hi. Let's enjoy that feel-good, sexy slow jams and R&B. 8 p.m. in Roodepoort at Afri Tower Pub. And 10 p.m. we'll wrap your Sunday soul sessions out at Password in, I think it's Orange Farm, yeah? Western area. Did promise you this one. He does it so beautifully. It's Vusi Nova taking on Purple Rain, the Prince classic. Double HP is still on the way with Boso. Have a good

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1: It's a very good afternoon from us now, the weekend sport team right here on Radio 2000, 97.2 to 100 FM nationwide. Rachel Wamakura is the name. As always, thank you so much to Ismail Abrahams back again on your radio next week, Saturday. That's, of course, Saturdays with a smile between midday as well as 3 p.m. right here on the fastest growing radio station in the country. Betway Premiership action this afternoon out at the Buffalo City Stadium in at the Eastern Cape. It's the first time the Chippa United are home this season, and they're up against Milford FC. So it's number 13 on the log in Chippa United, looking for their first win of the season. And of course, their first win at their own stadium up against Milford FC, who are looking for their first points and 3 points off the road this afternoon up against the Chili Boys out at the Buffalo City Stadium. On commentary right here on Radio 2000 is Brian Mofogeng, joined by Mark Haskins. Listen, the two men are on standby for the next 45 minutes. Brian, Mark, good afternoon.
2: Good afternoon and welcome to the thing to Rachel. And it is indeed a big one here to the Chippa United, looking for their first win of the campaign. Milford looking for their first win on the road this campaign, but have done very well. I've got to talk about a team that really arrives in the Premier Division, have done very well after having to get promoted via the playoffs. But since then, they've looked quite good. Talking about Milford, the team, they're really looking for their first 3 points on the road. The two wins they've recorded so far, at a single on a total of 7 points. Chippa on 3 points. Chippa family back in the Eastern Cape. Mark, it's been a while where they played their matches all over, traveling the country for their home matches. But they finally find themselves back at home to play their first game here at the Buffalo City Stadium in East London. Emonti, it's where they are.
3: Yeah, certainly long overdue, Brian. I can tell you that it's never nice when, you know, you're playing away pretty much every game. And so they'll certainly be happy to be back in front of their home fans. An offside there, Brian, that's one of the most frustrating for any coach.
2: I know. I always look at you when that decision is made. It's one of those moments where you sit down and go like, no, that's not an offside at all. But one of those, let's talk about the match or shortly. Really, how things have gone is it is called as a Ngamakwe derby, because the owners of the two teams are coming from the Eastern Cape. So even the municipality saying, you know what, maybe Milford just need to move to the Eastern Cape so you can actually have a proper derby for our own province as well. Let's hear about the starting 11. We'll start off first by looking at the team that is at home for today. But first of all, there's a corner kick that's been awarded here. Let's see the corner first before we go through everything at the Mubara. He's a senior state man, isn't he? He's been around, Mubara. I mean, Abubakar Mubara. He's been around.
3: And it's not very often you see a centre-back going and taking set plays. So he's got a beautiful right boot, a dead ball specialist. And he certainly will be looking to bend it in there, cause some havoc.
2: So look at this ball. Long ball played in. A header coming in. Just goes behind for another corner kick to be given on the other side. Milford coming here with a blue. It is actually the dominating color is black and a bit of that is white, as well as a yellow and a sky blue trims for Milford, with the colors red for Milford. Now Chippa United playing at home is all white and a bit of red for the team, the Chili Boys of the Eastern Cape here. A second corner given this time. The Chippa United taking on the opposite end of the stadium. We'll tell you about the starting 11 in a bit, and also about the men in charge of today's match. Only one match being played at the moment. Yesterday, what a game it was, the derby of KZN. Long ball, Pedin Hera coming in. And this one just goes out for a goal kick now to Milford. Let's talk about the games yesterday, Mark. 2-2 draw between Marumo Gallants, who are up against Putimurafe. Putimurafe playing against Bulukwan City for the first time. And what a game that was.
3: Yeah,
2: fireworks. So,
3: again, what you have to appreciate, we got two matches played yesterday and 7 goals scored in total. So definitely looks like it's going to be one of those high-scoring seasons where everyone is going all-out to attack. And that's exactly what you want to see. That's what the supporters pay their hard-earned money for. They want to be entertained, and certainly last night it was entertainment galore.
2: You need a lot of it to talk about. I mean, the Mangetta ball coming to the party again. Athaswani up against Richards Bay, a team that people have struggled to play against, but managed to get the win in a KZN derby. A very important derby. It was Madrosa now going forward for Chief on the right-hand side. Ball collected outside. It is Siabi's long ball, paid in, header, dropping shot right at the head. Chance for a shot to be taken. Tromeni to Geelong on the ball, eventually dispossessed here for the Chili Boys in the penalty area. Trying to take a shot. 4 minutes have come and gone. Chippa United, clear intent. They want to score early, Mark.
3: Yeah, certainly. In this opening 5 minutes, just under 5 minutes, it's been all Chippa United. Milford struggling to get out of their half. And you have to appreciate the reaction, even the transition on the parts of Chippa United. As soon as they lose it, they make sure they react immediately and react as quick as possible to either slow Milford down or win the ball back immediately.
2: Well, let's talk about the points that one looks at when you start a season. If you are sitting as Pofuma, you will know the number of points you need to get to survive the relegation. Chippa United at 13 points, only 13 matches. There are 13 is where they're sitting on log standings. Only 3 points collected by them versus the 7 by Milford, and they're a new team in the Premier Division.
3: Yeah, certainly. Milford have really set the league alight thus far, already having played the top two teams in the league and really gave a great account of themselves in those games. So certainly we can tell that they're not going to be any pushovers. So from a Chippa perspective, they'll be very sober in their judgment. They're not going to treat this Milford team like the new boys that they are.
2: Indeed, the story everybody's talking about last season, that's where Chippa finished 13th overall in that particular time when you talk about their run overall. And he had a shot taken from Rain from Chippa, goes over the crossbar. 13 has been a famous number. We're just sitting in a meeting now. Everybody's talking about the 13 number. 13 season in the Premier Division. 13 times they've recovered, come up. They found themselves that he's sitting there. They're sitting 13th on a lock last season, the end of the season. They are 13th at the moment. 3 points is what they've collected so far. Is 13 going to be in a number, or is it going to be a lucky 13 this time around?
3: Well, they hope it's lucky 13. They can't afford, especially when it comes to a team like Milford, when you tick off the points there at the beginning of the season. Every coach looks at their fixture list, and then you kind of try to pick up where you should be picking up points. So you map it out in 5-game blocks, and I would imagine that this is certainly one of the games where they Chippa felt that they must get 3 points.
2: Top of the referee for today's encounter is Mokhele Tula, assisted by Kenny Mamekwa, as well as Sam Kusamukele Charlie coming in, and Isabula Kunta coming as a fourth official for today's encounter. Then you also have the Ronald Johansson, that is the match commissioner for today's match between the two sides here at the Buffalo City Stadium. The game initially was penciled down to be played at the Dobsonville Stadium. There's been a lot of movement as well, I've got to say, about it when the matches are concerned, with stadium not even available, ready for the start of the campaign.
3: Yeah, certainly it's an ongoing problem. You look at, I mean, even in Cape Town, where Stellenbosch have to move and Chippa have to move.
2: Yeah,
3: it's absolute madness when you have to go and play your home games in another province, no less, not in your home stadium. So definitely a big issue that needs to be addressed in South African football.
2: First corner kick now for Milford. 2 corners so far for Chippa United and 2-1 as far as corners are concerned. But his goals and matters looking for the opening goal. Let's have a look at this one. Lined up for Milford on the left-hand side of the field as they do march on forward. It's a long ball paid in, cleared away, and goes out to be a throw-in taken quickly by Milford again. Outside the penalty, they're trying to whip in across. Close down, and they do rotate and eventually force to the centre and back into their own half. That is very good defending from a Chippa United team.
3: Yeah, certainly, and especially how quickly they push out. You can tell that they've worked on this exactly in terms of from the training ground, making sure that every time they lose it, they get forward as quick as possible. And even when they win it, their transition has to be lightning.
2: It is the first meeting between the two teams, by the way, Chippa United and Milford, because Milford are the newbies in the Premier Division. Chippa United have been there since they got relegated in 2012. When they came back 2012-23 season, they never looked back. They've done every well since then, Chippa United. Now it's a ball here played in Madras, the penalty area. Plays a dummy, goes towards the corner. He's closed down four players, really blocking his way when we get the ball back into the penalty area. CRB calling for the ball. Eventually, they're forced back towards our boy, that is Matlometi, much on forward. Boy Matlometi, former Baroka man as well. It is Matrosi again trying to get the ball. Easily intercepted again. One on the right-hand side. Mosele gets there, but the referee say free kick given against Chippa United.
3: Yeah, Siabi just late with the tackle there. A bit lethargic in how he was approaching the ball. He certainly is going to have to step up in a big way and play a big role. He's one of the senior statesmen in this team. 31 years old. He has to make sure that he leads, especially the younger players.
2: Tell you about the starting 11. Stanley Nwabali in goal.

state, this is the big one. On 12 September 2026, the Makufe Main Festival takes over the Rose Garden for an unforgettable celebration of African music and culture. 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
3: 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On Saturday, 5 September, live entertainment, great food, kids' activities and performances from Kelly Kumalo, Mawu, Jezio Brothers, Mlindo the Vocalist, Naledi Apiwe, Professor Ndengane, Zianda Changana and more. 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Don't hear about it, be there.
4: Sitting on in the first minutes, first 11 minutes of this game, still goalless, the scoreline remains between Chipa United up against Milford FC. And here's a moment when you've got to talk about the pressure being applied here. Milford, let's talk about Milford, Mark. I mean, we spoke about them having lost against the only two matches they lost. Where again, the top two teams in the league, Mamelodi Sundowns and Orlando Pirates, respectively. That's the only two matches they've lost so far this campaign. But you've got to talk about their performance in those matches. I mean, their opener was against Pirates, and their last game was against Sundowns. Their performance on both those matches, that is why even Ronan Williams got man of the match in a game when they played against Sundowns.
5: Yeah, certainly, and that speaks volumes in itself. The newbies not backing down to the challenge against the two best teams in the country for the past, 5 years now, whatever the case may be. You know, they literally have come in. And you can see they're very methodical about how they go about their business. They are not afraid of any opponent, and the planning that goes into their preparation, you can tell and you can see it come to life on the field, and that's ultimately a huge credit to Coach Pupuma.
4: Indeed, the man everybody's talking about, a gynecologist that is sitting and running football at the moment. I mean, a lot of people, I remember I did a show on SAFM. One of the listeners did call and say, you know what, I've seen it go through with this team and what he has done, and I'll be glad to see him get promotion into the Premier Division. Forgot the lady's name, but she did say that he has invested so much in the team and the coaching. You can see on the field of play, and they do play.
5: Yeah, again, I remember watching them pretty much the entire playoff and how they conducted themselves in the playoff. As we see Chipa with a beautiful ball played into that near post, Sammy Siavi arriving, unfortunately can't turn it on target.
4: Indeed, to the story everybody's talking about. And Isiabi is another senior player. He's been around, a former man in Mamelodi Sundowns as well as some stage. So he has traveled around and he's a player that we're looking to come out early, do well. He's been a Chipa a few times on loan stint and eventually does find a permanent home. 13 minutes have come and gone and the scoreline still remains goalless between the two teams. Let's have a look at this here now. It's a corner kick. I've been awarded again now to the Chili Boys. And really, it was Lusty's defending there. Really, somebody had to get a foot in and Kelle, a kick here to do the right
5: thing. Kelle gets there just ahead of Siabi. Does beautifully there after a delightful delivery there from Jones. And you can see they both arriving at that near post. But Kelle makes sure, just turns it out for a corner. Great opportunity there for Chipa. And again, they are very, very, attack-minded this afternoon.
4: Here we are now, 14 minutes have come and gone. We'll come to the 2000 coverage of this Betway Premiership encounter between Chipa United up against Milford FC. Corner kick given. It is the third corner would it be now for the Chili Boys in today's encounter. With his goals and matters, celebrate what a player that actually got injured. That is Bengu on the challenge. Imran Jones was the player that he was fighting for the ball. And eventually he came off the worst there, went to the ground. Medics are having a look at him at the moment. We have now seen 14 minutes. We are now on the 15th minute of the first half of this game. Later on, there's a game that's also coming up.

0: in the Betway Premiership. And that's going to be an interesting game. That's coming up at 5:30 to be precise, kickoff for that match. That is coming up. Don't forget the boxing action also later on today. And that is the game against the All Blacks. And that will be at 5:10 here in the 2000 United up against TS Galaxy. So since the departure of the man in charge, talking about Kaze, a new man will be sitting in the helm in a moment there. But he's been assistant coach, and that's a story we've been talking about. But we'll talk about that in a bit. Have a look at the set piece now. Matrosi stepping forward, long ball paid in, a header coming in. And it's cleared out, still alive. Matrosi gets the second ball, return ball on the right-hand side of a field under pressure. Two players on him. Can he try and turn and get the ball away? Slows down and eventually does get the ball and releases to his teammate, but eventually lost out again. Another corner kick, the fourth of the game for the Chili Boys.
1: Relentless pressure from Chipper United in these opening 15 minutes that they've really dominated against Milford. 61% possession to Chipper United, and Milford consistently on the back foot.
0: Here they are now, ball lined up. Matrosi takes it and long one this time, slightly deeper. He goes in. Keeper gets it, handled with it, and puts it over the crossbar. Corner kick number 5 for the Chili Boys. Pressure point.
1: 15 minutes in, 5 corner kicks says a lot, Brian.
0: Yeah. And the goalkeeper has had to come to the party also. Let's have a look at this now. Retaking on the right hand side this time. And this might just be boys' territory as they step forward now for the Chili Boys, looking for the opener. Still the scoreline is goalless. Long ball paid in, slightly deeper. Keeper comes out again. Gets up both fists to get the ball away. Strong punch from him this time around. But it do rotate the ball. A shot coming in. It's an up and under. And that goes straight to the stands this time around, Mark.
1: Well, this is what Chipper United are going to have to do better at. They're going to have to make sure that they are better in converting and taking hold of these chances that they are getting. Beautiful delivery there from Matrose. We saw almost directly in from the corner kick. And then obviously from the other side, Matrose takes it from the right-hand side, from the left with Mobara with that right-footed in-swinger. So dangerous, you know, set plays thus far, but they still haven't profited from it. That will be a little worrying for Coach Brandon Trutta.
0: Praki is to be hoping that they do really make one of those count eventually. But it's still a long way to go at the moment. The scoreline still remains. Chipper United as well as Milford playing to a goalless scoreline. And these are two teams that already scored a lot of goals, by the way. So you'd be surprised if this one drags on for a little longer. Trying to find the back of the net at the moment. Ball collected in Milford Park. Pinman Musele towards the right-hand side of the field now for the Chili Boys. Let's tell you about the bench, by the way. Oh, for the Chili Boys, as you mentioned before we went to the break there. Asad Sisanda, that is Sisanda Mbele on the bench. And then Khayyam Fekhtan on the bench as well. And Tutugo Mlocho as well as Ibrahim Bans on the bench. They also have Mohamed Karim. They also have Obake, that is Ataya as well as Sien Ndlovu. And Bongani Sam, Elson Stolle. Those are the players on the bench for the side of Brandon Trutta. Let's look at the starting 11 for the opposition, a team that is away from home today. And we'll start off first by looking at the goalkeeper, the man in goals, Ilizungile. And he's in course here. They've got Tobani Mbengwe as well as Asfiso Mduli, respectively. And Vusmusi Mtabela as well as Olutukele has done well so far. Getting one of the ball and came in. And then Kelly Nkosi, there is Mtetwa coming in as well as Tabani Mapena. They also have Amenzi Tili, another player to talk about. Bulelani, there is Kokoshe, another player to talk about in the middle of a park here for the size. Komosha, beg your pardon. Tell you about a little bit more about him later on today. And Velo, there is Skakai as well as Stelo. There is Masilela, known as Herrero, to those that know him very well. He's among them to talk about. He's a player they're looking at, a former player for the Bees he played for before, arriving at the site here. And the Kanyisani Khateb on the band, they've got also Tabulile, Kakosha on the band, they've got they're supposed to Sipoletu, Zabi as well as Nomandela, Edise and Elisa. They also have Tony Mbunga as well as Skusele, Joy as well. Other players talk about Skumbuzo, Siaya, and Konke. Kanya as well as there is some Fanu Figile, Madondo, those are the players, and Kanti Pupuma is the man in charge of the side.
1: Yeah, certainly we know the coach has really earned his stripes. It's not by fluke that Milford got here. Definitely some great work done by Coach Kanti Pupuma and his Milford team. Brian, I was just looking at Chipa there. They took a goal kick. Mobara starts the ball, gives it to Nwabali. And then Nwabali just boots it up the field. A lot of times, you know, that I always try to make sense of it. Like, so why doesn't Nwabali just initially then boot the ball up the field? If you're going to start at the back, is the idea not to play through the back?
0: He's not comfortable.
1: But everyone, you know, is different. And I guess if that's the instruction from the coach, the players have to follow instructions.
0: Is it now the ball collected by the Chile boys into the penalty? The goalkeeper comes out and collects this one here. Now, 20 minutes, 21 minutes. We are now in the 20th minute, I beg your pardon, have come and gone between the two teams. Still no goal scored. Let's pay some bills. We'll come back with more of the action. Goalless lead remains.
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0: 21 minutes have come and gone. Still no goal scored between the two teams. Telo, Comfort, Masilela. What a strike that was. I mean, I just want to know if it was actually goal bound or not, but it was a world taking shot. And here we are now. The ball collected in the middle of a park. This time around by Milford. It is Zikaka Ayo in the middle of a park and eventually going down. A free kick has been given against Chipa United. Goodman Musele. He's one player that I was... You got to think about it, Mark. When he was signed from Baroka, he was supposed to be that middleman, the man in the middle of the park, but he found a team that's got so a plateau of talent at Pirates. Couldn't settle.
1: I can tell you this, Brian. That's easily the most highly contested position in the country. If you look at the quality of central midfielders that we have in this country, it's always going to be difficult no matter where you go. There's no club... you call and like, okay, what position are you looking for?
0: Yeah.
1: That you don't really have quality or whatever. No one ever says midfield.
0: Yeah.
1: You've always got quality midfielders, I can guarantee you that. And Goodman Musele, yes, was also in the Bafana setup at some point.
0: Yeah.
1: And, you know, it's just been tough to maintain a place, especially at an Orlando Pirates and even more so in the national team.
0: Very difficult, I've got to say now. I also saw Coach Vito Mosimane putting out his first prelim squad. So looking forward to see time and that time for Vito Mosimane in charge of this team now to take Bafana to the promised land. Good luck to Coach Jingle and the entire squad that does have there. The first matches coming up will be the qualifiers for the AFCON this month. You know what? 2 weeks' time?
1: I'm excited about it, Brian. I can tell you that a lot of quality to choose from. So, the foundation has been laid and it's there for Coach Pizzo to just take to the next level.
0: Here's the ball played into the penalty area, slightly ahead of the last man. We're in the black and a bit of white here off of Milford. But one again by Milford, another ball just been cleared upfield. And nobody there within the colour of Chipa to get the ball back. Milford going wide to watch the left side. Kele standing by. Kele brings the ball and cuts inside against Matrose. He does have, and he's under pressure. Mtabela calling for the ball this time in their own half. And eventually going wide to the right-hand side. They've made a change. A forced change it was because of an injury. Tony Mbunga is a player that's come in for the injured Pengu after he went down on a tussle against Imran on the left-hand side of the field. Now there's a good ball playing forward. Any ball expected. Crossing! Oh, he loots everybody. Still alive. Oh, just ahead. What a chance that was.
1: They were lining up on the far post, Brian, but unfortunately, first touch letting them down. Ultimately, a great, great opportunity as Milford broke down the left flank. Delightful ball floated into that far post, but again, the quality of the first touch just absolutely letting them down. And I think it was Singo Moshe who on the far post was not able to bring the ball under control.
0: It's indeed a great move going forward for them into the penalty area in a moment to try and find the opening goal, and able to do so. But here they are now. Ball played across on the left-hand side of the field. Mubara standing by. Mubara coming from a footballing family. It's a rare thing to find players that actually have family members that were proper footballers, not just footballers. You know, my son was a footballer, but I say I used to carry bags, not play football. Yeah. But he come from a family. I mean, his brother, Shahid Mohammed Mubara, remember them playing at the Ajax at youth level together. And then he moved on. And then his brother played for Vasco, played for Santos and Stienbeck. And his father is a former rugby player.
1: Wow. Okay.
0: So the Mubaras have been very active people in the sport over the years. Born in Mitchell's Plain. And he played his football, I remember, youth days at Woodlands. I saw him the first time at Bagel Cup. Way back in the days. I don't want to say which year because I'm going to be giving away my age. But I saw him way back in the days.
1: Yeah, certainly that is a tournament that has really produced some top quality players.
0: He's 32 now. That's how long I've known him. 34, almost 20 years. How long I've known Mubara for. Here's a ball collected and played short now towards the middle of the park. It's Majadi Bodu. Collected here by in a center circle for the side of Chipa United. As they do move over the center this time, trying to find an opening. So Misiab is going to be a huge reference point when they do go forward. Mubara now does get on himself on the left-hand side, bringing the ball toward Imran Jones, tearing it forward. Nice 1-2 toward the penalty area. Close down, eventually pinned it wide. It was Figueredo, beg your pardon. And they do get the ball again this time and looking for options. Musele in the middle of the park. Quick, pressing, Mark.
1: Yeah, certainly. But Chip have done well to maintain possession, not rushing things, making sure that they don't just give the ball away cheaply. Mubara has stepped up and there's good cover there from Majadi Bodu.
0: Here they are now, the ball being played and towards the right-hand side. And the player that gets there first, it is Majadi Bodu and Cole just covering for them on the left-hand side of the field. So Chipa United still playing at the moment. The scoreline remains goalless between the two sides, Mark.
1: Yeah, certainly the game has slowed down a bit and obviously Milford have come into the game a lot more. Always expected in the first 15 to 20 minutes that the home side would dominate, and that's where they would have wanted to do their business and wanted to really hurt this Milford team. Unfortunately, it wasn't to be. They still find themselves goalless at this point, but certainly they need to separate themselves. They need to really capitalize on their dominance in possession.
0: But what they need to do is to convey that chance. Matrose is a player that gone down. He gets up immediately. He will want to continue with performance here. So much was said about him, Mark, over the years, and really we've been seeing him really give us what we know him, the potential he does have.
1: I mean, he scored two fantastic goals this season already. And yes, it's just a glimpse of what he's capable of. If he can do that on a more consistent basis, he certainly will be taking his game to the next level, and that is what we know he is capable of.
0: Indeed, here there have been a lot of movements also. Ted is playing on the left-hand side of the field, talking about Jones. He used to play his football for Highbury before moving on to be part of this team here. Also, I've seen the man that he's playing upfield for Chipa United was a top scorer when he played his football for Hungry Lions in the 2024-25 season. Oh, what a shot taken. And well protected by the goalkeeper. Body behind the ball and well done. And Motometi with a long-range shot, but the keeper was equal to the task.
1: Muslometi there driving forward from that right fullback position. And, you know, he was given some space and time. It opened up. Nobody really putting pressure on him. And he just unleashes a really good strike. But unfortunately, very, very much down the throat of Nkosi.
0: When you play against a team that is so disciplined in defense and the way they move around as a team in the form of Milford, how do you break them down? How do you try and really penetrate and get the passes that is needed?
1: That's where the patience comes in, and you have to be extremely disciplined. So ultimately, when a team is well drilled, you have to keep a possession of it. You have to keep knocking the ball around. Don't force matters and be as patient as possible. Someone will slip up eventually. And you know, you don't rest in possession of the ball. You rest out of possession. You don't rest out of possession. You rest in possession. So the team that's out of possession is working that much harder than the team in possession. And so eventually they will tire, someone will lose concentration, and that's when you have to capitalize. But it does take a lot of discipline to be able to really do that at the highest level.
0: It's all about that doing at the moment. At the moment, the scoreline remains between the two teams. It is still a goalless scoreline, and really, one has to say they're trying very hard to find the opening goal. but something has to give here between the two sides. Chipa United looking for their first win of the season, while the other side, talking about Milford, looking for their first away win of the season. Already won two matches, and those were both at home when you talk about their performance so far in matches played previously. So, yeah, let's see how things are going to be at the moment. Popping in wide now towards the left-hand side of the field. Pick again to Milford in their own half, towards the center circle, trying to find an opening. Does switch flank Chile towards the right-hand side of the field. Clearly is one player that when I saw him the first time, clearly, I thought he's got so much potential. I mean, he's one player that never made many minutes to break into the top teams in the Premier Division way back.
1: Yeah, certainly he does. He continues to show his quality, but unfortunately in glimpses. So everyone knows how good he is, but we don't see it on a consistent enough basis. Is he able to really take games by the stranglehold? And more often than not, he's very inconsistent at best, and that's what he needs to improve in order to really dominate, especially in the position he plays.
0: Indeed, yeah, he must be the think tank for the team and get them going every time they need somebody, an outlet to be able to get the ball to. Now, so far, attempts 5-3 in favor of the Chile boys, who are the home team in this encounter. Chile boys, they also, Sister Tukashi is the other player there, the other vendor used in East London.
1: A very close tight call there. Jobeni nearly timing his run to perfection to get in behind the Milford defense. Brian, that one can be reviewed. That one should be looked at a second time. Maybe we'll have the principal review that one, but a very, very close call there.
0: Yeah, it is indeed. I mean, the biggest talking point has been VAR. You know, when are we going to get VAR? Because there's some decision that you should have seen, and really, there was one of those that Golden was scored by Sundowns, and I felt that there was a moment where there could have been a free kick given to the opposition, but never happened. But here they are now going forward. Milford outside the goal, side of penalty, they're trying to rotate the ball, looking for options wide left hand side, arriving very late. And a Jew joined the attack, shot taken this time, and that is easy picking for Nwabali.
1: Yeah, certainly more of a cross than anything from him. Clearly, not really troubling, just floated in there, and Nwabali deals with it quite easily.
0: The chance here for the Chile boys, trying to get a forward. And ball won here by Milford as they come away with it. Watson Willowa Park again over the center, they've gone, and they're trying to find a moment where they can find the open in this game. Clearly, once again, will be the man they need to get the ball to. Oh, nutmeg through the legs. Here they are going forward. Trying to take a shot from range. Does take a shot. Pulls it wide. A player wide on left-hand side. Mark, was it the right decision, that one?
1: Definitely. When he's straight down the middle of the goal, he's looking at Mwabali's goal. I definitely believe he has every right to take that strike. Mabena does beautifully. Wins the ball initially off Jones. Nutmegs Mosele then drives into the middle. Nobody really engaging him and closing him down. And unfortunately, not the shot to match the skill that preceded it.
0: Indeed, yeah, the goal is still looking for the opening goal in today. Where it was a goal fest last night. Total of 7 scored. As Mark mentioned, 2-1 AmaZulu winning on the road against Richards Bay in the derby there. And also a game that was played between Puti Mohafe against the players he groomed and got together. They came up and the final score, 2-2 it was. What a game that was. Marumo Garland's continuing the story of continuously conceding goals. The player down Tlele, the second player to go down today for Milford, already had to sub Bengu because was injured. Can't afford to lose another player now that is Milford.
1: Yeah, certainly. And not just the fact that they'll be losing another player, the fact that they'll have to use another stoppage in doing so, that would mean they would only have, if they were forced to replace Tlele, they would only have one stoppage remaining. And that would almost force them then to make subs at halftime as well. So, yeah, certainly not the way they would have wanted this first half to go in terms of the player personnel.
0: So it's a lot to talk about. The young goalkeeper there. The man that was at the Amacore system stage, when you see him now as part of this Milford team. Cesar is another goalkeeper. I mean, he's a brilliant goalkeeper, the Milford goalkeeper. He's not even part of a team today, but I say they're really being quite good here. So, welcome to Buffalo City. This is the venue that over the years actually had brought us so many great memories. Remember covering Bafana game against Angola here a few years ago. People of Eastern London always come up in great numbers. So the game has stopped a bit because the player down, Taylor has gone down. He's been looked at the moment. And we'll see how this is going to be, how things are going to end up here in this game. So still looking for the opening goal here. 34 minutes have come and gone. And Coach Pupuma is watching on at the moment. Can they get their first away win? That is the big question. And yet, they might be able to do so if they get things right. But the Chili Boys look like they have the appetite today, the Chili Boys.
1: Yeah, certainly, Brian. They have done exceptionally well up to this point. But they definitely are going to have to really up the ante in terms of box entries and really upsetting the Milford defense.
0: Here's a ball played into the penitentiary, cleared away by the Chili Boys. Musele gets the ball and is quickly dispossessed. Quick pocket, middle of a park, does well, fights for the ball again. Musele, the ref say, got the ball cleanly. So let's move forward. The player remains on the ground, he's still in pain. And he's really glimpsing there in the middle of a park, Mark. The question is, was he caught or not? Well, the ref said he got the ball.
1: Goodman Musele definitely played the ball. Whether he played the man at the same time as well, that's what we need to really see. But he lost the ball in the middle of the park, and he knows what could happen from there. In the middle, it's very, very dangerous to lose possession cheaply. And he recovers beautifully and makes sure that he gets the bulk of the ball. But he does land also very awkwardly on the ankle of his opponent, and it's very, very, it's painful, that one. Masilela there feeling the full brunt of his weight, and it's on his ankle. But it's a good tackle.
0: I'm going to ask you a question. Once the player goes off the ground, going for the ball,
1: yeah,
0: and lands like that, the ref says he got the ball. But in hindsight, you can see lands on the ankle, and the ankle twists because he got off the ground to go for the ball.
1: But
0: how do you judge that?
1: Again, he wasn't lunging at the body of his opponent. He was literally going for the ball, and he actually wins the ball. It's very unfortunate, though, that he lands on the ankle of his opponent. And it's one of those freak accidents, but certainly a tough one. And I wouldn't give it as a foul, honestly. I don't think it was a foul, but it is just one of those coming together of the bodies of the players that is going to be very painful. I don't think he's going to have to go off. It'll be a painful one. You'll probably feel it in the morning as well. But certainly no foul to be given, and further action that needs to be taken.
0: So the scoreline remains at the moment. A goal is between the two teams. He's walking off the field gingerly, but he looks like he's okay, because even Musele has gone to him to say,
1: Askies, boy. Yeah, no, it's a tough one. Yes, it is a painful one as well. And already we've seen two lengthy stoppages for Milford players. This is the third one with Masilela. Let's hope he is okay to continue, and that he'll be able to see out the balance of the game.
0: He's now looking to really get himself sorted out. Just left the field at the moment. Masilela been looked at. But it is goals that matter still. No goal scored between the two teams. It is first half of the match, by the way. Still have a long way to go. 37 minutes have come and gone so far. Total of 5 corners to Chipa United. 1 for Milford. The first meeting between the two sides. And now it is all about the 3 points that is needed here today. I tell you, a win away from home will be a huge one for Milford. Well, a win at home for Chipa United will see them get to 6 points. And 6 points in a Betway Premiership is not a bad result. It's not a bad number at all, because you're going to be amongst those just getting into the top 8 line. That's how close things are, how tight things are at the moment.
1: Yeah, certainly it's still early days, and 3 points can really propel you really far up the table. And so from a Chipa perspective, they are certainly well behind where they would have liked to be already at the start of the season.
0: But here they are now. A mistake and a goalkeeper. Good recovery once again from Milford. And I tell you, the keeper came off his line, and then Siavi got into the penalty area, trying to get ahead of his opponent. But well done, protecting the ball well from a Milford point of view.
1: Delightful ball played from the back. Route one football. Sami Siavi rising beautifully to flick it on into the penalty area. And it was Kanye trying to get on the end of it. But great cover defense there from Tebela.
0: You see the ball played over the center half. Chipa United, where they've only collected points, has been draws continuously in their matches. And the only loss they suffered was against Orlando Pirates, where they lost by 3-0. It's a long ball played into the penalty. A mistake being made. Players falling all over the place here. And appeals for a penalty by Milford. And the ref not interested at all. Ref Tulo not interested at all. They wanted a penalty. But I got to say, the Chipa players falling like dominoes in the penalty area.
1: Yeah, certainly. Great opportunity. Beautiful play from Milford in terms of getting numbers forward. We had like four black jerseys against four from Chipper in the penalty area there of Chipper United, and certainly how they want to attack is with numbers.
0: 40 minutes have come and gone. Let's pay some bills. We'll come back with more of the action to wrap up the first 45 of this match between Chipper United and Milford FC. Still goalless, it is at the Buffalo City Stadium.
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0: Welcome back. 42 minutes have come and gone here. The scoreline remains. Chipper United and Milford still playing to a goalless scoreline. Now the referee is about to issue a yellow card. And Tylan Cole, Epi Mubara, went for the ball. Did he get the ball? Did he get in it? It's actually a catch 22 situation there when you talk about a 50-50 situation. But the ref has issued a yellow card against Mubara and a free kick in a very good position, Mark.
1: Yeah, again, I'm a little perplexed because I thought it was a great tackle by Mubara. He wins the ball beautifully. I saw nothing wrong with that tackle. Last-ditch tackle, last man. And I honestly don't understand how that is a yellow card.
0: Silela is the player that was there and then was also that yellow that appealed for a penalty earlier on. Player was trying to get up and the ball just struck his hand. Jones?
1: Yeah.
0: And the ref said, no, nothing wrong with that. Milford players felt it should have been a penalty. He was getting up, Mark. How do you get up?
1: It was Jones who initially slipped. He missed the ball completely, slipped. The ball ricochets off Mubara's legs back into the path of Jones. And as he's trying to get up...
0: He had no idea where the ball was.
1: Yeah, the ball is coming towards his arm. But his arm was also, like we speak about, natural position. Absolutely no appeal there. And good decision to not even entertain it. And it was half-hearted appeals there from the Chipper United. I mean, from the Milford players. So, ultimately, nothing to talk about
0: there. We try anytime. Anytime we get a chance, we'll try. Yes, have a look at us now. It is a set piece being given to Milford. And that is in a very good position, I have to say. Yeah, they are now stepping forward. Who's going to go? Goes for it. Goes for glory! Nobali! Beautiful save from the goalkeeper. He watched it all the way and a strong double-fisted save to put a ball behind for a corner kick. Nobali.
1: Well, a good save. Singomoshe there with the free kick. Gets it up and over the wall. Brian, I'm not entirely convinced that Nobali needed to go flying across his goal for that one. I think he made a bit of a meal of it.
0: Here's a corner kick now, the second for the away team. And Nobali sends the ball back away once again. A shot from range. Yeah, the Springboks will need that one. It's an up and under. Nothing on football at all. Over the crossbar, straight to the stands.
1: Yeah, certainly. That one they needed dealing with, Brian. Straight from the corner kick, nearly bent into that near post. And Nwabali had to have his wits about him there.
0: The ball behind there for a corner kick. And Milford still trying to find the opener in this game. 44 minutes have come and gone in this encounter. Still looking for the opening goal in this game.
1: Yeah, certainly. You know, there have been some on both ends, half chances. Nothing really glorious in terms of opportunities to write home about. But on the balance of play, Chipper will be the happier of the teams in how they've recovered from that early onslaught from Chipper United.
0: We're now getting to the end of the first 45. Mark, what is your take and where do you think changes need to happen in order for us to be able to find goals?
1: Well, at this point in time, you know, it's very evenly contested now after Chipper really dominated the opening proceedings of the match in that first 15 to 20 minutes. Milford have grown into the game beautifully as we expected them to do. But from, you know, changes, I don't think necessarily personnel changes needs to be made very early on. What definitely needs to happen is the intensity and the tempo of the game needs to be increased at the moment. There are spells where it does become a little lethargic, and that's what needs to be really, really upped.
0: 2 minutes minimum time at the end of the first 45 minutes of this game. Still Chipper United and Milford FC playing to a goalless scoreline. But at the moment, and a chance for the Chipper. But ball cleared away before they can put that into towards the back of the net. And a collection again. Long ball played in. And the keeper, Denis Nkosi, comes out and collects that one easily. Once again.
1: Yeah, it's too easy there at the near post for Nkosi. And he just bowls it out and gets play going as quick as possible. As you can see now, Milford, the confidence is there, the tails are up, and they certainly feel they can go and really take the game to Chipper United.
0: Here they are, penalty, the ball played in, and a challenge, and the goalkeeper comes out and collects the ball easily in the penalty area. Still, the scoreline remains goalless as we get to the end of the first 45 of this match. The Chile boys looking for the goal. Milford looking for the goal. But it is what matters at the moment is none of them have found the back of the net. And the fight is on at the moment between the two sides.
1: Yeah, certainly. You can see Goodman Musele in the middle of the park there trying to dictate terms. But it's been really tough. At the moment, you can see Jones inverting every time that Chipper get the ball. He comes in and almost as an extra midfielder next to Goodman Musele. But then that doesn't give them the balance that they need going forward, because Figueiredo oftentimes on that left-hand side finds himself isolated in 2v1 situations and not much progress that they're able to make down the left flank.
0: It's been a story. I even forgot Figueiredo is actually playing today. That's how quiet he has been. I mean, really meaning to get much supply today from his teammates.
1: The moments where they look dangerous is when Jones joins into the attack. When they create 2v1 situations with Jones joining in Figueiredo. Not sure why they changed it.
0: Yeah, it's a chance and one minute penalty. And a chance in. Goalkeeper still. And eventually went back towards his goal line there. That is Nwabali. Undecided. But they do survive the scare there, Chipper United.
1: Yeah, certainly. And they play the ball out the back quite confidently with Boy. Doing beautifully to really just read the danger.
0: Return ball to Mzuli. Good steal once again. It is Musele who does get the ball away easily into the penalty area. And then Mteto playing the ball back onto the left-hand side of the field. It is collected and dispossessed. Pickpocket and now a moment to try and go forward here for the Chile boys. Before we get to the end of the first 45, it is Matrose playing the ball towards Siabi. Siabi find Musele. Musele in the middle of a park. Under pressure, does turn and playing the ball wide towards Matometi. Long ball into the penalty. That's a good ball this time. Offside has been given. But it was another great move from the Chile boys.
1: Yeah, certainly. Good ball over the top there. Unfortunately, Kanye there brings it down, but it just strayed in an offside position. Definitely needs to time those runs a little better.
0: Here we are now as we come to the end of the first 45 minutes. The scoreline still remains at the moment. It is goalless between the two sides. The Chile boys had a better chances going forward, but Milford on a break have looked quite good indeed in this game. So the story is, will there be goals in the second half? What are the coaches going to say at halftime? Brakis, as well as Coach Pupuma, respectively, the benches. Rachel can take it away at the end of the first 45 in this match.
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16: 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Listen, it is Chippa United out at home for the very first time this season at the Buffalo City Stadium up against Milford FC, goalless after the first 45. Let's bring in Mark Haskins to look us back on the first half of this encounter. Mark, thank you so much for your time. Listen, it really has been Milford who have put the pressure on their defence. Yeah, Chippa United in the first 45 minutes. They've had a couple of chances in front of goal as well. What do you think, though, has let them down in front of goals?
1: Rachel, when you look at just both teams, you know, their build-up play has been good, but once they enter that final third, you know, decisiveness is lacking, and just being sure of what you want to do, that's ultimately what it comes down to. That final delivery, that final ball into the penalty area was a bit lacking. And so ultimately, from both you know, sets of attackers, they haven't really troubled either goalkeeper that much, purely because once they enter the final third,
17: combining with Jabini in that far side, finds Mossad. He'll think about it.
16: Ooh, Mark, I think we just had a technical glitch there. Mark, are you still on the line?
1: Still here, Rachel.
16: All right. Please continue on that thought regarding, you know, the fact that, you know, it's just their decision making in the box that have let them down on both occasions for both teams in the first 45.
1: Yeah, decision making in the final third in general from both sets of players, you know, just the decisiveness and being clinical in that final third. And also, you know, not rushing it at times. You know, that final ball is not always the first one. Sometimes you need to keep hold of it for, you know, a little bit of time and move your opponent around and try to really wait for a lapse of concentration from someone defensively before you try and, you know, pinpoint the final pass. And ultimately a bit of impatience from both sets of attackers. But it's been, you know, end-to-end stuff, basically. And you can see that both teams, the mandate this afternoon is 3 points. Milford absorbed a lot of pressure early on because they know, you know, they expected Chipper to come guns blazing in the first 15 to 20 minutes. Mm-hmm. And they absorbed a lot of pressure, but they are a team that definitely grows into games and gets better as the game progresses. And they certainly have done that. But I can tell you that both teams certainly feel this is a game that they can win.
16: Yeah, it really was a clean game, at least the first 45 until the tail end of that game. Obara with that yellow card. What have you made, though, of the cleanness of the game until that moment?
1: The reality, when I look at that, that's not even a foul, yeah, to be honest with you. I don't think that's a foul, never mind a yellow card. I feel Mobara was very hard done by. He was the last man, made a last-ditch tackle, but he won the ball cleanly. You won't see many better tackles than that. And for him to then, be shown the yellow card and the free kick given against them is, that's why you could see he was really aggrieved by that decision. Mm. It's been a tough encounter where both teams are really getting stuck in, especially from a Chipper perspective. What Chipper know is that Milford are very dangerous, especially on the transition, on the counter attack. Milford will transition very quickly. So when Chipper do lose it, you can see it's an intentional tactic, an intentional ploy from them to make sure that they disrupt the Milford team as soon as possible so that they don't advance up the field quick enough. And Milford, you can see even when Nkosi in goal for Milford gets it, he's immediately looking to start the attack. So immediately looking to get his team on the counter-attack. So from their perspective, they know that that's their strength as well. And so they're also looking to make sure that they break out of defense very quickly. And so it's been a very good tactical battle, but very little to separate these two teams right now.
16: You think we'll see goals in the second half, Mark?
1: Well, as things stand, it's very difficult to see where goals will come from. But I do believe that the legs are going to tire in the latter part of the game.
16: Yeah.
1: We know Chipper United are very susceptible to conceding late on in games. They've contrived already this season twice to give away a lead that they've taken and in the final stages of matches where they weren't able to hold on to those leads. And so definitely from a Chipper's perspective, they would have worked on that. They would have recognized it and make sure that they be tight for the length of the 90 minutes. But as the legs tire, I think the gaps are going to open up. Mistakes will happen. And I still believe that there are goals in this game.
16: Absolutely. What have you made of Milford so far this season?
1: Exceptional. Yeah. Major credit to Coach Pupuma, the way he's gone about his business. We already saw, and I believe that probably coming through the playoffs was a blessing in disguise, because when they came through the playoffs and saw how well they can compete against PSL opposition in Magezi, even though it was a Magezi team who, you know, were in the lower ranks of the PSL, but, they were able to really show themselves and show that they can go toe-to-toe with teams in the top flight. And that certainly would have given them confidence. And certainly we see that now where they are really, really competitive. And they've already gotten their toughest games out the way in terms of playing Pirates and Sundowns. So now for them, it's about making sure that they put everyone else to the sword.
16: Very quickly, let's speak about Chipper United. Obviously, they're looking for their first win on their home turf. They're playing at home for the first time as well this season. Brandon Truter, do you think he would be a man under pressure to get a result today? We know Mr. Mbanyesi doesn't play around.
1: When you're in that hot seat at Chipper, you're immediately under pressure.
16: Yeah.
1: There's not a great deal of room for error. They've shown, good signs already. And definitely, this game is going to be a telling one. He definitely needs to get a result in this game. Chipper, for them, and it's not so much for Coach Brandon to save his job, but when you look at what they want to achieve and where they'd like to be, they currently have played 4 and they only have 3 points to show for it. Yeah. If they get the win here, they go, they double their points, basically. And so that certainly will give them a lot of confidence moving forward. And they definitely feel that the newbies in the league is probably the best place for them to pick up 3 points.
16: Mark, thank you so much for that halftime analysis. Of course, he'll be back alongside Brian Mofokeng shortly for the second half of this encounter. Milford FC currently occupying fifth position on the log. They're up against Chipa United, who will now move to 12th position if this game ends in a draw out at the Buffalo City Stadium. So send through your predictions this afternoon. Firstly, the number to call is 086002479. That is 086002479. On standby with your WhatsApp voice notes as well on 060-584-2250 on X. It's at Reichi Superstar at Radio 2000_ZA. Remember the hashtag. It's a week in sport with Rachel. A little bit later on tonight, it'll be Sekhukhune United at home against TS Galaxy. Kickoff for the game is at 5:30. Babina Noko, of course, without a Cedric Kadzi, who was fired earlier on in the week. Before we take you to that second half, let's tell you this. Remember the first time your soul felt alive, or the last time music moved you so deeply you didn't want it to end? Well, that feeling is calling you back. You are officially invited to come experience soulful performances from global icons Kamasi Washington, Temba and Afrika Mkize, Nubai Garcia, Ibrahim Maluf, Judith Sipuma, Angelique Kidjo, Ndabo Zulu, Melanie Schultz, Floetry, Tandiswa Mazwai, and 40 world-class acts. 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
1: So 1 minute after 4 o'clock, we are officially entering the second hour of the Weekend Sport, proudly brought to you by SABC Sport. Rachel Wamakura is the name. 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Let's tell you what is happening in the Premier League. Last night, it was Liverpool beating Ipswich Town away from home by 2-0 and getting their first win of the season under their new coach, Andoni Areola. So well done to the Reds on that performance from last night. Earlier on today, it was Newcastle United out at the St. James Park at home against Bournemouth. That game ending 2-2 at the end of the 90 minutes. Sutherland will be up against Brentford away from home. That match is just about to kick off. Also in a 4 p.m. kickoff time live on SABC3. Nottingham Forest up against Tottenham Hotspur. And then later on today, also actually in a 4 p.m. kickoff time, is Manchester City up against Coventry, the new boys in the league. Fulham up against Palace, also kickoff is at 4 p.m. I can confirm that 2 minutes into it, no goals to speak about there in that encounter. Brighton over Albion up against Leeds United as well. And later on tonight, Hull City, also new team in the Premier League this season, up against Aston Villa. Kickoff is at 6:30 this evening. It's 2 minutes after 4 o'clock. Can we officially take you back to the Buffalo City Stadium this afternoon on the Weekend Sport on Radio 2000? That's, of course, Chippa United are in action this afternoon at home for the very first time this season, looking for their first win of the season, playing at their home turf for the first time as well this season. And they'll be looking to get a better result there against Milford FC, who are looking for their first 3 points on offer away from home on the road. Is Milford FC, of course, a team that has quite impressed so far at the start of the Betway Premiership this season, looking, of course, for their third win of the Betway Premiership, having played now 6 games, 2 wins, 2 draws and 2 losses. At the moment, on fifth position on the log on 8 points, if this game ends in a draw. And for Chippa United, currently occupying 12th position on the log, they've played 5 games, no wins for the Chile boys, 4 draws in total, 1 loss, 4 points accumulated so far. Your voice notes are coming through on 060-584-2250. Is our WhatsApp line this afternoon. 060-584-2250. Alternatively, we'll take your calls as well. That's on 086-002-479. That is 086-002-479. Let's take a break and then we'll be back with the second half on the other side of this. It's 4 after 4.
0: 12 official languages, countless cultures, one unstoppable nation. This Heritage Month, South Africa turns to volume up. From the rhythm of Amapiano to the smoke of the braai, we're celebrating the roots that raise us and the diversity that unites us. Break out the traditional gear, bring the food, and turn the music loud. How are you repping your roots this month? Radio 2000, our music, your memories.
1: 5 minutes after 4 o'clock, the match is now live. The second half, Chippa United up against Milford FC. The question is, will we see goals in the second half? Brian, Mark, let's hope we see goals. It's back to you guys.
2: Then one for that one there, Rachel. Maybe if you mention goals, it might just happen. So we'll just have to wait and see what happens now in the second half. A first half there, there's so many chances, but none of them were taken. So we'll see what the coaches said to their players at half time. Players just going through the drills and warming up and getting ready for the second half of this match here. And finally, the referee just called them to bring the ball to the middle so he can get things underway. Mark, you already spoken about everything that needs to happen in this game. I've got to say, One thing for sure, for those people in the Eastern Cape will be happy that their team is playing at home finally. And for those that are coming from the region itself, because the owners are from the region, so it's an exciting time indeed for them to have two owners from the region coming, bringing teams there. What a moment. What a moment.
3: Yeah, certainly great, great moment for the Eastern Cape and great for their football to return there once again. You know, this has been a happy stomping ground for Chipper United, and they'll want to make sure they continue. They need to really get the result this afternoon, a big one for them, because already the distance that Milford have given themselves against someone like Chipper, they definitely will want to close that gap, Chipper United on Milford.
2: It's indeed the story everybody talks about, and say these are moments where you try and get up very quickly and get things going immediately almost. So the Chili boys will know that they cannot afford to really play around. They need to get goals. They need to get things going themselves here in this encounter. But still, the scoreline remains at a moment. Goalless between the two teams. Man, one of the players, I'm looking at the players here. Did say, I'll tell you about two players. One of those, it is Skusele Lejoyi, one of the players that played at FNB Football Fest way back under 15 tournament in 2015 for Mtata. Another player that played for the same competition there way back in the days also. It is Jabulile Akoshe, both sitting on a bench. He was in the 2017 edition of that. Also played at Mtata Barks in ABC Motsepeli before joining Milford in 2023. And he's part of a team ever since. So those are some of the players that have gone through the ranks of development football to find themselves where they are at the moment. But yeah, they are now. Ball played in wide to the left-hand side of the field. Kids just joining us. Still goalless between the two teams. So the second half just kicked off. Outside the penalty, a chance for a shot to be taken. A shot taken! And it is a well defended player putting the ball in the line literally to block the chance for Milford FC. The first half was not bad at all, but now the question is, will we be able to find a goal in the second half?
3: Yeah, certainly 2 minutes in and Milford are now the aggressors. They've started the half beautifully and are really keeping Chipper United pegged back in their half. Chipper struggling even to get hold of the ball in these opening 2 minutes. It's been literally all Milford.
2: Coaching, coaching, coaching. I always say it's the most, the job that everybody loves and everybody hates at the same time. When you're doing well, everybody celebrates you. Once you start dropping points, everybody starts saying, what is he doing? He knew he couldn't do that. But as a ball collector, we'll tell you about a starting 11 shortly just to confirm how things have actually happened over the time at the same time as well. So some of the players we actually have here, the likes of Konke. Kanye is a player that played his football previously. Kwanya, beg your pardon, former Sinengani FC. Well, they're talking about the other one that is also on the bench for the team. Joy used to play for Mighty Eagles. So some of the two players that actually signed for the team just before we got to the start of the season for Milford. So try to get things fixed. We saw them last season on the 1st of July 2025. So when they joined the team. But here they are, breaking, going forward again. Chipper does well, win the ball back through the middle of a park. They try and going forward again. Tomorrow we have other two big matches, Mark. Golden Arrows take three against Sundowns.
3: Yeah, yeah, it's going to be interesting. It's amazing how the fixtures have worked out, because Kukune,
2: yeah,
3: three in a row against
2: Orlando Pirates,
3: and yeah, you know, pretty much three in a row for Golden Arrows against Sundown. So that one's going to be very, very interesting. Arrows back at home. Can they now really do the double?
2: Especially after what happened last week, where they were celebrating what was not supposed to be celebrated. They'll probably think back and think, you know what? We need to make amends.
3: They certainly do. They need to make amends for that. It was embarrassing to a degree that they did not understand the permutations around qualification for the final.
2: I was listening to UNC's last week and I said, okay,

0: players avail themselves, Mark?
1: Yeah, again, I can't fault Siyabi because the support is just very late in coming.
0: Pay some bills. We'll come back. We'll be second half of this match between Chippa United and Milford FC as they break into the penalty. The cutback! No, goes out. Corner it will be. Let's pay some bills.
2: That's not just a finger-licking streetwise too.
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3: Pew pew!
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0: Welcome back to the second half of the match between Chippa United and Milford Football Club. Still the scoreline remains goalless between the two teams at the moment. As we look at things, the way they've gone so far between the two sides here. Milford, the away team, Chippa are the home team for today. Ladies, goals and matters. None have been scored so far between the two sides. And I'm looking forward to see how the changes are going to come from the two coaches. If they do make the changes, when they're going to make the changes as well. So we look forward to see how that is going to happen now between the two teams. We're looking for goals. That's what you need in a moment. So this is match number 6 for the Chili Boys. In fact, match number 5 for the Chili Boys and match number 6 for Milford. The previous 5 matches that they played Milford so far, did mention they managed to win 2 matches at home and they drew 1 match against Polokwane City. The only time where they didn't score a goal is when they lost against Sundowns, Pirates, and also when they drew against Polokwane City. The other matches managed to score only a total of 3 goals where they scored so far. The Chili Boys also having the same story with goals, only 2 goals scored by them in their first 4 matches of the campaign. It is a Chippa United so far, finally lost against Pirates and then draws 1-1 against Siwelele on the road and then 1-1 at home against Richards Bay. Home, away from home, yeah, Golden Arrows, they played a 1-0 draw, a goalless draw against Golden Arrows Chippa United. So only managed to keep a clean sheet once so far in the start of the season. The same story could be said for Milford. 2 clean sheets in their 5 matches that have played so far. Ah, Kuten, left hand side, Ndluli gets the ball back from a player for Utongati, playing the ball to Mteto, Mteto to Ndluli. Once again on the left hand side, they're going over the centre half. Cleely in possession, into the centre circle. Kuten again, long ball played in, his in onside. Can he get it there? Masilele into the penalty, that goes in. Oh, what a tackle. What a tackle to get the ball off, because that was goal written all over it.
1: Well, initially, great work there from Boy out in the right fullback position to thwart the early run.
0: Oh, yes, Figueiredo now gets the ball just behind him. A shot taken! Oh, wide! What a moment there for Figueiredo. Lost his marker for a second and should have made it count.
1: Matrose, beautiful run through the middle there, and he finds Figueiredo, but his first touch lets him down. His first touch is behind him. It doesn't take him forward. And that's why it literally then allows Milford to recover and his shot goes hopelessly wide. But the initial cover there from Boy Motlamed.
0: Yeah.
1: And then, you know, he's a centre-back partner in Majaribodu also to come and cover afterwards. Beautiful play ultimately. But end-to-end stuff here at you know, in this Betway Premier

0: Match.
1: So Dieter, I'll tell you now, the challenges are coming thick and fast between the two teams. But yeah, the way they had to win the ball, first of all, it was Boy Mahlometsi had to do well to get that ball back. And then eventually, when they try to break again, but Chipa United, what a moment they had to try and turn things around. Imagine going and defending and managing to going forward and speeding in to get a goal. The Matrosi's ball was beautiful, but just behind his teammate. But as a player on the outside, Mark, could they play the ball too?
2: For me,
1: is it one of those or you just want to score?
2: Figueiredo is central, and anytime a player is central, he's got a better chance of shooting and scoring than a player out wide. So yes, he could have played to the player out wide, but was he giving it to someone who was in a better position and had a better chance? If Figueiredo hits that on target, we're talking a different story.
1: Here they are now. They have a chance in a penalty. Chipa United looking for support to come from deep, unable to get the ball through and eventually cleared away. Last is defending coming through there this time. It was Tabela to get that ball out. But what a moment for Chipa United. The breaks are coming thick and fast in the second half, Mark.
2: Kanye there took too long. Initially, Figueiredo was there. He does beautifully, holds it. But then a wrong decision once again. The 45 was there. Azola Matrose was there to receive it, as well as Chobeni. So decision-making. We spoke about this in the halftime break. Decision-making in that final third, unfortunately letting themselves down on both sides, both ends of the field.
1: The seventh corner of the game for the Chili Boys. Three corners for Milford. Let's have a look at it. So Matrosi's ball played in. Keeper comes out. Can't get there, but he's still kept in play this time. Collected by Musela on the right-hand side of a fail, looking for a cross. We played in. It is Chobeni's ball played in. Dropping shot. Penalty. The shot coming in. Skies his effort.
2: Great opportunity on the far post. Is that man Kanye once again. He takes a good first touch, but the ball takes forever to come down. And when eventually he does have the strike, he gets under it too much. He rushed himself, just needed to compose himself and make sure that he hits it on target. Anything on target more than likely bulges the net.
1: When he played for Hungry Lions in 2024-25 season, he was the man that scored the goals for them, was a top scorer for them that side. Played for Stellenbosch Football Club, and he comes on loan at Chipa United this campaign from Stellenbosch Football Club. Born in Hlabisa in KZN, the 27-year-old Mzomuhle Kanye had a chance there. Another long ball played forward, left-hand side of a field. He's offside this time around.
2: Now, Kanye needs to do better in that regard, Brian. He's been offside and ridiculously so at times. You know, not timing his runs well at all. When there is space and time to really bend your run, keep yourself onside, you know the rules. It's not that difficult. And so that's something he's really going to have to improve in his game, because he gets into great positions. But if he can slightly just time his runs a bit better, he's going to really, really then be a nightmare to deal with.
1: 58 minutes have come and gone. We are in the second half of this match between Chipa United and Milford Football Club. Welcome to the coverage of this match with myself, Brian Mofokeng, and Mark Haskins. He has the ball, played in early now. Run made from deep here. Cut back, runs in there in a penalty area, unable to get to the intended recipient. But good recovery from Chipa United. Ball deflects out and will be a goal kick given to Chipa United.
2: Well, again there, Brian, both Mobara as well as the man outside of him, Jones, Imran Jones, losing their footing when they're trying to turn, when the ball is cut back behind them. Literally, when they try to turn, they, you know, their feet give way, and obviously the grass seems to be slightly loose, so they need to really make sure they are aware of that and deal with it accordingly.
1: Matrosi now in possession, long ball from him, penalty, a chance in! Comes off the upright! Everybody beaten but the bar, and they have the ball back. Milford, they can go on their own attack on the other side. Oh, what a tackle. Absolutely, you've seen some good tackles.
2: Goodman Mosele there, a last-ditch tackle once again after some really good play. Azola Matrose there, beautiful ball. That once again, it needed just a touch, and Kanye getting close to it but not getting anything on it to turn it into the back of the net. But it does go through, and Figueiredo arrives on the far post thinking it's going to go in. He leaves it, and it hits the post.
1: And that's a chance for Figueiredo himself going forward for Chipa United. They have opened the cylinders. They're looking much better in the second half. Long ball played in. And easy pickings and cleared away this time by Milford in the second half of this game. Let's pay some bells. We'll come back with more of the action.
3: Remember the first time your soul felt alive.
0: that feeling. 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
1: Welcome back to the second half. It is all end-to-end staff at the moment. End-to-end staff. End-to-end staff, it is at the moment. And the scoreline remains. Milford and Chief are still playing to a goalless scoreline, but I tell you, they are trying. And things are opening up and looking much better here in the second half. Question is, who will score first? I guess we'll find out as the game progresses between the two sides. And we'll see exactly how this is going to end here. Here's a ball collected wide on the left-hand side. So Milford looking for the goal. Chipa looking for the goal. These goals that matters. And we want the goal because we want to celebrate something in the end of it all. It doesn't matter who scores. Ball collected center circle this time for Milford. And they move away towards the right and intercepted again. Mabena goes in wide to the right-hand side. Ball collected over the center. They've gone. It is Sikomoshe again playing the ball short in the own half. On the right-hand side, and that's the man that came in as a sub here in his first half, Tony Mbunga, 20 years of age, a former Stellenbosch Football Club player. Played for the DDC side before making his move now to join Milford Football Club. Over the center, left-hand side of the field, trying to find an open. It's a long ball played in, good block. Again, falling short now to a Milford player in a penalty that tried to go for a spectacular. And wide the ball goes.
2: Trying to do a Rivaldo there. That's you know, Rivaldo, yeah. Edge of the area, yeah. On your chest, you flick it up, and then the overhead kick, unfortunately, not quite coming off the way he envisioned it, or the way he saw it playing out in his mind.
1: Yeah, they say, don't try this at home. Unless you've done it before, it's really pain. You saw what happened.
2: Now, Brian, trust me, when you're we all dream of that goal.
1: Yeah.
2: That's the one goal as a young kid, when you're daydreaming, that's the goal you score. That's so, the one where the ball comes in and you just overhead kick into the top corner. That's what we all dream of.
1: A change about to happen now with 62 minutes of football played. 28 remaining before we get to the end. And there we'll see Banse being played to juice here in the second half. Ibrahim Banse is the man that's come in the second half of this match for the Chili Boys. Confirm shortly who's made way for him. I tell you now, one thing for sure, they really tried. And they could have scored a few goals here in the second half of this game. The Chili Boys, Figueredo getting more involved. Matros has been key for them today still.
2: Yeah, again, but in bits and pieces, Brian. That's my problem. If Matros can just be more consistent and affect the game. So we've played an hour. How much of that hour has he really been a nightmare to deal with? How much trouble has he caused this Milford defense? He's got the ability. So he definitely has more in his tank. And so it's up to the coaches to really get that out of him and make him more effective over the length of the 90 minutes.
1: Even though the ball collected now in the middle of a park and played in wide, again, they're looking for options. A shot from range this time around, and that is way wide.
2: Yeah, that's not troubling Nwabali in any way, shape, or form. Ntabela there with the strike set up by Tili, but unfortunately nowhere near the goal of Nwabali.
1: Still looking for the opener in this match between the two sides, meeting for the first time in the Betway Premiership. Milford had to get promoted via the playoffs, while Chipa United did get promotion, got relegated, returned immediately, and have never looked back ever since. They remain one of the teams that plays regularly, yeah? But I was looking at the coaching department. I mean, yeah, the numbers just alarming when you talk about Chipa United coaching. The number of coaches they actually had over the seasons, and how they've actually to change things around as well at the same time. So a double sub will be made here by Milford. And we'll confirm the players that are going to make way. If the game does end this way, Chip will move just one up. They'll go to 12th position. Milford and also move to 5th position on the log standings if the game does end this way after match number 5 for Chipa and match number 6 for Milford at the end of the 90 minutes here today. So the changes are going to be made by Milford. Chip already had to make a change also with Banse. Let me introduce you in the second half. We are now left with 25 before we get to the end. Yellow card, Abubakar Mubara. There's the recipient of a yellow card so far in this game.
2: He's been really good for them. He plays in that left centre-back position, but his composure, his quality on the ball, along with his defensive qualities, he's been an exceptional player for them thus far.
1: So remember him playing also as a midfielder at some stage, also played right back. So he's one of those players, a complete player, can move around easily.
2: Versatility of note, yeah, he certainly, and his literally quality in every position you put him in.
1: Here they are now going forward into the penalty area, chance in. And I tell you, Kanye left the ball.
2: I'm not quite sure if he thinks he was offside or if he just was leaving it for Jones, but it seemed like he was worried that he's in an offside position, but he was well onside, and he literally could have spun on that one and put his left boot through it. Again, you know, just decision making and game awareness not quite of the highest order there from Kanye.
1: So here we are now, the change we made here in the second half. It is Nomandela, one of the players being introduced here by Milford, a double sub being made by the coach. So Nomandela is quickly getting into the thick of things here for the team. So ball goes out on the far side, still looking for the opening goal. 65 minutes have come and gone here, so it is Skakai as well as Mabeno made way, Nomandela, and then Kakoshe, one of the players I mentioned, that is a product that played at youth level for them Tatas, a regional team there before making his way to where he is at the moment. So double sub, Mark, what do you make of that?
2: Again, yeah, fresh legs to make sure that, you know, they just come in and affect the game. On the part of Chipa, they've again grown into the match beautifully. You know, they really getting forward now. Ban seems to be adding something different, some bite in that middle, and you know, really be looking to progress the ball for Chipa and try and get them as forward as quick as possible.
1: Ban used to play football for Marumo Garlands before he made his move to where he is at the moment. So not a player that is, a lot was said about him when he auto started, but now here he is having to find a new home after some changes that we made. Marumo Garlands, another team that lost a lot of players at the same time. They lost so many players, and you can see the struggles, Mark.
2: All around the league, Brian. I remember, you know, we were so shocked by the lists that teams were putting out in terms of players being released. It certainly was more than what we are used to. We saw coming together of the two captains there in the middle there, Brian, clearly up against Mosele there. Mosele really getting stuck in there on Tilly.
1: Here we are now, the ball played forward as they move over the centre half towards the penalty area. And cleared away at the back into the centre circle again. It is Matrose going in wide to the left-hand side. So they also have Bunsen in the field of play, so we need to be careful who has the ball. Now it's a good ball this time around, and just perfectly poised, a chance in! Oh, free kick, and offside has been given.
2: Guess who's offside, bro?
1: Yeah, your favorite player.
2: Guess who's offside, bro?
1: Yeah, no, it's Kanye. Kanye is a Kanye.
2: Do you know the frustrating thing? Once again, Brian, he's got the opportunity because he's facing the entire line. Look at where he is. He can see everyone. He can see the entire
1: there's
2: line.
1: There's also the line that demarcates the field. You can see where you are.
2: I mean, even the lines on the field help you. You can see all the defenders, but you still are in an offside position. And that ball just in behind. If you time your run better, you're through on goal every single time. And so that's what's so frustrating. He's getting into great positions. And if he can just time his runs better.
1: Nobali comes out and collects the ball. Just midair with two players around him. And here we are in the second half. You're now left with 22 minutes before we get to the end. Still looking for the opening goal in this match between Chipa United and Milford Football Club. The fifth match for Chipa, the sixth for Milford. But Milford looking for their first away win. If they do get a draw and a goalless draw, it will mean out of the matches on the road, they would have lost two that have drawn two on the road in the match that they've played so far when they are a travelling team in the six matches so far this campaign.
2: And Milford, you know that they generally finish strong. So you can expect in the... We are just over 21 minutes to go in regulation time. They definitely will be solid in there, and you can, they will create opportunities.
1: And Chipa, on the other hand, concede later.
2: Chipa are known to concede late in the game. They've thrown away quite a few leads, not just this season already, but even towards the tail end of last season. That was their Achilles heel. And so they're going to need to do better in that regard.
1: But here they are now, they've won the ball, played towards the near side of a field, right-hand side to be precise. It is Milford going forward towards the penalty area. Turning, twisting and turning. Masilela standing by. He's got two players around him. Mabuara is one of those as well. Eventually, he's forced to rotate and change direction with the ball. Collected into the middle of a park. It is clearly in possession. Goes across to the left-hand side of the field.
2: Well, certainly now you can see both teams, you know, just backing off slightly and the weary legs are showing right now. So from a tactical perspective, you know, those last subs also need to be really well thought out. And it's a case of now, do you go for broke? Do you really want to go and win the game? From a Milford perspective, are they happy with the points on the road? From a Chippa perspective, I don't think at any point they'll be happy with the points at home against Milford.
1: Semi Siabi is the man that made way for Ibrahim Banser to be introduced here in the second half. And Semi Siabi also had some moments in that game before he was substituted. But here is Milford. Penalty area, an appeal for a handball. And the ref not moved at all. But those calls at the moment from the Milford players.
2: Again, half-hearted appeals because the ball coming off his foot onto his hand and very accidental. His arm in a natural position, so certainly nothing to write home about there.
1: So Banse was born in Burkina Faso, and he's 25 now. Played for ASEC Mimosa at a youth level before making his move to play in Helsingborg, amongst others, ASEC Mimosa senior team. Then he also played for what the likes of Stade Abidjan as well as RC Abidjan before joining Marumo Gallants at the start of the 2025-26 season. He's now at Chippa United, the 25-year-old player. Does have a chance to be either play for Ivory Coast or for Burkina Faso. Yeah, they are now. Paul Kobe Figueiredo, the Eswatini man. Center circle collected, looking for options. Wide right-hand side of a field. It is Chippa United over the center. 18 minutes remains before we get to there. Still goal is a score and remains. Oh, that's a good run. Remain on the right-hand side of a field. Chance in, long ball played in. That's way too long. Absolute blast from the pass, making a run going forward. But the end ball. Oh, my word.
2: Yeah, certainly that man again. Down that right flank, he is certainly a handful to deal with. Motlamet, am I saying it right, Brian?
1: Yeah, it is.
2: Because you know we're going
1: when they change surnames, I understand.
2: Yeah.
1: you have to let them say what you wanted for the longest of time.
2: No, it's easy to say. It's just
1: no, I understand.
2: My tongue immediately wants to go with Madingwane because that's what I know him as. But certainly
1: he's now known as Motlamet.
2: Motlamet,
1: that's the new surname. Yeah,
2: beautiful run down that right flank as always. He works that flank tirelessly, and so ultimately his final delivery letting him down once again.
1: It reminds me of those moments where you're doing an international match, World Cup match, for an example. But yeah, let's have a look at this match going forward. A chance in, shot taking, a good block this time around right to the edge. Nice 1-2 for the Milford players, trying to find an opening here against Chippa United. Trilli in possession. Short ball again, Patrick Trilli. He's like the orchestra. Just
2: yeah.
1: Really conducting things and getting things done in the middle of a park beautifully. So for the team, you're only doing these Scandinavian teams,
2: yeah.
1: And you now as soon as you get to know the name, they take him out. As soon as you just say, funny, I grasp the same name,
2: yeah.
1: How it's pronounced, and they say no sup. They bring another difficult one with no vowels at all.
2: Another one you have to learn.
1: So yeah, we have now Mbele as well as Mlochwa, the player being introduced. So. Player being introduced here, Justin Figueiredo as well as Kanye making way for the Chile boys. And then it is Bele and Mlochwa. The player has been introduced here in the second half. And Kanye will land going forward.
2: He needs
1: things
2: to
1: are done.
2: The thing is, he's got so much potential and he can do so well because he's really quick. He runs in behind, he gets stuck in. If he can just learn to time those runs a little better, he's going to really, really be a nightmare to deal with. Good work rate, good work ethic he has as well. And so I look forward to seeing more of him. And I hope just from the technical team perspective that they've picked it up and that they'll keep working to improve the young man and his runs, especially up top.
1: So a double sub he made by the Chile boys. You're now left with 16 minutes before we get to the end. And the scoreline remains still. The goal is between the two teams. Bounces ball towards the center. Connected wide. Left hand side is Matrose over the center. He goes in. And well intercepted this time around. And they do go forward. It is Milford through the middle. Going and switching flanks from their left to the right hand side of the field. And that's commitment. To get the ball, it was going always going away. Collected towards the middle of the park now. There is a chance. Sanele. It's a good ball played in forward. A run being made just over it.
2: Yeah, certainly. Sigo Moshe doing beautifully there, Brian. He worked so hard to get it, but then he just contrives to give it right back to the opponent.
1: It's the score line that was looking for at the moment, and still goals is what we need. And we haven't had any so far between the two teams. Yeah, they are going forward again towards the penalty area, collected here by Tobeni on the left-hand side for the Chile boys. Lobs this one forward, making a run forward. It is Mbele bringing the ball down on the left-hand side of the field. Mbele goes towards the corner, closed down. Eventually does release the ball back to his teammate. Trying to find an opportunity to try and find the opening goal in this game. It has given us so much.
2: Yeah, certainly.
1: Spar the goal.
2: Certainly a lot that we've had, except that final product that we're looking for.
1: Yeah, they are again. Ball collected in the back. Mushomoche playing the ball over the center. Shadibodi as well as Mobara have done well in the central defense.
2: Yeah, certainly. They've developed a really good understanding and partnership.
1: It's a long ball played forward, trying to find another opening. Nothing coming out of it. Eventually, the ball collected right and will return again this time around.
2: Imran Jones driving the ball out there, looking to find the substitute Mbele there, but unfortunately, not quite on the same wavelength.
1: It's been that story for the whole day. Hopefully one of theirs will actually work out eventually for the teams. But it's goals and matters. It is goals and matters, and no goal scored yet. Away record for Milford. They'll be looking to at least arrest and win a game on the road, where there's been the problem has been for them so far. Being able to win the matches on the road. I'm going to be introduced here in the second half. Lord Joe, I used to play football for Jomo Cosmos. I also played for Mpumalanga Football Academy before playing for Middlebeck United. Mavoda came in. So we're looking at the possession so far, Mark. First half and second half. Milford slightly ahead this time in the second half of this match.
2: Yeah, certainly. As I said, they started the half a lot more positive. We're really having a full go at Chipa, and it's give as you get.
1: Yes, now Mbele towards the line. Mbele loses footing and goes to the ground. And nothing wrong, says the referee. He's a nimble-footed player. When he got the ball, you can see what he wants to do.
2: Yeah, certainly was looking to really make life difficult. But unfortunately, just, you know, the legs giving way there. And the pitch conditions not the greatest at the moment. As you can see, a lot of players losing their footing and their legs giving way because for some reason the field just doesn't seem true.
1: It's a chance going forward now. Masilela penalty at the ball. Nicked away from him. Goes out of play. Will come in as a corner kick now for Milford. Chipa United at home. Milford away. Goalless it remains. Nonobali left and came back. Nonobali was supposed to be, they said he was going to go overseas, but made a U-turn, return home.
2: Well, that seemed to be the idea. That seemed to be the entire reason for his the mutual termination of his contract.
1: Yeah.
2: And so ultimately is brought back home.
1: It's a long ball. Nonobali pumps that one, goes out, and will be a corner kick again to the away side. Milford looking to find the back of the net.
2: Again, delightful delivery. Just bent into that near post. You can see there a crowded near post, making life very difficult for Nwabali there. And they'll be wanting that same sort of delivery that's really going to make all those defenders there also just keep them on their toes.
1: We're now left with 11 minutes before we get to the end. A long ball. It's a much better ball this time. Trying to head it back and eventually get away. Nomandela gets the ball wide on the left-hand side of the field for Milford FC. Tens his marker, laying the ball short. Run going forward, and they're forced towards the middle of the park again. swinging flank to the right-hand side of the field and coming from deep. It's a long ball played in. Line up, three players standing by. Header just wide.
2: Yeah, certainly great ball delivered in there. And unfortunately, clearly on the end of it, but nowhere near troubling Nwabali in goal. He just watches it sail to the side of his goal.
1: 10 minutes and counting is what remains before we get to the end. Masilela wins the ball back. Goes it wide to the right-hand side. Omosha cutting inside. Looks for a return ball. Just overheat a bit. Masilela is there once again. Can't get to the ball this time around. Mano Mandela goes in wide to the left-hand side of a field. Ball played in early. Away again by the Chili Boys. Good control, Nomandela. Ah, kills that one dead. Just outside the center. Goes in, shooting flank. They've been fans of the opposition. Do applaud. Such a beautiful skill, Mark.
2: Yeah, certainly. And you can see now it is pretty much all Milford at the moment. Again, Chipper United struggling to get out of their half. You know, the legs looking very, very weary at the moment.
1: The fight is on. And going forward towards the penalty that cleared away at the back. Milford living dangerously there. They're composed. They're so composed.
2: Yeah, certainly. A great play there from Milford to get out of a spot of bother.
1: Over the center, they've gone now. Ball collected again. It is won by their captain. It is Musele now in possession. Mbele. Short ball towards the middle of the park again for the Chili Boys. Mubara in possession. Mubara takes on, gets on his bicycle, playing the ball short. It is Tobeni in possession. Long ball from him. Two players. Mubara has gone all the way forward, Mark, to try and get at the end of it. And was not far off, but ball eventually cleared away by Milford.
2: Yeah, certainly. Mubara drove the ball out of midfield and then continued his run. And unfortunately, not the quality that was needed in order to locate him.
1: Yes, Charlie, it is collected. Matros. Matros beats one. Trying to go through the second. And again, the ball won again. This time by Tele. This time going on a 360-10, but collected by the Chili Boys. Mbele now marching on forward. Outside the penalty. Mbele cut inside. Mbele still going. Nice one, too. Looking for a return ball on the left-hand side. And it is. And Matros does release, does not release, and cleared away by Milford.
2: Yeah, certainly. That's what you want to see now. Chipper really upping the ante and going for broke. 9 minutes and 8.5 minutes left of regulation, of referees, of regulation time, yes. And unfortunately, it is seems like in that collision there, Azola seems to have hurt his shoulder. Hopefully, it's not dislocated or anything of the sort, but still stays down. And shows a bit of a grimace on his face as if his shoulder really, really troubling him.
1: Zabi and Khateb have been introduced here as the players coming on for Milford. Zabi, Kanyisan in Zabi from Plettenberg Bay in George is where he hails from. And the other player that has been introduced, Siposetun Zabi. That's another regular player for this team of Milford. So as a coach, really going to the tried and tested now to try and see if they can wrestle something out of this game here against Chipper United. Oh, giving away outside the penalty area. Chobeni, nice 10. Mbele, penalty area. Mbele, can he take a shot? No, well read. And that's cleared in the nick of time to get the ball away. And that was leaving dangerously for Milford. And Mbunga gets the ball away.
2: Yeah, yeah, clearly there, not a convincing clearance by any stretch of the imagination. Gives it straight to Chobeni, who drives forward, plays it into the feet of Mbele. But Mbele turns beautifully, but the cover defense there really, really sparing the blushes of Kele.
1: 8-5 in corners. This is another one. Long ball played in slightly deeper. And Pansi arriving, unable to get to it. And the ref has given a free kick against Chipper United.
2: Again, the quality of the delivery there, not what was required into that far post there. You know, the amount of corner kicks that Chipper have had, you really would have wanted them to trouble this Milford defense a bit more.
1: Healy has made way as well as Skomoshe. Those are the two players that have made way for the final changes for Milford in the 90 minutes of this particular game. Chili Boys. Can they get their first win in front of their home crowd? Wide ball played in Chobeni. In fact, it was played in by Matrose over the center. Sets it down towards Banse. Brings the ball beautifully saw and collecting and playing towards the right-hand side. Intercepted again. Center. Chobeni standing by. bringing the ball in this time over the center. They've gone again too much. Ball exposed, eventually collected in the center circle. A bit of coming together, but the ball is eventually collected by the Chili Boys. Mubara Musele giving away. Now Milford has a chance here. Ball played in early. Keeper comes off his line and does well to get there first. Option, maybe the left-hand player was a better one, Mark.
2: Yeah, again, it's just a case of over-elaborating in the middle of the park there and very nearly just gifting Milford the opportunity straight down the throat.
1: Yeah, they are again, middle of a park, Milford getting the ball wide. There's a player still down in the middle of the park here for the Chili Boys.
2: Mubara is getting up very, very slowly. Eventually he does. It's between himself and Goodman Musele there. They combined and eventually lost the ball, but it seems like Mubara took a knock as he was trying to just combine and get the return pass there from Musele.
1: Still looking and waiting to see where the goal is going to come from. We are now in the last 5 minutes of this game. Don't forget, coming up shortly, the Springboks in their third. That is greatest rugby rivalry coming up against the All Blacks. 1-1 it is at the moment, after the Boks lost the first one, and the second one was won by the Boks. Now, they're going to a venue, Mark. I was actually talking to the team the other day when I was doing Metro, talking about that the Springboks are yet to win against the All Blacks at the FNB Stadium.
2: So they're going
1: two meetings, two losses, but it was 2012 and 2012 and 2010,
2: it's
1: way back
2: this
1: in the days.
2: Box.
1: No, not this box.
2: It's not this box.
1: Not the senior captain box. Or the one with Elizabeth.
2: It's not the back-to-back champion
1: Elizabeth,
2: box.
1: Yeah, no, not that one. Champion box.
2: Yeah.
1: No. They won against the box then. But the box actually went to win the World Cup after they lost in 2010 against the same team. So very interesting to see how this one's going to go about. So congratulations to those that are making the numbers there once again for the box. And also looking to see how things are going to be. The game is coming up in what? Less than 20 minutes time. That's when the game will start. So after that, they're going to the last one we played in Baltimore in the U.S. Yeah, rugby going to the U.S. Don't be surprised, Mark. It is happening.
2: The two best rugby sides in the world playing in the USA.
1: It's going to be very interesting. So that's coming up. Don't touch the dial because that's coming up in a bit. Last 3 minutes of the match, Mark.
2: Again, yeah. You know, if it played out to a goalless draw, you probably feel fair results. If someone gets the winner, you still wouldn't, be against it. But certainly there another situation where timing of your run, just making sure you stay onside. Matrose there is the culprit this time round. But those little things make all the difference, Brian. That's how you separate, the cream from the rest. And so there's players that have immense quality, but it's the little things that matter that make all the difference in the world.
1: Here they are now, Milford going forward on the right-hand side of the field. Long ball, Pedi Chansin lining it out for three players getting into the penalty area. And it has gone behind for a corner kick, number six to Milford.
2: Mwabali there doing his utmost to stop the ball from going out for a corner kick, but unfortunately unable to do so. Now, can Milford, in turn, we saw some delightful deliveries being played into the near post of Nwabali's goal there. Left-footed in-swinger coming in there. Can they have more of the same?
1: It's all about that, and the fight continues at the moment. Let's have a look at this long ball played in. And the goalkeeper has a look at it and just goes behind for a goal kick this time around.
2: Unfortunately, a wasted delivery in that moment there. We've seen some great deliveries in recent times, but that one, unfortunately, not the one.
1: So the scoreline remains at the moment still goalless between the two teams. You are now in the last 2 minutes of the match. Let's pay some bills. We'll come back to wrap things up.
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1: A minute remains before we get to the end of the match. Still, the scoreline remains. Chipa United playing to a goalless scoreline against the opposition, Milford. And we are now coming to the end of this match. And so much expected and so much chance given and none taken. Now we'll see if there'll be a winner right at the end of this match, or is it all done at the moment? That's the question we'll be asking. But they have a free kick, talking about Milford in a very good position. In a very, very good position for Milford to try and find it. But his way out, I have to say, it's a long ball played in. Header coming in. Oh, what a clearance. The header and the player rushing in there, flying over to try and get at the end of it, Mdluli. And just missed it. And I tell you, the bench knew that it was so close.
2: Again, the delivery was exceptional and caused all sorts of problems there. Really struggling to deal with it there was Chipa United. And so ultimately, great defending, but late on, Chipa once again allowing themselves to be put under pressure.
1: Fetani about to be introduced. He's a player that we covered way back from the days of Ajax to where he is at the moment. Another exceptional talent comes in. Kaya Mfetani. Brothers, the Mfetani brothers, footballers. Header off the crossbar. Chance in available again for Milford. Almost found the back of the net. How unlucky was that?
2: Brian, one of the cardinal rules of football, you do not make a sub on a defensive set play. And they
1: really got punished. Going forward, this time on the left-hand side of the field. It is the Chile boys in possession. Release the ball. Eventually does release the ball for a player coming from deep. And wide they go left-hand side of a field. Bare left from Umlazi. Gets 1-2. Collected wide left-hand side. It is Jones. Long ball into the penalty area. And a keeper comes out and collects that one easily.
2: Well, again, not enough commitment there from the Chipa players to attack that ball. The ball floated in there. Someone needs to be rushing and trying to get on the end of it.
1: Here they are now, wide left-hand side of a field. It is a chance for Milford. And the keeper makes it look so easy as he collects that one easily. Scoreline still remains at the moment. Goalless between the two teams. So many chances. So many opportunities. And they're still looking for the opening goal in this match.
2: Brian, and the funny thing is, we say so many chances, so many opportunities. How many saves?
1: Ooh, that's another story.
2: Do you understand? So that's why, like, box entries are not the issue. The ball getting forward is not the issue. But what are we getting on goal of substance? Where are we really forcing the goalkeepers into saves? You know, really trying to upset and hurt the opposition defense. Nothing of substance, really, that we can speak of.
1: Here they are now, once again, Milford going forward. It's a ball played in towards the left-hand side. The idea was great, but the keeper did well, playing a super role to get that ball away. And offside was given nonetheless against the Opodio, the attacking player. Goals is what we're looking for, and the scoreline remains. Chipa United still playing to a goalless scoreline against Milford.
2: Yeah, certainly. As much as it's been entertaining, it's been end-to-end stuff. But, you know, it's really, really, in terms of the quality when it comes to that final third, both sets of players really, really not up to par today.
1: That's what we want to see now, the moment, and the story is we'll be able to get a goal. That's what we all look forward to having. But so far, it doesn't look like we might get one here, Mark, the way the teams are playing at the moment. Coaches seem to be content to say, you know what? Half a loaf is better than nothing. If I walk away with a point here, I'm okay.
2: Well, 10 seconds pretty much are left of regulation time. Can someone steal it at the death?
1: It's all about that moment you're looking forward to seeing here. Quick summary of the game itself, Mark.
2: Brian, as much as, yes, we've been entertained, some really good football in phases, in moments. You know, a lot left to be desired from both camps. We saw there, I mean, right at the death, the crossbar coming to the saving of Chipper United as they took, again, for me, you know, Kayem Fatani is brought onto the field when they are defending a set play. It's one of those cardinal rules of the game that you cannot be allowed to happen, because they literally nearly conceded from that. And we've seen it many times over and over. It happens. Ultimately, when we look at chances created, Milford probably have shaded it. A draw, a 0-0, probably a fair reflection when we look at the overall game and how Nwabali, as well as his counterpart in Nkosi, were not really tested in goal. Didn't have a great deal to do this afternoon. And so from that perspective, in the final third, and when it came to where it matters, and that's putting the ball in the back of the net, both teams still have a lot of work to do, Brian.
1: So there was a lot of work to do there. Once again, Milford unable to get a win on the road. So the only win so far have been the ones they've actually had at the matches that actually have happened so far. So thank Mark for joining me for this one, for today. And also thank you to the guys that made sure everything went well this time around. It is Afridi and Cole, as well as the overall producer for today's production, talking there about the person who was in charge for today. Overall, let's say, let's talk about Tracy Matebula. Let's go back to studio, because we are standing by with the rugby for this one, a big one. It is the greatest rugby rivalry that is taking place. Rachel, are you ready for this?
4: Listen, we'll always be ready to watch one of the best teams in world rugby. It's number one versus number two, right, Brian? So I can anticipate, of course, our listeners will be looking forward to the third match of four matches. This one is happening out at the FNB Stadium, the iconic FNB Stadium, where the winner of this encounter will have the upper hand going into Baltimore next weekend for that fourth match of four in the world's greatest rivalry rugby in rugby. Now, imagine standing in a stadium tunnel with the Springboks fireworks. 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
4: All right, so it's ended in a goalless draw up against between Chipper United as well as Milford FC out in the Betway Premiership out at the Buffalo City Stadium. It is Milford now occupying fifth position on the log, like they did prior to the start of this game, while Chipper United currently sit in 12th position on the log following yet another game where they failed to win an encounter. But of course, it was a share of the spoils, getting 1 point apiece from this encounter. Well, let's speak about the rugby now, right? Because the atmosphere out at the FNB Stadium must be electric for match 3 of 4 in the world's greatest rivalry series. This one, of course, is between the Springboks as well as New Zealand. The All Blacks of New Zealand about to face off with each other out at the FNB Stadium. Kickoff for this game is at 5:10 right here on Radio 2000 and will be live on one of the fastest growing radio stations in the country. On commentary this afternoon is Michael Abrahamson, joined by Kanyiso Chaku. They are on standby for the next 40 minutes and, of course, for the national anthems. Before we take you there, let's play you this.
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4: Right, exactly 5 o'clock on the dot. So let's take you to the FNB Stadium, the iconic FNB Stadium this afternoon, hosting, of course, this crucial, crucial matchup between the All Blacks as well as at the Springboks. Michael, you are there. Over 85,000 people have come out to watch this game. Should be a great one. A very good afternoon to you, Michael.
10: A very good afternoon to you, Rachel, and wonderful to be with you from FNB Stadium this afternoon on commentary together with my analyst, Kanyiso Chwaku. Once again, what an occasion. Over 85,000 people will be in the stadium. Most of the seats already filled. Fireworks exploding into the sky here, and the weather is decent. The skies are clear over FNB Stadium at the moment. There was talk of some thunderstorms and potentially a delay in proceedings, but that's not happening, at least for the time being. The Springboks make their way onto the park in front of a almost capacity crowd here. The All Blacks already lining up in their half of the field, and we will have the playing of the national anthems and then the haka as well. Some changes to both sides. I'll go through those lineups for you in a little while, but the wind is blowing, and it's blowing strongly out of the northeast today, and I think that's keeping the clouds away, but it is making things pretty chilly in the stadium at the moment. They've got a fire display on the field, on the center spot, with flames bursting high up into the sky here, and it really is a lovely situation. It's the logo for the greatest rivalry series that is being lit up here, and fire exploding. We're expecting a lot of fire and a lot of fireworks over the next little while. The teams in line for the national anthems. We'll have the anthem of New Zealand first up, Guard Defend New Zealand. That'll be followed by the Springbok National Anthem, and Nkosi Sikelel' Afrika and Die Stem. And then we'll have the haka and then kickoff for this incredibly important match in a series which is already 1-1. And this match, whoever wins it, can no longer lose the series. Right now, the playing of the National Anthem of New Zealand

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3: Agree. What an intro.
2: You should be in the studio, Ena, Linda. You should be here. Talking to me in the studio, not over the line.
3: My apologies, man. I had to rush home and I have a commitment, but next time I promise to pay you a visit in the studio.
2: No worries. Masanda One officially became the first team to overturn a first leg deficit since the two-legged MTN 8 semi-finals were introduced. What a performance by Sundowns, but also what a game from both teams.
3: A beautiful game of football. Look, man, 5 goals were scored. It means charity organizations benefit from this because of MTN. For every goal scored within regulation time, 20,000 is donated towards charity.
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2: Linda Mdambo, former Orlando Pirates midfielder, former captain of Sekhukhune United, officially SABC Sport football journalist. You post a picture. Let's give them the trophy already. Hashtag MTN8, hashtag Wafa Wafa. You think Orlando Pirates are going to win the MTN8 on the back of what you saw today?
3: Look, in all honesty, you know, in as much as Yaga had a team that was begging for the tournament, but look, Pirates have done it four times in a row. They've won the MTN8 14 times. So this is a team that knows their way around the competition. And remember that this is a competition that speaks to also the preseason. So it means the good work that you do during preseason shows in this competition. And when you look at how Pirates have been going about their preseason, is, you know, going out to Spain and playing competitive friendly. And now when the league starts, I think that's what helps in getting this silverware so early in the season.
0: The award-winning Rachel Makura.
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2: Simone Kruger, the current Woman with a Disability Award recipient at the SA Sports Awards. 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Can I have a speech, please? 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
5: there wasn't actually any speeches right on the stage except for a few of the recipients.
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5: 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I have so many family and friends that have been on this journey with me, and they've been such an amazing part of my sporting career. And then also, I wanted to thank South Cork and everyone they involved for actually giving us money sometimes to just go overseas. 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
0: The award-winning Rachel Makura.
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6: Well, apologies for the break-in transmission there. We are live with a haka from FNB Stadium. 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
7: As we return from a rendition of the Kamate, a rendition we last saw in the tour game against the Lions. As these sides have done the pre-match business. Everything else has been done. Everything else has been said. The talking has been walked. Now the walk must be talked, Michael.
6: Can you? So I hope you're warm. It's pretty chilly in our commentary position, but the rugby will be anything but cold as we are set for the key match in the series. 1-1, as we said. The Springboks have played the All Blacks at this stadium twice before, 2010 and 2012. All Blacks winning on both occasions. The Springboks' only win here was against Argentina in 2013. They are back after 13 years of not playing at Soccer City and back now for a key match in the series, ahead of a match we'll be bringing you next week, next Saturday evening, from Baltimore and Maryland in the Eastern United States. Let's run you through the teams then quickly. The Springboks starting with Cheslin Kolbe, who starts at fullback for the third time in a test match. The wings, Ethan Hooker and Cody Aronson. The centre pairing of Damian Dialende and Jesse Creel. Halfbacks, Kobus Reinach and Sasha Feinberg and Gourmet Zulu. The front row are indeed Oxenchair, Valka Marks and Volker Lowe. Even Etzebet, Ruan Okia, the locks. And Sioko Lisa, Peter Steph Dutoy and Jasper Visa break records. Their 17th start together as a loose trio. We're about to have the kickoff here. Can you saw lots to talk about tonight?
7: Indeed, and rushing through New Zealand's 15, George Bauer, Asafa Aumua, Tyrell Lomax. 2-4-5, he's playing his 50th test match. Sam Derry, Peter Larkai, Luke Jacobson, Ardi Savia, Cam Royd, got Ruben Love, Leroy Carter, Jordy Barrett, Quint Tupaya, Will Jordan, and Damian McKenzie on the bench. Samisoni Taukiaho. It is

0: City, which is today Rugby City, as Love punts this one high to the air. The All Blacks playing from north to south and taken in there by the fullback Cheslin Colby, and he kicks the ball upfield. It'll run into touch. Let's take a quick break before you come back to us.
1: This is Coach Rashi Erasmus. I want you to join the box.
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0: Line out then for the All Blacks, and the man who's playing at hooker today, Omeyer, in only his 7th test start, as the All Blacks move the ball quickly across the field inside their own half. They've got good ball here. Roygaard looks, changes direction and gives it to his outside centre to Payer. And the Springboks doing really well, especially Curtly Arons on that far side, just to spoil the ball. And they've won the line out, I think, on that far side of the field, inside New Zealand territory. Good start here for the box.
3: Indeed it is. As you can see, All Blacks already trying to go on the stack attack. On the stack attack, that is, stacking mid, wide, deep, coming in with the first two ball carriers, just shielding them a touch. New Zealand went short at the front for their first lineup. The box, though, Malcolm Marks feeds, finds Ruan Nokia.
0: Finds Ruan Nokia, indeed. Ruan Nokia has been a stalwart in the lineout throughout the series. And Malcolm Marks at the back of this mall, trying to get it to, back of the ruck, I should say, back of the mall, trying to get it to drive a little bit forward. Kubus Reinach is in there as well. Advantage South Africa. Reinach now collects the balls. A skip pass, but a heavy tackle on Damian Dialende in the center of the park. There was really good work from Jordy Barrett, who made the tackle on the 10-meter line, the All Blacks. They go short side here to the Springboks. Eben Etzebeth making it available again. Here's Reinach down the line, on to Malcolm Marks. Marks tackled in possession and driven back by some powerful play by Umair, but the Springboks still have it. Reinach looks at his options, changes the direction, gives it to SFM, who kicks that on high up into the air. Underneath it is Damian McKenzie. McKenzie will call for the mark, and he takes that ball out of the rapidly darkening sky here at FNB Stadium. Good mark, and he'll put it on the right boot. Try to find touch. He might not. Yes, it does just about go into touch, but Colby takes it quickly and throws it to Sasha Feinberg and Gomisulu with a bit of a goose step up towards the 10-meter line of the All Blacks. It's all Springboks here. Reinach gets difficult ball, but hangs on. Penalty, South Africa. This has been a really good, promising start from them.
3: They are going to check for a high tackle. Well, Nika Amashukeli. It was a tackle there. It was made by Quinn Tupaya on Sasha Feinberg and Gomisulu. Rightly abbreviated as SFM 10. It will be checked out up top. Will the call, as Nika Mashukeli goes upstairs. They have two screens on either side, which is the north and the south side of the ground. Ooh, it did dip. He did dip, did Quinn Tupaya. He did dip. He was not in an upright position as he dips over their shoulder to the face. Their shoulder to the face.
0: Well, the officials are looking at the big screen. This could be trouble for Tupai, as you said, the man from the Chiefs in his 29th test start or test appearance. And it's a penalty already to the Springboks. 6 meters inside from near side touch, left to right kick. But there's a decision to be made here by the referee. Not sure if we can hear the referee today. Normally we can, but we're struggling today with the communication. What's the decision? Penalty, no further action against Tupaya.
3: It's the dip. It's that dip, because Tupaya was going down at the point of tackle. The booze may be painful, but it is the correct decision that is made, because he was not in an upright position. He was in a squat position. And at the time of the tackle being made by Tupaya in particular, he was in a squat position. And also, he did make a lot of contact with Feinberg and Gomez's elbows instead of the face. There was slight deflected contact on the face. So, correct call that he's made.
0: So, Malcolm Marks on the 22-meter line off the All Blacks, throws to the back of the line out, and breaking away this is Visa. Jasper Visa takes ball and takes a few men with him at the same time. Reinach sees a half gap, gives it here to Nokia, who does wonderfully well to hang on to a difficult pass. They're right in front of the uprights. Penalty, though, to the All Blacks. Springboks just hanging on, not releasing in the tackle, and a great attacking opportunity. We know what happened at Ellis Park a few weeks ago, can you saw, when the Springboks had so many entries into the opposing 22 and just didn't make them count, didn't score enough points. And now the ball's with Ruben Love, and he will clear his lines from right in front of his own poles. Doesn't get much distance on the kick at all. It's a disappointing effort, but he will win the line out for his side, still inside their 22 though.
3: It is the swirl of the wind, but now

0: was a magnificent, magnificent clean out there. It was a magnificent clean out. I think the Bucks were just a bit sluggish to get to that particular breakdown. Peter Lockhart picked for that exact reason.
1: So, Asafa Omeya, the man from the Hurricanes. Cody Taylor not in this match day 23. Most experienced hooker by miles in the New Zealand squad, but not picked for today. Hasn't had the best of series. Well won by Vae on his 50th appearance, as you've said. And they drive it up now with Adi Savea, the captain, away from their 22. It's with Roygaard at the back of that, of the set piece situation, puts this on the left boot, kicks it high up into the air. Hooker underneath it. We know he's really good under the high ball, but he can't hang on. Knocks it forward. Referee plays the advantage. Nice work from Ruben Love. Sidesteps the tackle and now gives it to his lock forward, Vae, who takes it into contact. The All Blacks moving it quickly. We know that's going to be their game plan. Nice work here from Tupaya, but a heavy tackle. Nokia doing well on the ground, but unable to win the ball back. And the All Blacks have it now in their front row with Tyrrell Lomax. Over the 22 he goes. Love with his skip pass. They look to move it down the line quickly. Tupaya tackled in possession. Visa doing well. The referee's going to bring them all the way back and give the advantage to the All Blacks. 0-0 here. Frenetic start. We're 5 minutes in at FNB.
0: It was indeed. It was indeed. The kick receipt was the most important part that South Africa tried to win. And you'd say with the negative territorial gain, New Zealand will look back and feel that maybe that scrum is a bit of a release. However, though, you will recall, for those who are watching and those who listened to Thando Kamane on commentary last week from the second test in Cape Town, that the scrums were issued.
2: Remember.
0: And as you can hear, the fans are calling for the scrums.
2: All right, we're set now. We are set.
1: With us, but it's horrible sound, so we'll try and sort that out for you. It's just horrible sound, so hopefully our technicians will work on that. I think we've got it right now.
3: Crouch.
1: And it is a scrum now to the All Blacks. Let's see what they do with it. Almost on the halfway line, Boy. Just inside the All Black half of the field. Five in from near side touch. Fed here by Cam Roygaard. It's a solid scrum. The Springboks now with a bit of right shoulder. But the All Blacks will move it quickly with Barrett over the halfway line. Springboks trying to get defensive reinforcements in play. But a nice skip pass. The ball makes its way out here to Peter Lakai. Lakai's got a bit of room to work with at the near side touchline.
3: Referee says
1: advantage. Springboks kick it upfield. Will Jordan chasing back for him inside his 22. Moves one way, then the other way, Jordan. Then he's not quite sure where to go, but there's no Springbok defender. Jordan's running about 40 metres here. Little kick over the top. Jordan will chase it himself. Coming across is Colby. Colby does wonderfully well and puts it on the left foot and clears a very dangerous situation for South Africa. Very well done there. Great cover defence from the man playing at fullback today. But what about Will Jordan's run there? Pick up and no tackle and just made about 60 metres upfield.
0: He did indeed. Again, one of the key tenets about Will Jordan's play is his ability to pick out a mismatch here. Two forwards next to him. Picked out that mismatch magnificently. Did he? And then the kick, though, very good defensive work from such a fine looking Gomezulu in keeping him in line, forcing the kick, chasing the Kobe things, coming around the corner, collecting the kick and putting it on the left and his left foot. New Zealand will have the line now, just 5 meters away from the 10 meter line, inside the box's half.
1: And it goes to the front of the line, a bit of a variation. George Boer moving the ball quickly. And now with Tupaya in the back line. All Blacks have it in centre field. Roygaard with a bit of a skip pass on towards Luke Jacobson. Springboks trying to get defensive reinforcements on that short side, but the All Blacks come open side this time with their tight head, Tyrrell Lomax. Lomax looking to bury it forward.
2: No, you pulled away.
1: And the ball is there for Roygaard. Down the line, good quick passing from the All Blacks. Good slick handling. Tupaya taken down in the tackle in centre field. Nudge with Love, skip pass over the top. Barrett through a half gap. All Blacks still have another phase of possession. Roygaard sees a half gap again, almost leaves the ball behind him, and now it's been lost by Vae, but backwards. Referee says it's okay. All Blacks have it again with Tupai. Moving it smartly down the line. Trying to create an overlap here for McKenzie. McKenzie down the line to Jacobson. Jacobson inside the 22. Good tackle from Cheslin Colby. The All Blacks still have it. On the attack now with Sam Darry, playing a rare test match start for him today. Ruben Love inside the 22. All Blacks asking a lot of questions here. Springbok tackles flying in left, right and centre. Roygaard on to Lomax. Lomax down the line. Long skip pass away here to the near side of the field with Adi Surveyor. Surveyor's got one man to beat. Leaves the ball Newcastle fall on the loose ball, but the referees are already getting an advantage to the All Blacks. And he'll let them play the advantage now. Roygaard keeping it nice and tight. Onto Bay. Now a bit of a gap for the right wing wall. Jordan. Whoa. Jordan just 2 metres short of the line. Springboks having to defend here in numbers. It's the All Blacks moving with love. Good tackle, then the ball was forward, surely, from the All Blacks. Referee has spotted it. That was great defensive work, but I think he's going to bring them back. No, he says knock on from both sides. Springboks defending really well there. As the All Blacks look for a way through. What's the decision? I think it's All Black ball for an earlier knock on.
2: Time is off. Take my check.
0: No, they're checking something from a TMO perspective. 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
0: Nika Mashikeli, he is gunning in for Sasha Feinberg from Gomez Zulu and whatever he may have done. We're listening quickly.
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1: So it means
2: good to play.
1: Sasha Feinberg and Gomez Zulu goes to the side of the field. Yellow card for 10 minutes. They brought Manny Lebok on now to deputise for him. Who they're going to sacrifice?
0: We're going to have to see quite quickly in terms of how that will happen.
1: It's like Kurt Lorenzo.
0: Is the conversation that's taking place. It's Shazam Colby coming off, by my view. It does not look in great shape, actually. I think it's going to be key to see what his injury is. I do think that he's... His gum guard may have pinged, and in the pinging of the gum guard, he may be called in for an HIA.
2: Deliberate knock on.
0: That is the issue for South Africa. And Lebok looks like he's coming for an HIA. That will then send the goalkeeping responsibilities to Manuel Lebok. It's from Himan's door.
1: All Black lineout goes to the middle of the lineout. Well won there by Vai. And now the All Blacks on the attack and about 3 metres short of the line. And they'll get in. It's a brilliant score from Adi Surveyor. Surveyor, who last week scored the try that meant the Surveyor brothers have scored more tries as a combination than the Barrett brothers. And Surveyor in for his second try in the series. Springbok defence just opened up there. And with a shortage of numbers, they just didn't have the reinforcement cover. But really great work initially from the hooker Almir, setting up the face of possession, and Adi Surveyor through to score in his 112th appearance in All Black colours. Terrific career, just picked up the loose ball, dived over the line, and the All Blacks have the first score in this test.
0: Indeed, and it's all set up by that Ruben Love break. If you remember the Ruben Love break, but that Will Jordan break that allowed New Zealand to get into the 22, and from that particular period of the game in, that kept South Africa pinned down. And remember, Michael, and to the listeners, this is the part of adversity changes. So again, New Zealand are showing South Africa the importance of being clinical in your 22 area. With South Africa not being clinical, South Africa had an entry, all that one, a breakdown turnover penalty, cleared their line, and after clearing their line, they were able to then work themselves up the field. Broken play again, haunting South Africa, and Luchesna calling off.
6: Which are you kicking?
0: South Africa are going to be a bit short on numbers.
6: Go well.
0: But it does look like he's... So it's still tricky times for South Africa at the moment.
1: Yeah, this certainly wasn't in the plans for Rassie Erasmus to lose his goal kicker this early on in the game. The ball hangs high up in the air. Upridge goes by the All Blacks. And it's been knocked on by the South Africans in the air. The crowd don't like it. But South Africa have got to get a grip on things. You just sense the All Blacks are starting to grind them down now, starting to do the basics really well, and starting to move the ball quickly. And the South Africans, the body language doesn't look good. They've got hands on hips. They're looking a little bit unsure of themselves. Ethan Hooker for the second time in the game, knocking the ball on, and it's a scrum to the All Blacks.
0: Michael, you could be a bit thorough in because it wasn't the real contest.
7: Don't do that. We are set. Straight.
0: And listeners, whenever there's a scrum, we will endeavour to make sure that you hear what the referee says, considering what transpired last week, so that you get a very clear idea of the pictures that he is painting and painting for you for wherever you are.
1: 12 and a half minutes played here at FNB Stadium. You're with Michael Abramson and Kanyiso Chwaku bringing you match number 3 of the Forest. The test matches are concerned the Grace Rivalry Series. It's a solid scrum for the All Blacks. Roygaard down the line. Barrett with a crossfield kick. He's going to find his man on that far side. It's a lovely kick. And the left wing, Leroy Carter, just boots the ball upfield. It's going to roll over the try line, and it'll be dotted down by the Springboks quite comfortably in the end. Curtly Aronson just dotting the ball down, throws it to Marnie Lubbock, and that kick just didn't quite work. And now Sasha Feinberg and Gomez Zulu off his chair, just having a little bit of a chat to some of the officials down on the side of the field, as Marnie Lubbock, with ball in hand under his own uprights, will try and send the ball upfield. The Springboks trailing by 7 points to nil here. Try by Surveyor, converted by Love on 11 minutes in this test match. And Lubbock looks as if he's going to hang this one high up into the air. He does. Asking his forward to get underneath it. Peter Steptoe can't get there. Knocked on though by the All Blacks. And it was Peter Lakai, the man from the Hurricanes, who knocked on. Scrum to the Springboks inside their 22.
0: As you rightly said, Michael, the performance from the box so far has been very skittish.
7: Control the head, please.
0: Every so often, I will be getting up and trying to see the emotions from Rusty Rasmus and Lukuda, all sitting behind us from our position. But again, let's see what Ika Mushkeli says.
7: Left, let's go. We are set.
0: Just giving you a sense of how intense
7: and how... Head to the slot, shoulder out, let's go.
0: There you are. That's you, Michael.
1: Right. Key scrum now for the Springboks. It's an area of dominance for them, but the All Blacks so far have held their own in this game. Grubus Reiner, 36-year-old. And there's something interesting about that as well, but I'd like your thoughts on Kenny. It's a penalty for the Springboks. First scrum penalty that they've got in the match. Is this a sign of things to come?
0: Well, George Power had a lot to say in the press conference. Lost his mind. And I'm not to say, Michael, I was at the press conference. And you should get a visual of Captain Vito Patrice Motsepe. I'm thinking of Vito Masimane, who's just been named the Bafana coach. The football mind is getting to be there. However, though, back to what you need to do, back to what you're here
7: right,
0: for. So the right shoulder was one there.
7: Call from Angus, and he's on the floor.
0: It was one there, by Volker Lowe. But the key part, and I think this is to understand that when New Zealand's scrubbing power actually lies, it's not with the props in particular, but the hooker, Asafa Aubua, because when he came on in the second half, remember Asafa at Dennis Parker's, he was the one who provided that straight scrubbing power. You get a replay that shows us on our end, he dipped with his shoulder, did George Power, so he could not sustain the pressure that came from this particular person, that is Volko Lowe.
1: Something interesting that I want to draw your attention to. Of the Springboks starting 15, 12 of them are 30 or older. And of the New Zealand starting 15, only 4 of them are 30 or older. So that might play a part later in the game. Springboks going with experience. But they are a much older starting team as far as that is concerned. Springboks have won the short arm penalty and they are making the most of it as they win the ball in the center of the park. Marnie Lubbock trying to find a way through the defense. It's there for Reiner. Reiner has the ball just inside the Springbok half. 11 in from near side touch. They're going to keep it nice and tight. Etzebeth takes it into contact now.
7: No, Grubus, it's not.
1: Rather, Jesper Visser at the back of that
7: ruck. Okay, let's go. Use it now.
1: Just securing the possession for the Springboks. The All Blacks trying to come over the top, and they've been penalised as a result. penalty to the Springboks. Springboks now just doing the basics, trying to get out of their own half. Just advance upfield and drawing the errors out of the All Blacks for the first time in the match.
0: Yeah, slowing down the game. It's helping for the Springboks.
7: Swinging around.
0: Then I think, hey, swinging, coming in from the side, if you remember from last week, Michael and the listeners, that if there's a pen, if there was a consistent ruck infringement, that Angus Gardner only really started to adjudicate with a fair bit of, with a sense of fairness, was the coming in from the side. Nika Mashkeli has made it very clear that players are not going to be coming in from the side. It was the New Zealand captain, Nadi Savia, who came in from the side as Malcolm Marks feeds the line out.
1: Full line out it is, and the players bunch, but Etzebeth wins it in the centre of the lineup. Referee says it's okay. The Springboks have got the drive on here. Up towards the 22. All Blacks now just stopping the momentum for a little bit. The referees could ask them, I think, to play the ball. He's having a chat there to Luke Jacobson, tells him to get back onside. Springboks have it, trying to get some more momentum in the drive. Advantage to the Springboks. Reiner with a pass on to Malcolm Marks, and comes bursting through a tackle. Penalty Springboks.
7: Dragging around the ball.
1: And penalised there's Tyrrell Lomax. And the referee now starting to award the penalties to the Springboks as they advance upfield just to the edge of the 22. As they try and find a way back into this game, trailing by 7 points to nil.
0: Essentially, the difference between what the Box did last week and what they're doing this week is the match officiating with Nika Mashkeli, Georgian referee who is well inclined to the nitty-gritties of foreplay, enjoys foreplay, enjoys the contest.
7: Has allowed the box to, not from the side, but the box, refusing that
0: full 30 seconds to construct their line out. Had a good rolling ball going there, that was driving by Tyrrell Lomax. They are on the 5 meter line with New Zealand defending.
1: Right, this is key for the Springboks, as you say, just about 5 meters out from the line. Need to win the ball, they've won it in the center of the line out. Penalty though to the All Blacks for the Springboks closing. And that's disappointing. Another entry to the 22. Another penalizable offense. Obstruction this time, says the referee. And the All Blacks have a chance to clear their lines. The Springboks have got to eliminate this from their play. They're getting entries into the 22. They're not making them count.
0: I think they're just a bit over-eager. They already need to have penalty advantage. So they've got to knock back 10.
1: Yeah.
0: Then New Zealand will kick themselves out of the position. But as you rightly say, South Africa have had two entries as... Such a fun that Ngobazulu prepares to come back on. South Africa have only conceded 7 points. South Africa have conceded, 7 points with his exit. But again, a second entry again over Iga as they found themselves in the 22 in South Africa. This time, at fault, the first penalty, breakdown penalty. This time, Jasper Visa obstructing New Zealand's ability to contest them all. So again, another very good call from Nika Mashkeli.
1: Line out for the All Blacks then. They lead by 7 points to nil, but the Springboks back to their full 15 with SFM on the puck. Knocked forward by the All Blacks in the lineout. Now Peter Steph to Toy. Down the line from Libok. This looks a lot better. Jesse Creel on to Cody Aronson. Got a lot of pace into the 22 he goes. This looks promising. See if Polisi is there. Springboks drive it forward into the 22. It comes quickly for Reiner. On to Visa. Visa now held up in the tackle. Advantage Springboks, says the referee. Reinach goes open side this time. Onto Volko Lowe. Nice ball over the top. And it finds its way out to Ethan Hooker. But he starts from a stationary start. Just had to check his momentum briefly. So it slowed down the move. Reinach now onto the forwards. Driven on there by Sasha Feinberg and Gomezulu. Onto Reinach again. Sees the half gap. Tries to get through.
7: Helped South Africa
1: a lot there by his loose head prop. And Marnie Libok keeping it alive again. Visser, good hands. Creel, good hands. Now on to Alende. He's got support on the outside. Jesse Creel! And in the end, it's Cheslin Colby who gets it in the corner. Okundi Arisa, beg your pardon. I'm so used to seeing Colby in the number 14 jersey.
0: It's the scrum caps, Michael.
1: Yeah.
0: It's the scrum caps. They wear blue and black and green scrum caps. South Africa, that is about the third entry into the 22. Third entry, and this time they punch New Zealand out wide. However, though, the quality of David Delena's run just drew Leroy Carter around and dragged him with him. That created enough space on the outside, then leaving a one-on-one with Ruben Love and Kirby Aronson. And you'd find that what New Zealand tried to do was it just Jaya Kirtley Aronson ever so wider? Unfortunately, it was smart enough from Damien Islander, who is not known, and people often said that he's not a very good passer, but judging that particular line and passing very well, Sasha Van Bekomgome Zulu misses it. 7-5 it is to the All Blacks. It is 22 minutes gone in the first half.
1: 7-5, as you say, to the All Blacks, and a try number 26 in Springbok colours for Kirtley Aronson. Just saw that number 14
8: you're
1: on the
8: over
1: scrum
8: it,
1: cap.
8: Rockford.
1: And
8: no.
1: Immediately
8: Rockford.
1: The brain
8: you're
1: said Chester
8: top,
1: Colby,
8: you know?
1: But you're absolutely right. It's Kirtley Aronson who's got the score. Colby, of course, not on the park. And here's the restart, though, from Ruben Love. Hangs it high up into the air as the skies rapidly darken. It's taken there by Sasha Feinberg and Gomez Zulu out of
8: no,
1: the air.
8: Now.
1: Springboks
8: no,
1: have it inside their 22. Reinach.
8: Let's go.
1: Holding the ball up. Then gives it to Nokia. Nokia takes it into contact. Springboks should win it. They had a little bit of a better play in the last little while. More possession and more territorial advantage as well. But they're having to start from deep now. Reinach, it's going to be the box kick. The Springboks haven't used the box kick too much today. That one's gone down the throat of Ruben Love, who wins the ball, gives it quickly to McKenzie, and the Springboks are forced to defend as the All Blacks with good quick handling. Surveyor now on over the halfway line. Quick ball for Roygaard. Comes to the right-hand side. Love with a pass over the top. Nice pass on here to Will Jordan. Jordan threw one tackle. Jordan threw a second tackle. With Libok there to make the tackle this time on the 10-meter line, the Springboks. They keep it alive. Asafa Umeo drives forward for
8: roll,
1: the All Blacks. And the referee asking the Springboks just to roll away. Love again. Down the line. Good quick handling. There's a man free on that far side. It's gone to the left wing to Leroy Carter. Carter stepping inside. Through one tackle. Still going. And still going. Over the 10-meter line of the box. Ball available for Roygaard. He comes to the open side once more. As the All Blacks drive over the 10-meter line. Roygaard's quickly there to the breakdown. Love with a little kick ahead. Saw a bit of a gap. It needs a fullback in position. SFM is back there. Ball
8: South
1: doesn't
8: Africa
1: roll out
8: retreat.
1: Of play. Puts it on
8: Come.
1: The right boot, but a poor kick. Kicks it straight down the throat now of Love, who will open up the play once more. And the All Blacks just looking at the options here. Nice play from Barrett going one way, then the other way. Ball is on the deck now for Roygaard. Comes short side this time. This is nice play. Lakai keeping it all in hand. And now Will Jordan drives it forward for the All Blacks. And they've got a gap here with Roygaard. On to Barrett. Barrett still going. Support on the inside. Here from Sam Derry. Derry about 10 metres out from the line is eventually tackled. This has been a terrific bit of play. Springboks now might win the ball on the ground. It's a great turnover for them. As they pile in and win the ball, great defensive work on the ground. Kanyusa will give us his views on that in just a moment. Ball's gone back now to Lebok. He'll put the ball on the right boot. Can't find touch though. And the All Blacks will open it up once more with Ruben Love. Love thought about the long pass, decides not to. Runs into a tackle, but hangs on to the ball. It's on the ground once more. Roygaard looks at his options, sees that most of his players are to the short side, and he gives it to one of them. They drive it up now, midway between the 10 midline, the 22. Good hands here from Tyrrell Lomax. This has been a frenetic period of play. Phase after phase of possession. All Blacks keeping it nice and tight. Springbok defence is flat. And the All Blacks up towards the 22 now. They need a scrum half. Roygaard is there. What does he do? Keeps it in hand. On to Jacobson now. Springbok defence is good though. Making the tackles in centre field. Still All Black possession. Roygaard. Looks at his option, gives it on now to Bay up towards the 22 meter line. Another pick up and go, this time from the right wing. They've got support out wide. Here is the left wing, Leroy Carter. Carter tackled just short of the line. Springboks getting reinforcements back, but it's a try for Surveyor. He's second of the match. And the All Black captain has got in again.
8: Turnover by Green.
0: Third entry for New Zealand. South Africa not making the most of winning that particular turnover, but as New Zealand again. Showing South Africa the value of stretching the defense out wide, then touching straight up wide. The try has been given. Nika Mashkeli was probably trying to explain what Marco Marks did. South Africa aren't just moving wide quickly enough on defense. Well, something will need to be checked here. I think that's South Africa's complaint, where Leroy Carter is desperately tackled by Kirtley Aronson. The tackle is made. What they're looking for now is there's the clean out. Sasha Van Dongos is going to be in trouble here. Sasha's going to be in trouble here because he played the ball while in the breakdown. I think the initial penalty here is for Sasha Ngomez. So I think South Africa will get away with the try being awarded. But then we'll get away with the try being awarded.
7: Turn over by Green. Backcourt, taken by black player and try scored.
0: South Africa will get out of jail here, because if you look at there, the ball is played by Sasha van der Ngomezulu, playing it behind. So there is no knock-on. You may hear the crowd being upset. There is no knock-on. The ball was played by Sasha van der Ngomezulu. Therefore, and he was still attached to the rack. That is cynical play. On another day, this penalty.
8: They're hitting our cleaners on their way to rack.
7: I thought one here, he was part of the rack on the clean out. That's how I saw it, but I'll keep it on. Yep.
0: They're just making it clear to Mika Mashikeli that they are not being legally attended to at the breakdown by the All Blacks. As that kid just shuffles out in the touch as a handover to Michael.
1: Well, I think you explained it brilliantly there, but Sasha Feinberg and Gomez Zulu is a lucky man who's already been in the sin bin for 10 minutes. Needs to be a little bit careful. He's got to tighten up his discipline here. It is from the restart, as you say. The ball just bounced loose in the field of play, rolled into touch, All Black lineout. So Asafa Omeo's found his jumpers quite nicely in the game so far. Goes to the back. It's found by Surveyor. Surveyor wins the ball there for the All Blacks in the center of the field. Midway between their 10 midline, the 22.
7: Now use it.
1: It's there for Roy Gard, referee asking him to use it. He might go short side. No, he decides to try the box kick. Now this one's high in the air. Hooker this time under the ball. Will win it and will take it. And then gets clattered by an All Black player charging up on him. I think it was Jordy Barrett. A little kick ahead now from the Springboks. And back for it is Love. He always seems to be in the right position. Finds McKenzie. McKenzie now will kick this one high up into the air. Another Springbok underneath this. Difficult ball to take out of the air. Well one done by Lubbock. Gives it now to Sasha Feinberg. Romy Zulu. They've gone to the aerial kicking now. Will Jordan plucks this one out of the air, but crowd didn't like that. It's still All Black ball though. 7 meters inside their own half of the field. They keep it nice and tight for the time being. Derry into contact. Ball's on the deck.
7: There now use
1: Roy Gard.
7: Heimo, South Africa.
1: Bit. Again now they've resorted to box kicks. Another one high up into the air. This one on SMM. SMM jumps for it, doesn't get there. Ball bounces backwards. Picked up now by Marty Lubbock. Lubbock with some brilliant play. Dodges two tackles. He wins about 10 metres. Now the Springboks need to move it. Arinsa through one tackle. Brought to ground eventually by Tupaya. But quick ball here for Rana. On to Dialende. And now Peter Steph-Mutoy in the backline. Past the tackle. There's the offload. Springboks doing well. Jesse Creel into the 22. Ball is there for the Springboks. They've got it now eventually. Damian Dialende now out to Oxen Chair. Crowd getting excited. Springboks moving it from right to left very quickly. Short of the 22-meter line. Pick up from Sia Polisi. Polisi over the 22. Great play. Makes the ball available. Pick up there from Ruben Okia, I think it was. No, it's Ruben Etzebet on the ground. Just left the ball behind him. Unlucky again for the Springboks. Lovely bit of play. Moving the ball from side to side. And then Etzebet with a mistake at the vital moment.
0: Well, they decided to do what New Zealand does. Making sure that they go from side to side. Then punching up straight. Ruben, she's one of those coach killers where Malcolm doesn't know which side that Ruben is coming from. Ruben picks up quickly, the ball is moved by South Africa, probably in business. So South Africa in this particular period have made 2:22 entry. They have not had points come backwards, but they had the entry then went out. South Africa so far, they didn't have made four handling errors. South Africa 3. But I think the important part now for South Africa is for this ground, the little try shove New Zealand off the board. But fourth and fifth 22 meter entries as South Africa have made, not capitalizing on them again. It is that over eagerness that Michael, you spoke about in the talk, because South Africa aren't looking clear minded when they came to 22. They were very clear minded in the action that led to the very good try that is scored by Kurt Orange, but I think
9: we need a sub for that.
0: This has given New Zealand an opportunity to regroup because they were chasing the tails, but it does look like Arne Sabi has taken a bit of a knock to his shoulder from that particular clean out by Marco Marks. Arne has had a significant impact in the proceedings, both with board in hand at the line out and on defense, but he has looked to have taken a significant knock It's a difficult shoulder knock. Yeah, my mixing my consonants. But he does look in a very desperately painful shape. Does you see this captain? He doesn't want to come off, but it does look like that is the end of the road for him. Not for this game, but for the series. He has played very well. He has scored the most tries by a test forward, by a in test record. Then if it's tried. This is a difficult play, pain. Looks like a pectoral injury. Four visits each to the opponent's 22. He didn't have made the most. And we get a visual of Peter Johnny Hamilton Mosimane. Newly installed Bafana Bafana coach. That'll tell you all the importance. He's got an even bigger role to play come the 26th of September when South Africa will be playing.
7: I told him to improve his elbow.
0: Guinea. Yes. One of the teeth is on the field. And Itumbe Nkune is also here.
1: Yeah. Itumbe Nkune on the ground that he's played many, many matches for Kaiser
7: Chiefs. Shoulders out. Head straight.
1: He's here as well, as you say. Well, this was the stadium where Bafana did some great things in 2010 in the opening match against Mexico. I was here on that night. Now it's all about rugby. But just with Ardie Surveyor going off, I wonder who will lead the All Blacks now, because they've lost leadership. They've lost a man who scored two tries already in the match. So that's unfortunate for them. Now a bit of an open, a short side. Open up here for Will Jordan. Jordan tackled by Ethan Hooker. But he's up towards the 10-meter line. It's 12-5-2 New Zealand. We have about 9 minutes left in the first half of this match. The All Blacks playing from our left to our right, from north to south.
7: Now use it!
1: And watch now it, Roy Gard, I think he's going to put this on the left boot. He does. He kicks it high. Underneath it is Stabok. Goes up for it. Wins the ball beautifully in the air on his own 10-meter line. It's there for the Springboks. Reinach onto Malcolm Marks. Marks up towards the 10-meter line off the box. Quick ball now back.
7: It.
1: In fact, not such quick ball. It's taking a while to get back to Reinach.
7: The
1: backs are lining here fairly deep. Reinach decides to try the up and under. Puts it high up into the air, chased by Ethan Hooker. He knocks it backwards, says the referee. Crowd like that decision, and the All Blacks now forced to defend as Visa picks it up and drives. This is nice from the Springboks. On to Etzebet, down Malcolm Marks. Good quick hands. Lebok gives a bit of a hospital pass to Damian Dalende, but he's just nicely. Sasha Feinberg and Gobe Zulu. On to Creel. Now to Sir Kirby Aronson on that right wing, hemmed in against the touchline. Great work again now by Jesse Creel to keep that ball alive. Malcolm Marks takes it into contact. Springboks don't have numbers at the breakdown, but they managed to hang on to the ball. Volker Lowe does nicely. Sasha Feinberg with a little kick ahead. Now the chase, but it's the All Blacks who get cover there. Barrett in possession of the ground. Referee says play on. Springboks piling in here, and eventually the penalty goes to the All Blacks.
0: I think that's a rough call on South Africa, because I think the first penalty that should have been given was Jordy Barrett holding onto the ball. Yes, at the end of the day, he did allow the fair contest.
7: Initial turnover, good. Turn holding on there.
0: Yeah, Colise is also down. That being said, there was a fair contest allowed.
7: Take the time.
0: However, though, Will Jordan not rolling away, but there was again. Clean contest nonetheless.
9: Not a penalty anyway.
0: So there could have been a penalty given to South Africa. The advantage was played based on the fact that Ethan Hooker had actually won the rights to the board, but Will Jordan also did well enough to win the rights to the board himself. And it's South Africa's first entry into the 22. Again, no points.
7: That's fine, take your time.
0: This would be desperately disappointing for South Africa's coaching staff in that they're making the entry into the 22, but they're not having anything to show for it.
7: Eric, live view, tackle was all bent.
0: So we're just trying to get a win into the conversation taking place with the next officials.
7: Okay, so we penalty again.
0: There is a tense then that is circulating.
7: Okay,
0: but
10: the option.
7: But it's the same time. Okay. Are we happy with the original penalty? It's the same place, Eric, so we understand your feedback on that. The same spot. Okay, that's fine, thank you.
0: The conversation is taking place. The fans, the conversation that's been taken, to complete my sentence, by the way, the conversation was taking place between Chidika Mashikedi and
7: the holding on here, is it? He has the ball, he has the hands near the ball, so which is fine. Not past. It's fine. Yeah, it's fine. Yeah. No, see, around the ball is fine, not past the ball.
0: Clarity given. Clarity given by Nikamashikeli. And terms of how Will Jordan was in the business.
7: Hands around the ball and lift.
0: As he gets a post up or a banner that says the Haka is boring, please bring back the airplane. Unfortunately, we are not in a position to speak of whatever airline that it flies over. We are bound by different contractual requirements from an advertising perspective.
1: Yeah, absolutely so. No flyover today, but this match is living up to expectations here. It is tense, it is tight, it is exciting. There's lots of errors as well. Omeya finds his jumper at the back of the line out. The All Blacks trying to get out of jail and run it out of there. 22. Wallace has come on for his captain. He was, of course, had a poor, very poor handling display against Italy in that nation's championship, and he was left out of the squad for, left out of the starting lineup for the first few matches. But he's back in now. Springboks have it now. Sasha Feinberg. Oh, Jesse Frill drops the ball when unmarked. He just took his eye off the ball there. Had a bit of space in front of him. And another handling error from the Springboks on the halfway line. Frill got a long pass there from Sasha Feinberg. And really no pressure at all. He's just trying to collect the ball. He sees he's got a bit of a gap in front of him. And he just took his eye off it. Knock on. Springboks have to defend the scrum.
0: That's an elementary mistake from Jesse Frill.
7: Like you said, we sat on the knock, right?
0: Elementary mistake. He realized that all he needed to do was just throw his man.
7: Shoulder out, please. I know you have a big shoulder, but please. Off.
0: Part of me thinks that while he was looking at the ball, as he was catching it, he had his eye towards the try line. Well, top ending errors. 8-4-4. We are having the fifth scrum of the game. New Zealand have won this. Having up won the one scrum that they've had. Actually, that's a penalty. Hits a square.
7: Bye!
0: Over to you, Michael.
1: 5 minutes to go until half-time. The All Blacks lead by 2 tries to 1. They've outscored the Springboks in the series in terms of tries scored quite significantly. 5 at Ellis Park, 4 last week, and already 2 today. The Springboks 1-3-1. So the All Blacks have scored more tries in every test so far that they've played in the series. Now a gap here for Sititi. And he's eventually just pulled back in the tackle. But the All Blacks keeping it nice and tight. Good work here from Vai. The ball's gone backwards. The Springboks now flying in with tackles. Rynach doing some really good work. And they forced the error from the All Blacks. Springboks turn it over. Kurtney Aronson with a little bit of magic. He's really turned it on today. Rynach with a skip pass. On to Malcolm Marks. Marks goes burrowing through. Great work from him. And now on down the line here. Limock. Still going. Oh, short on the line. He needs some support. The Springboks are running under the uprights. Great work here. They send it wide to Jesse Creel. Creel reaches for the line, just can't get in. Springboks are very close now. All Black defence is very stretched. Now chance for the ball to be grounded. Is it on the line? No, I think they're just short. Referee will bring them back for the penalty. Oxen Chair almost getting in. Wow, that was fantastic play from Ronnie Lebot, showing what he can do in the Springbok jersey.
0: Magnificent, but a lack of patience from South Africa. Lack of patience, lack of clarity. These are 6:22 entry.
7: 10.
0: But South Africa should have just 10. Been a bit more patient and now 2 more patients that would have been over the line there.
7: Where's 10?
0: But the hands from Oxen Jay, getting that pass from Jasper Visa, offloading to Marley, swiveling out of tackles. I think there Marley could have just put an inside pass for Ron Walker. Ron Walker is in for all money. Because they had a small man on his inside. Again,
7: though,
0: South Africa, there's also the offside, yes. The offside penalty and a yellow card because it was a cynical penalty. Good call that. Good call that from Nika Mashugeni. However, though, he didn't look bad, but it is Ruben Love who's been yellow carded. Ruben Love has been yellow carded, but very good defensive scrambling from his Eden. And as we said, Michael, in that, they were able to put numbers behind the ball. They were also able to keep themselves clear and clean up a breakdown. The Springboks here looks like they're sitting up for the scrap.
1: Yeah, I was going to ask you, what do? They put it into touch and take the line-out ball, or do they go for the scrum? Right. They've gone for the scrum, as you said. And now a chance for them to try and put points on the ball, especially with Ruben Love off the park. So, crowd urging them on. Close to 90,000 people in the stadium today. Urging on the Springboks. Are they going to have that secret factor, the 16th man in the stands, spurting them on here to glory? The scrum is about 20 in from near side touch on the 5-meter line. Now, Kubis Rynach with ball in hand. This is a crucial scrum. If they can score here, They could get level going into half time. There's about 3 minutes left. Ball is fed in the scrum. Here comes the Springbok drive. Here they come. At the back of it is Fisher.
0: Penalty try.
1: The All Blacks just collapsing. They had nothing to do there. They didn't know what to do. They collapsed the scrum. The Springboks get the penalty try. That makes it 12-all. Conversion not required, of course. And they're back in it.
0: And that's what South Africa have been looking for. It's taken them seven scrums. But I think they put on the second shot when it truly mattered. The bigger difference now, and once the noise dies down, we're going to need to hear what Nika Mashugeni says. Because at a point like this, there's generally a yellow card. So hopefully when the noise dies down, we'll give you a fair idea.
7: No, give us time.
0: He's a bit audible. Just take a listen to what he's saying.
7: After, of course we will. By who? By Nine Green. Do we have a look at it? Do we need to look at it? It's just a penalty. Okay. All right, so. So see ya. Please come. So we have a deep tackle by Nine Green after the try. After a penalty try. So we're going to restart with the penalty. Okay, please stay here. Yeah, okay. Captain, please.
0: See you. Green now, clear. In trouble.
7: So I'm going to explain a bit of what's going on, okay? Firstly, it's a penalty try because scrum went backwards. It's going to be no yellow card because it's a group infringement, okay? So after that, your number nine tipped him over, which caused the fracture. So it's going to be penalty against your number nine because it happened after the try.
9: Here or on the line?
7: No, on here, okay? So try stands, but we're going to restart with your penalty. Yes, okay?
0: I do think that's some gamesmanship from Cam Robot in that. Yes, he was tip tackled, but the initial thought that was suggested by Nika Mashugeni was that Robert Renach was held back at that point in time.
7: It's a group infringement. Scrum went backwards.
0: And that's where the complaint is lying from, seeing that he was held back. So New Zealand will get a restart.
10: Tackle causes the fracas.
0: And the penalty, which is another little hurt. But they do have the try. 722 meter entry. They have got points this time round. 3 minutes left. It is 12-all.
1: 12-all, of course, for a penalty try. You don't need to take the conversion. It's automatically a seven-pointer. And now, of course, with Ruben Love off the park, it means Damon McKenzie has to do the kicking, and he's penalty from the halfway line. Doesn't get much distance in the kick. He's gained only about 10 meters in the process. Interesting, the referee said that it was a team infringement, so he couldn't give a yellow card. Your thoughts on a potential yellow card that could have been given to
0: Rubus Reinach,
1: and wasn't? Let's just see what happens here. From the line out, the All Blacks have it, and they'll move it down the line. McKenzie now playing as the first 5-8, so he's gone into the number 10 position. Now there's a bit of a gap. Springboks making a good tackle on the ground. It was great work there from Evan Edson to make that tackle. The All Blacks are able to move down, making a noise, but the All Blacks have the ball. The 10 midline of the Springboks. They're going to keep it nice and tight. Here's Vai taking it into contact.
7: No, it's not small.
1: Now the All Blacks moving it down the line. McKenzie with a very flat pass. Good tackle from Damian Dialende, but All Blacks still have it, and they come open side once more. Good quick hands from them. And that's been intercepted by Ethan Hooker. Hooker with a kick ahead. Hooker chases. Hooker goes. Knocks the ball forward of his boot, I think. And back for it is the number six, Peter Lackey. What's the referee going to decide there? Hooker just didn't seem to have the legs. He did really well to kick it forward, but just ran out of a bit of steam. And two All Blacks coming back from cover defense.
0: Well, you will hear the bellow. The bellow is that South Africa, who do have a scrum. They do have a scrum. And they make a seventh entry in the 22. Ethan Hooker. Yeah, the back of his rugby 12-13 is not the quickest of wingers. However, though, applied enough pressure to force that dive.
7: Okay, let's go.
0: Now, the interesting part will how will New Zealand deal with the strong pressure that's going to come from South Africa. George Power will be on notice. Terrell Lomax will be on notice. Asafa Omoa will be on notice.
7: When he crosses, yeah.
0: Michael, I'll leave the scrum up to you.
1: Right, this is key. This is an All Black feed, as you said, for that knock on by Hooker. This is the final moments, the final move of the first half. It's 12 points apiece. Can the Springboks win a penalty here? Oh, the front rows have collapsed. Short arm penalty. The All Blacks, I'm sure, will just kick this into touch and go in at half time. If they can, just take the tap, put it into touch. And I think the Springboks are already getting ready to go into the dressing room here. It's been a pulsating first half. The All Blacks, of course, will spend the first 5 minutes of that second half without Ruben Love, which could be key as well. 12-all, two tries apiece. And you saw just some of the first half for us. A few handling errors, I suppose, from the box, but they've done well to get back into it.
0: Several errors made by Kanapa Gavin. They made 722 entries. They've only got 12 points to show for it. New Zealand made 5. They've got 12 points to show for it. South Africa, again, in that 5-meter area, they have been challenged. They have been challenged and challenged quite significantly that they enter and they don't score. New Zealand enter and they score. South Africa's defensive organization did improve in the second half. By that first 5 minutes, when New Zealand will be down to 14, is going to be also important for South Africa. They could have and should have done better. They haven't, but they'll look back at 12-12. They're not trailing because New Zealand, when they had the ball, were dangerous, were looking very, very, very good. But South Africa will look back and say they could have and should have done better.
1: So halftime it is then here at FNB Stadium. Curtly Aronson, a penalty try for the box. Adi Surveyor with both tries, but he's gone off the park with a serious shoulder injury by the looks of things, replaced by Setiti. That's where we leave it for the time being, Rachel, with the news that it's all anybody's game here at FNB Stadium. 40 minutes basically to decide which team can no longer lose the series. The winning team today has that to recommend them. We'll go back to studio with you and we'll be back in about 10 minutes for the start of the second half.
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17: 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I hope it will be the suitable venue for this coming final. Lucas in Centurion.
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1: The MTN 8 final, Wafa Wafa. We can confirm it will be Mamelodi Sundowns as well as Orlando Pirates in the final.
2: Yeah, I can say sorry, we only better club 6-0 in 7 days. 6-0 in 7 days. 1-2-3. It's a moment. Rabagala Babanka Jake Babula Eros. Bashman Eros about Gola Weiruna. Ever celebrate a raw format.
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2: Orlando Pirates versus Sundowns final. Alalalala. Pirates banging it for the fifth time in a row. Robert Sikamoso Shangu, Ve, Mamakura.
4: Marabata FC Lubinne. And this is a fella for most of it because the whole week we're going to pele langa. Shudubra John, Tarpane Bachelo last week. Yo, Kalebo.
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0: At 6 minutes after 6 o'clock, thank you so much for staying with us on the Weekend Sports right here on Radio 2000, 97.2 to 100 FM nationwide. What a test match we are seeing out of the FNB Stadium. What a battle, and more so, what a first half between these two sides in rugby's greatest rivalry. It is living up to the billing, and my goodness, it was incredible to see both teams coming at each other in that first half. It all started in the 10th minute. Captain of the side, Ardie Savea, of course, the All Blacks, scoring the first try. Let's take you back to that commentary, courtesy, of course, of Michael Abrahamson and Kanyisa Chaku.
1: All Black lineout goes to the middle of the lineout. Well won there by Vai. And now the All Blacks on the attack and about 3 meters short of the line, and they'll get in. It's a brilliant score from Ardie Savea. Savea, who last week scored the try that meant the Savea brothers have scored more tries as a combination than the Barrett brothers. And Savea in for his second try in the series. Springbok defence just opened up there, and with a shortage of numbers, they just didn't have the reinforcement cover. But really great work initially from the hooker, Almir, setting up the face of possession, and Ardie Savea through to score in his 112th appearance in All Black colours.
0: But then went to 7-0, of course, after that conversion from Ruben Love. The All Blacks led 7-0 before Curtis Aronsa was able to get on the try-scoring sheet there for the Springboks, making it 7-5. Let's take you back to that commentary as well.
1: Third drop, and Mani Lebok keeping it alive again. Visa, good hands. Creel, good hands. Now on to Alende. He's got support on the outside. Jesse Creel! And in the end, it's Cheslin Colby who gets it in the corner. Okoti Arisa, beg your pardon. I'm so used to seeing Colby in the number 14 jersey.
2: It's the scrum caps, Michael.
1: Yeah.
2: It's the scrum caps. They wear blue and black and green scrum caps. South Africa, that is about the third entry into the 22. Third entry. And this time, they punch New Zealand out wide. However, though, the quality of David Delaney's run just drew Leroy Carter around and dragged him with him. That created enough space on the outside, they're leaving a one-on-one with Ruben Love and Kirk Aronson.
0: Sasha Fanberg and Gomez Zulu failing there to convert 7-5. It remained until New Zealand captain once again, Ardie Savea, scoring the second try for the All Blacks.
1: Third drop, and Mani Lebok keeping it alive again. Visa, good hands. Creel, good hands. Now on to Alende. He's got support on the outside. Jesse Creel! And that's, in the end, it's Cheslin Colby who gets it in the corner. Okoti Arisa, beg your pardon. I'm so used to seeing Colby in the number 14 jersey.
2: It's the scrum caps, Michael.
1: Yeah.
2: It's the scrum caps. They wear blue and black and green scrum caps. South Africa, that is about the third entry into the 22. Third entry. And this time, they punch New Zealand out wide. However, though, the quality.
0: All right, so apologies there. Of course, that was Kurt Lee's Aronson's first try there for the Springboks. Essentially, the first half done and dusted, 12 apiece from both teams. Michael Abrahamson, let's bring you back, back in this conversation very quickly before we have to take a break in 2 minutes' time. What a first half performance by both teams going head-to-head in this crucial, crucial matchup between these two teams. It's almost like they know that this is the one that will give them the upper hand going into that second, the fourth match in Baltimore. How crucial do you think this match has been like for both teams in the first 40 minutes?
1: Oh, massive, Rachel. And I think the fact that we've got a full-packed stadium here, neither side will be used to playing in front of close to 90,000 spectators. And that extra sea of green in the stands is really helping the South Africans, just giving them a little bit of petrol in the tank, so to speak. The All Blacks, though, started very, very well. They kept ball in hand. They did the basics very, really well, and they moved the ball very quickly.
0: Yeah.
1: They didn't rely on the kicking game too much, but then as the game developed, the Springboks got back into it, and I think now with Ruben Love sitting in the sin bin for another 5 minutes, that's going to be crucial at the start of the second half, and also the loss of Savea, their captain. But it's a massive game, as you say. Next week, we'll bring you the commentary from Baltimore and Maryland. And the series, whoever wins today, of course, can no longer lose the series. So this is absolutely crucial. But the atmosphere here, Rachel, is unbelievable. It's just electrifying. It reminds me of World Cup 2010 when Bafana Bafana played here against Mexico. It's the same sort of atmosphere. When this stadium is full, there's nothing like it.
0: Very quickly, Michael, discipline obviously has been the theme as well of the first half. You speak about a Ruben Love also in the sin bin at some point. Sasha Fanbeck and Gomez, you're also finding himself on the end of a discipline era. Talk to us about this discipline, the lack of discipline from both teams in the

0: Bonnie Lubbock, though, who's come onto the park as a replacement for Cheslin Colby, has looked really good. He's made some great line breaks. He's done everything particularly well, and he really looks up for it today. Right. So I think the Springboks will be relying on him a lot.
1: Michael, thank you so much for that halftime analysis. It's 12-12 going into the second half. We'll take a break.
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0: It's 13 minutes after 6 o'clock. Thank you so much for staying with us on the Weekend Sports right here on Radio 2000, 97.2 to 100 FM nationwide. We'll play your voice notes on 0605842250, 0605842250, as we track this incredible test match between the Springboks as well as the All Blacks of New Zealand out at the FNB Stadium tonight. At the moment, though, regarding the Premier League 1-1 between Brighton Hove and Albion as well as Leeds United at the end of the 90 minutes. Fulham are beaten 3-2 at home by Crystal Palace, and Manchester City getting the better of Coventry 1-0 at the end of the 90 minutes, who were City at home at the Etihad Stadium for that encounter. Nottingham Forest as well as Tottenham Hotspur playing out to a goalless draw earlier this afternoon, and then Brentford as well as Sutherland playing out to a 1-1 draw in the encounter. The action having started today, of course, at 2-2 between Bournemouth as well as Newcastle, and a match that is just about to get underway at half past six tonight. It is Hull City, also the new team in the Premier League this season, up against Aston Villa. Kickoff, of course, is at 6:30 tonight. It's about 15 minutes after 6 o'clock. The Weekend Sport are proudly brought to you by SABC Sport, as we edge close, of course, to the second half of the greatest rivalry match between South Africa, the Springboks, as well as the All Blacks of New Zealand out at the FNB Stadium. 12-12 at the moment at the end of the first half. Do we have voice notes that we can play? 0605842250, 0605842250. Alternatively, we can take your calls before we go back out to the FNB Stadium. That's on 086002479, 086002479. On X is at Rachie Superstar, at Radio 2000 underscore ZA. Remember, of course, that hashtag is at the Weekend Sport with Rachel, proudly brought to you by SABC Sport. And Betway Premiership action, in case you missed it earlier on, it was Chippa United at home out at the Buffalo City Stadium up against Milford FC, goalless at the end of the 90 minutes. And then at the moment, it is Mabina Noko, Sekhukhune United hosting Tiers Galaxy. After the first 45, it is goalless. And then yesterday, it was AmaZulu back to winning ways following that defeat by Mamelodi Sundowns just last week. They're getting the better of Richards Bay FC 2-1 in the KZN Derby. At 16 after 6.
1: Draw.

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2: The award-winning Rachel Makura and listeners of Radio 2000, this is Mr. Joseph from Randfontein. See now, that combo again, mabaka-baka, mabokoboko. This is a week of excitement, the week of glory. The two are going to make the nation very happy, mabokoboko and mabaka-baka. Ah, no. It's a good combination. Thank you, Ms. Joseph from Randfontein.
3: Thank you so much for sending through your voice notes on 0605-842-250. Let's take your calls very quickly. Frederick, you are in a, is it Battle or Bethel?
4: Bethel.
3: How are you, Frederick?
4: Good, not Rachel. How are you?
3: Good, it's been a long time. Where have you been hiding?
4: Ah, Rachel, you get a glacier outdated for you, because all the time there are stars here, Mama. A glacier for you, Alma, that's what's my net that we've yet to find a break. So now and then just take a back seat, huh?
3: Yeah, what's on your mind very quickly before we go back to
4: by
3: the
4: end of this night, ne, on Sunday, Licky Hansen, they say, he come the book,
3: Thank you so much, Frederick, believing that the Springboks will come back and win this game come the end of the 80 minutes out of the FNB Stadium. 0605-842-250-086-2479. It's 19 after 6. We'll take a break and we'll take you back to the FNB Stadium on the other side of this.
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3: Now, rugby, rivalry, and every reason for a Clippies sound like a legendary time to us. Now get back behind the box and mark every match moment with Cliff Drift. 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Michael, can you so? It's back to you guys for the second half.
10: Thank you so much, Rachel. Welcome back to us. And I know I've wished you on social media, but just once again, hearty congratulations. You've made us very, very proud as the radio team and well done on your many awards that you've won already, and I'm sure there will be many, many more to come. I'm in a good mood now since I last spoke to you a few minutes ago, because I see my soccer team have won 3-1 away at Sheffield United, so I'm very thrilled about that today. But even more thrilled to be able to bring you the commentary today, as there have been wholesale changes here. The All Blacks have brought on Anton Leonard-Brown. He's very experienced, 93rd test cap for him. And I see Morne van der Berg has come on at scrum half for the Springboks to replace Kobus Reinach. Already, I mentioned to you at halftime, Rachel, that for me, Marnie Lubbock has been quite brilliant, and he's already had a decent break early on in the second half. But the score is still 12 apiece. The All Blacks on the attack, though. They won a penalty. They put the ball in touch. And now they are setting up a phase of possession here inside the 22, looking for points early on. Barrett puts his head down and goes just on the fringes. And now they spread the play out wide. And lost forward there by Will Jordan. I think it's the first mistake he's made in quite a while in the series. No. And he just lost the ball forward. Saw a line in front of him.
11: No.
10: Similar to what Jesse Creel did towards the end of the first half. And I think the Springboks will take this scrum. Kaniso Chaku, 12 all here. Still no Ruben Love for the next minute or two.
11: Lock on.
10: But that's on Leonard Brown. Just give the All Blacks a little bit of leadership and a little bit of quality.
12: Indeed he does, Michael, and welcome back to the viewers. As you rightly say, Ruben Love, good tackle there from Morne van der Berg, that actually forced the ball under his hand. Interesting to see them now enter the front row bench quite early. Fletcher Newell and Xavier Numia, they're already stretching. It is Quentin Kaya who's come on.
11: Yes.
12: As you can hear the crowd calling for a scrum. It is a scrum, so that is born. Navigo probably tried to manhandle New Zealand. It is the seventh scrum of the game. It's eighth scrum of the game, that is. Eighth scrum of the game. Back to Michael.
10: Morne van der Berg then to feed the scrum. Ninth appearance for him. Penalty to the Springboks.
11: Number one.
10: All Black front row just collapses. I see there's going to be a change soon. Luit de Jager.
11: His number one, Hingy.
10: Ready to come on as well. Here on the side of the field, the All Blacks are going to make wholesale changes. Ruben Love needs to get back, just they've got a reliable kicker on the park. He's just going through some stretches on the side of the field, and he'll be back soon. But Marnie Lubbock will try and get some distance. He's put the ball on the right boot. It's got considerably colder here. The wind is really blowing. I hope it doesn't bring those thunderstorms in that we were talking about earlier that were forecast. But for the moment, the skies are clear over FNB Stadium. Springboks have a line-out 12 metres inside.
11: Number one, number three, New Zealand.
10: And here are some of the changes that you'll hear. The All Blacks just changing their front row. They brought on Xavier Numia and Fletcher Newell, 40th appearance for today.
12: Excellent indeed. I think one of the key things that did not mention, Michael, was the wind. I think the arm tank is the wind. The wind does tend to show in the stadium. It's often, but as looking at the kicking trajectory, South Africa would gain a bit more distance on the kicks. So what happens is that the wind at the back in the first half, the arm tank is the wind.
11: Keep the gun.
12: That is right, I'm saying. And I remember you saying in one World Cup game that the wind chill factor is an issue.
10: Yeah, absolutely so. Wow, you've got a good memory. That was absolutely freezing here in 2010 at all the venues where we sat outside during the World Cup. And here's Van der Berg, puts it high up into the air. There's no real pressure on McKenzie here. In fact, it's not McKenzie. McKenzie was waiting for it, but the ball didn't have the distance. It just hung up in the air. But the All Blacks will have it, though, with Roy Godd. Just holds it, keeps it nice and tight now. The drive on here from the replacement, Fletcher Newell. He's made the ball available. They need a scrum half. Roy Godd's eventually there. Referee telling them to use it. And Roy Godd goes with the left boot. And again, the wind swirling in the stadium. The ball just hangs in the air. Now's the Springboks' time to get underneath it. Bumps from side to side, controlled with the feet, though. And the Springboks piling in to try and get the loose ball, but I think the All Blacks have it. Referee.
11: It's allowing them to play on. Give it a go.
10: Vista doing some nice work here. But it's back now for Fletcher Newell. Gives it on to Barrett. Barrett through a half gap. Ball is on the deck for him. Now the forwards pile in.
11: Use it.
10: The Springboks with Morne van der Berg, who's already done some good things since he's been on the park. Roy Godd, though, keeps it in hand. Gives it on to the front row. They can drive it forward here for the All Blacks. And now a bit of a flatter kick this time, which might catch the fullback out of position. Ball bounces inside the field of play. It was really nicely done. And in the end, the kick from Sasha Feinberg and Gomez, and who slews off the side of the boot. and runs into touch. Not the best of kicks. He's not having the best of games here, says SFM. He just needs to settle down now, I think, and just stay calm and do what he does.
13: So for those of you who have been to tertiary education, you'll understand that. Back to Michael.
10: I'll give you a chance, can you? So the game is just playing it at frenetic pace. The TT with good hands up towards the edge of the 22. All Blacks have it now, moving it to the left-hand side. Nice work from Bike, moving forward. It's been lost forward, and a rare All Black handling error, and it means the Springboks will have a scrum. Now you've got a chance.
13: Well, I was about to say that for those, for the thousands of millions of people who have done tertiary education, if I'm in the second year of your stint at tertiary, it's generally the hardest in sport, and call it second season blues. And this is exactly what Some of the Cameroon, but Kick, because the boxing in you, the trans, didn't give him a lot of angle to work with. Also, though, Jesse Peel was imploring him to actually move inwards, guarding the kick. So there's very good defensive kick V from Jesse Peel. Just that, again, it could be the impact on the field. You do want to give the fly off for the kicker, the midfield, and then have a concertina effect when you catch the ball. So you still have some touchdown to work with. Nice scrum of the game.
10: It was, as you say, a much flatter kick from Roy Guard. He didn't use the swirling wind. He just got some distance into the kick, and it caused a few problems for SMM. Scrum low for the Springboks, just outside of the own 22. Referee's not happy.
14: Hey, hang on. It's a first reset of the game, okay? I don't have a spider camera in my eyes, so the reset, I'm not...
10: Interesting for the referee there. First reset of the game.
14: You can go straight.
10: He's done really
14: he's
10: well, the
14: change
10: referee,
14: his feet.
10: The
14: you're going to change your feet, okay?
10: But he's going to go square.
14: Let's go again.
10: Given the Springboks a few scrum penalties. But nice reset the scrum. Again, 12 metres inside from near side touch, just outside the 22. With Funabath to feed.
13: Vince doesn't have a spider cam. It was shown that didn't give him the right pictures. 10th scrum of the game.
10: 12 points apiece here at FNB Stadium. Deafening roar as the crowd tried to lift the Springboks and just try and get them to do something special here. It's a solid scrum from them. And now they've got a bit of a drive on. They have the ball. Penalty Springboks, clearly.
14: Okay, thank you, Christoph.
10: Well, the All Blacks are starting to commit infringements at scrum time now, and this is really good for the Springboks. I wonder when they'll use that replacement front row, but they don't need to at the moment because their front row are on the park and doing a great job.
13: Indeed. And the key part was that they're having a one scrum against their own feet, which hasn't happened. A lot of the scrums that they've been winning have been on their own feet, though, and they're not against the feet. And that is actually it was their own feet, mistake from my side. They've just won all their penalties on their own feet. They've held New Zealand very well on when New Zealand have had the feet, but it is the third scrum penalty that South Africa have won. Make it four when you add the penalty try. Very good officiating that from Nika Machogeli. That the ball was out, but he felt that the scrum contest wasn't over, and that is going to make for some interesting post-match conversations with Dave Rennie. One will remember that he complained about the Springboks walking the scrum. Lucid collapse. So that is Xavier Numia, who has been acquainted with a vocal low. Marnie Libo kicking with his left foot. And he gains touch on the island. 5 meter island between the 10 meter line and the halfway line.
10: It's a deafening roar in the stadium, really deafening. How about the atmosphere when the crowd were doing the Mexican wave here a short while ago? Really impressive. You don't see scenes like this too often in stadiums in South Africa. Oh, mistake now by Van der Bach. He just loses the ball. That was messy. Went to the back of the line out. The Springboks knocked it back. And Van der Bach saw a half gap and just took his eye off the ball briefly. He's knocked it on. Which means the Springboks could have gone into All Black territory. They haven't, and there's now an All Black scrum.
13: Right. It is.
14: Knock on here.
13: It is. And already the lecture has been sent to
14: what's going on?
13: Xavier Numia.
14: We remove the scrum. Let's go.
13: Clean take. He was looking at the pass that he needs to make to see a policy. And for what that, gather the ball first. Then you make the pass.
14: We need to control the pressure on the vine. Let's go.
13: There is a change of tight end. Thomas Toy is on for Vukolo.
10: Yeah, Vukolo sitting on the bench. Did a good job. Crouch. Thomas Toy, very experienced man from the Hollywood Bet Sharks. 36th cap for him today. And he's on the park now, a tight end. The scrum though to the All Blacks. Springboks are holding it up nicely. Penalty to the All Blacks. They take it quickly but from the wrong spot.
14: Marky there. Not to me. Marky there. Right, walking around.
10: He says, he's indicating walking
14: in.
10: Around here. So as you say, they're going to be talking points after this game.
14: Stepping.
13: Well, we'll probably need to see the replay of this penalty. They're going for poles on New Zealand. First time this series, New Zealand are going for poles.
14: Yeah. Stepping, the shifting the line of the scrum.
15: Okay.
13: Oh, dear.
10: It's a good call. I think he's
13: it
10: right.
13: It is Thomas Tutoi. Shifting the line of the scrum. Wow. Wow. That will be a talking point.
10: Springboks haven't led in the match so far. It's 12 points apiece. Here's the penalty. As you say, Ruben Love yet to kick a penalty in the series. He's kicked all the conversions that his side have managed. Eight of them in total that he's been successful with.
14: Control the space.
10: This kick is in line with the left-hand upright. About 42 metres in distance. He's got the ball placed. Love with a kick. It's on its way. Has he got the direction? No. It misses away to the right-hand side. And the Springboks get a bit of a reprieve. It stays 12 points apiece. And they will have the restart from the 22.
13: Well, look, I mean, the camera has panned to Dave Reddy. We'll feel partially vindicated, but if you look at the penalty count at the scrum so far, it is 4 South Africa 3, 4 South Africa 1 to New Zealand. It was the correct call. I think a bigger call now would be Thomas Tutoi and his longevity at the target prop.
14: Knock on.
10: Oh, another knock on that time. Ethan Hooker just trying to take the ball from the crossfield kick from Sasha Feinberg and Gomez Zulu, but knocking on again. He's handling normally. He's so secure, Ethan Hooker. He's such a good player under the high ball particularly. But today he's made about 3 or 4 handling errors already. A couple of times under the high ball in the first half. And there, just again, seeing a gap in front of him, taking his eye off the ball.
14: Through the bind, okay? Just whenever you go crutch, you stay there. Don't come forth. Don't risk it now. Control the space whenever you go crouch.
13: Loving how Nika Mashikeli is not lecturing the players. He's allowing the contest to hold. He's allowing the contest to hold effectively. Lecturing the players at any stage. That's you, Michael.
10: Boy got to beat the scrum just inside the All Black half of the field. It's a solid scrum.
14: Let's move.
10: Thomas Tutoi just struggling there at tight head. As the replacement, the All Blacks have it though. They peel off the back of the scrum now, moving the ball smartly away here to the left-hand side. Over the halfway line they go. They've got a bit of momentum in the move. Roy Gard's there, moves it to the short side. Springboks, Siako Lisi making a really good tackle on the ground, but the All Blacks still moving the ball around laterally now, this time from left to right. Springboks in there to try and interfere. Roy Gard keeping it nice and tight. On to Fabian Holland. All Blacks not really getting over the gain line.
14: No,
10: but they still have ball in hand now. The little kick ahead. The fullback out of position. Chase here for the left wing. Nero Carter. Carter with a man to beat. Runs straight into defence. But it's Will Jordan who will get in for the score. Try number 54 for him. In All Black colours. That was really good work. A little kick ahead was brilliant. And Nero Carter took on the ball. Hooker tried to delay him. But there was a man free on the inside. Little pass inside to Will Jordan. I think that's Jordan's third try of the series. It is indeed. He scored two at Ellis Park rather. Now his third try of the series. And he gets in to put the All Blacks ahead for this third time in the match. They lead by 17 points to 12 with a conversion to come.
13: It was?
14: Yeah, thank you. I made my decision. Sorry.
13: A poor defensive beat from Mani. Yeah, to try to go for the intercept that actually opened up the space for the chip kick. That grabber that was well caught by Leroy Carter.
14: I understand, but I need to tell him.
13: There was an issue that Sia Polisi tried to raise that was waved off by the referee.
14: Thank you, Ars.
13: And Ruben Love does take the conversion. He's missed it. Well, but a very good chip kick that he put in. Mani did well to turn, but also the offload was magnificent. Still, was still in that position where he was allowed to offload was Leroy Carter. The boxing chair comes off. Karatina comes on.
10: So two changes then in the front row ready for the Springboks as the ball hangs high in the air from the restart. They contest it and they win it. This is better from the box. Nice work there from the Springboks. And as Dion Fourie, I think it was his first touch of the game, and a 39-year-old who just increases his ability to play even at his ripe old age. The Springboks have made another entry to the 22 here on the left-hand side. Peter Steph de Toy wanting the ball. He's protecting it. Van der Berg down the line. Good blind pass. Sasha Feinberger will be soon on to Mani Lebok. Now it's with Jesse Krill. Krill has the line open in front of him. Krill will score. Krill does score. And the Springboks are back in it. Try number 25 for Jesse Krill. He missed out in the first half when he took his eye off the ball. There was a lovely skip pass from Sasha Feinberg of Yomi Zulu to find Barney Lebok. Lebok with a pass to Jesse Krill. And the Springboks have leveled the scoring. And if this kick goes over, they will go into the lead for the first time. But an absolutely wonderful play. He had to dodge a tackle. He saw the line in front of him. He had the option of the pass to the inside to make the conversion a bit easier. But Jesse Krill said, I'm taking this on. I'm taking on the responsibility. And he's through for try number 25 for him. Let's just see if Sasha Feinberg and Gomez Zulu can convert this. It's about 7 in from near side touch just outside the 22. This to put the Springboks into the lead for the first time. He struck it nicely. It's going to go over. The Springboks into the lead. 19 points to 17. Talk to us about that try.
13: Well, again, a New Zealand left wing was again caught short from a defensive perspective in a one-on-one tackle. You remember Josh Morby was in the first test beating the tackle. A poor tackle attempt that from Leroy Carter. And Jesse is never going to be caught short with those opportunities. 19-17, the Springboks lead. We are 18 minutes into the first half. Second half, I mean. As Mone van der Berg collects that ball. Gives it a good kick and finds a magnificent touch as the ball rolls into touch. Just a meter off, halfway in between the 5 meter and the halfway line, but still in South Africa's half.
11: Keep the gap.
10: This game is coming alive now. Each side has scored a try in the second half. It's 3 tries apiece. And the All Blacks to feed the line out now, just inside Springbok half. Springboks leading for the first time, 19-17. The roar has gone up in the stadium, and I wonder if Ruben Love will come to rue those missed kicks, because he's left 5 points out there. That the All Blacks could have had. They could have been leading by 3. Instead, I think his time in the sin bin on the side of the field has cooled him down a bit, and this cold wind has affected his kicking abilities. Ball is in centre field for the All Blacks. They have it now. Roygaard onto his hooker, Almir. Over the halfway line he goes. All Blacks wanting quick ball, but it's slow ball coming back. They're setting it up now. Here's Roygaard on the left boot. High up into the air goes the kick. Underneath it is Curtly Aronson. Knocks it on. Referee says play on. Plays advantage to the All Blacks. Love with a nice skip pass. Away to the far side. Here come the All Blacks. And here's Will Jordan. Jordan tackled by Jesse Krill. A terrific tackle that brings him to ground on the 10-meter line. Or just over the 10-meter line. Now it's with Peter Lakai. And the All Blacks will move it quickly down the line. Good hands from Fletcher Newell. But heavily hit in the tackle in center field. Now Roygaard sees a half gap around the fringes, keeps it tight. Good hands from Sam Derry to hang on there. Springboks flying in with a tackle, and they've won a penalty. Oh, the Springboks are starting to turn it on now in front of a crowd of over 85,000 here at FNB. You just feel they're eliminating the errors now and causing the All Blacks to panic a bit.
13: I think the key part is just picking when to go for the breakdown. I think one thing I forgot to point out, Michael, and to the listeners, is that try was South Africa's first second half try in this particular series. They have only scored, they scored 3 points at Ellis Park. They scored 9, so that's 12. They scored 12 second half points, no tries. And that puts South Africa in a decent position. As you can hear, a football tune at the football cathedral. Too early though. 19 minutes left, South Africa leading 19-17.
10: You're loving this, aren't you? I'm loving it as well. Cameron Hardicom on the park now for the box. And Visser goes off, Hanekom comes on. Hanekom, who of course made his debut at Ellis Park against England earlier in the season. This is the final home test for the Springboks of this rugby season. They play in Baltimore next week, and then they go in November to play matches in France, Italy and Ireland. Can the Springboks hang on to this lead or even extend it? They lead by 19 points to 17, and now they find a half gap. Van der Berg down the line. Dialende, nice hands from the Springboks, and now they're playing at pace, but Bonnie Lubbock leaves the ball behind him.
14: Okay,
10: referee plays advantage. Sititi bails them out. Now the referee will have to blow them up for that early infringement. He's going to have a chat here, I think, to Gerard Steenkamp. But the referee, I think, has done really well today, given the refereeing we've seen in the series so far. As you say, he hasn't lectured the teams, he's just officiated according to the rules of the game. And I think this Georgian referee has done really well.
12: He's magnificent. He's been magnificent.
14: I'll tell him. Bye.
12: I'm just trying to fill you in to the conversation. There's Nikamashkin is having a Thomas Toy, so that they have got the reserve bench on. The interesting part that Malcolm Mock's still on, as the referee is on at flat. You could say that South Africa's growing breakdown ascendancy is the fact that they've now got two players who are able to get to the ball. As Dion scrumming far side, Peter Steph Tutoy is on the near side, east side, the west side that we are sitting on. Cam Hunter is an ace. Cam Dog is a podium. 13th scrum of the game.
10: 18 minutes to go in this one. Springboks lead 19-17. Three tries apiece. But a missed penalty from Ruben Love and a missed conversion by Ruben Love has been crucial in the second half. All Blacks with a solid scrum. Roygaard, long pass away to Barrett standing at first receiver. Ball's made its way out to the far side. Little kick ahead, but that's gone very far. Might just roll over the try line, maybe even over the dead ball line. It does. And the Springboks will bring it all the way back now into the All Black territory. There is a kick, the ball just rolled and rolled and rolled and rolled. And the Springboks have possession inside the All Black territory. Unusual to see the All Blacks making so many errors now. I think the pressure of the scoreboard situation is getting to them a bit.
12: It is. Confirmed 85,976 fans who have pulled in, a bit short of the 87,436 that was given in. However, now it is the 14th scrum of the game. The past two have belonged to New Zealand in terms of it's been there put in. And they've been solid on it. Now we need to see how New Zealand will scrub without.
14: Engagement was good, but off the floor. Let's go. Mark.
12: Sorry, just missing out on that particular conversation. But make it clear that he enjoyed the engagement with Nika Mashikeli. Now, Amua's off. And this is New Zealand's first offensive scrum. Let's see how the reserve bench with Tau Kiaho, who was scarred from last year's scrum in Wellington. Let's see how it feels.
10: 45th test cap for him as Van der Berg feeds a solid scrum. Penalty to the Springboks. Only a matter of time that was going to happen. The New Zealand front row just went straight down. And the Springboks have a penalty. The angle's tight though. I think they'll probably kick for touch now. They've got a lot of territorial advantage. Marnie Lubbock already has ball in hand. There's a spectator, while you were talking, was waving a South African flag just in front of us in the stands, wearing just a Speedo and very little else. So he must be absolutely freezing, but I don't think he cares. He's just enjoying the rugby. Lubbock puts it out into touch. The line-out will form 10 out from the line. And they are now on the attack, and they're starting to camp inside New Zealand territory, starting to keep the basics, not make the errors, and just grind New Zealand out in this game. Such a crucial game, 1970.
12: Yes, and I think the key part of that scrum penalty is that, again, it was on South Africa's put-in. Line up, though.
10: In it goes through the hands of Peter Steph Tutoy. Referee's okay with it. Springboks have a drive on. All Black players on the wrong side. Referee will let it go. Peter Steph Tutoy caught up there in the momentum. Malcolm Marks at the base. Driving towards the line. 10 out from the line. Marks hangs on to the ball. I think the ball is a little bit stationary now. And now they've got a counter drive on. Here they go. Five out from the line. Still going. The juggernaut. Malcolm Marks gets in for the score and punches the surface in the dry line. Oh, that was brilliant from the Springboks. They just lost a bit of momentum, but then a bit of counter momentum from them. And Malcolm Marks hung on. It all opened up in front of him. And as he dots down that score, he punches the ground. Malcolm Marks with try number 28 for him, and most of them have been scored in similar fashion. and it's right under the uprights. It'll be a formality of a conversion. The Springboks are starting to grow in this game, and New Zealand are rapidly starting to fade.
13: I think the important part for the Navigators is that they kept that ball managed very well. They kept calm, they kept their shape, even though New Zealand was starting to swim around, and in a swim around, that particular penalty advantage was given. So New Zealand will look at that penalty and the try convert, and the try that has been scored, and they'll realize that with that particular try, they've been spared a yellow card, because if you're inventing like that, you are going to have trouble. You're going to have trouble with the match official. But that being said, 14 minutes. A 14 minutes that is going to be important, not just for South African rugby in the short term, but in the past and in the future.
10: All Blacks to it here, of course, in 1996. They won the first two tests, Durban and Loftus, losing at Ellis Park. But they won that series 2-1, 1976. South Africa won the series 3-1, and 1970, 3-1. Are they going to go 2-1 up in the series? They lead by 9 points, 26-17. There are 13 minutes to play. Springboks have possession. They keep it nice and tight. Good work from Lute Jager on the ground here for the Springboks. Malcolm Marks, whose heart must be absolutely pumping after that try. Springboks have 4-3 ahead. Little kick over the top now. Who's chasing it? They're all up for it. The ball bounces loose. Ethan Hooper takes it on over the halfway line. Nice from the Springboks. Okay. But the referee, I think, saw a little knock on there, and he knock played there. Advantage. There was no advantage. So scrum to the All Blacks here inside their own half. Can you saw, what do you think? 13 to play. Can the Springboks hang on or even extend?
13: Look, I think the keeper thing is to take. You don't want to hang, because remember, New Zealand are capable of scoring two tries over the last 10 minutes. And I think South Africa have been owing fans. Is a second half performance of the ages, and they've scored two tries more than they scored in the past two matches, which for them is a boon. And being able to control the game, especially the last 10 minutes, matters significantly for South Africa, because 26-17. Interesting part is that through this game is that you've seen the series, the first team, New Zealand win the first test 33-16. Then South Africa winning the second test 33-26. And the converted try now takes South Africa to 33-17. If they score without New Zealand scoring, that is. So it seems like 33 is the operative scoring number. And it'll also tell you that New Zealand's winning scores in the second test in 1996. And Loftus' first fault was 33-26. So it seems like 33 has manifested. And Malcolm Marks, who looks to have sustained a bit of a shoulder knock, but has put in a Trojan performance, and is coming off. At least Dion Puri with 13 minutes to define himself as the oldest playing Springbok. And South Africa's line-out has been magnificent in the second half. I think the bigger worry now will be whether Malcolm Marks will travelling to Baltimore. However, though, we'll find that out tomorrow. Puri to Hooker. Esther is in flank.
10: Yeah, Esther is on the park. This utility player that the Springboks have. Referee gives a short-arm penalty to the All Blacks. They have 12 minutes to try and score twice to keep their series alive. And they're doing everything right at the moment. Just keeping the ball in hand. And driving on here with Carl Preston, who has come onto the park to replace Roy Godd. We need to take an ad break, so the news is 26-17. You'll be back with us shortly for the final 10 minutes of this game as the All Blacks keep all in hand. Back to studio.
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10: Well, the All Blacks have penalized again. in centre field. It's a penalty to the Springboks, and they're doing what they didn't do at Ellis Park. They are taking the points that are on offer on the field. Sasha Feinberg and Gombe Zulu has the ball placed. It's a kick of about 38 metres. It's dead straight. If he puts this over, it's 29-17, and that gives the All Blacks a mountain to climb, maybe Mount Eden to climb, as the ball is placed in line with that right-hand upright. SFM to extend the lead for the Springboks to 29-17. The crowd will will him to kick this over. And here we go with 10 minutes to play. He's struck it nicely. It's over. Springboks lead 29-17. And they've had, as you say, a second half performance for the ages. It's been long in coming. We've been waiting for it for a long time. And they're turning it on here today.
13: Yep.
10: After the All Blacks led 17-12, let's not forget.
13: Yep, they've scored 17 second half points, which is more than they scored in one game. They've scored more points in the second half as they did in the first half. As Mvungome Zulu collects that one, steps, tries to get through the tackle. The tackle is made by the New Zealanders. It is Monday van der Berg at the base of the ruck. Just calling his soldiers to order. There's South Africa going short to Steenkamp. And South Africa look to clear another very good exit from South Africa. Oh, but not clearing their lines. As Carl Piston goes quickly. Back to you, Michael.
10: Takes it quickly. Luis Diago with the infringement there at that breakdown. All Blacks on the attack. They know they pretty much have to score now. That's a very heavy hit in centre field. The ball bounces loose. Ethan Hooker kicks it upfield. All Blacks have a man chasing back just to the edge of their 22. But the Springboks are there in numbers. Luis Diago working well on the ground. So too Cameron Harlecombe.
16: Knock on in the tackle.
10: Yes. Referee says knock on in the tackle. The crowd don't like the decision. He's going to bring them back. 8.5 minutes to play. The Springboks leading by 12. 29-17. But that was such a heavy hit. I didn't see who made it, but the ball bounced loose and Ethan Hooker just kicked it upfield.
13: It was on Meredith, Sasha Feinberg from Gomez Zulu. Knock on in the tackle, correct call. Again, this is some, we know we give referees flack. Understandably so, because the level of officiating will fluctuate from one week to the next. But the magnificence of Nika Mashukeli officiating that, he allowed the advantage to be played, but also the communication he had with the TMO and his AR has been magnificent. He's given New Zealand the right call. He's allowed the contest. When the penalty has been belonged to New Zealand, there's been, as I say, Afrikaans, Gion Joyful, no doubt with the penalty call. When it's been South Africa's call, if you know that, more importantly, he's managed the scrums magnificently. Very good game this Manika Mashigin.
10: Absolutely, couldn't agree with you more. Carl Preston has played all his test matches against South Africa. This is his fourth test match, played in Wellington last year, played the two previous tests in the series. All Blacks, you feel, have to score now if they are to do anything. Good work here from Damian McKenzie, just keeping ball in hand. Springboks trying to spoil the New Zealand ball. They've got a penalty. That's a crucial penalty at this stage in the game. With 8 minutes to go, All Blacks were looking to get into the 22. The Springboks will kick them back into their own half now. That was massive.
13: It was. Fletcher Newell, the offender. Just want to see exactly, because it was said as an offside penalty, but I do think it was coming in from the side. Was Fletcher Newell. I know South Africa have learned over two test matches to manage the second half much better. Whether there are two entries in the 22, they scored two tries. A bigger turnaround as compared to the proficiency in the first half, where 622 entries only led to 2 points. Yep, came in from the wrong side of the rack.
10: Yeah, it's been a fantastic second half performance from the Springboks. Marnie Lubbock, who's been brilliant for me today, he really has stood out. And he's showing what he can do, and he puts the ball into touch, and the Springboks have the line out. The clock shows us 6.5 minutes to play, and the Springboks are deep inside All Black territory with their line out to come. If they can find their jumpers now, they can tick time off the clock. Ball in now from Fourie. Oh. It's held by the Springboks. I say, Luis Diago is turning around in that ball, and it's been turned from side to side. The Springboks have it. They'll move it down the line. Good quick hands to Alendio to Jesse Creel. Creel was looking for a man on his outside, didn't have one, but the Springboks hang on to possession. Here's Sasha Feinberg and Gombe Zulu. Just pulled into touch, I think. The flag is up from the near side touch judge, but it doesn't really matter from a Springbok point of view, because what it does is it forces the All Blacks to start from very, very deep inside their own half. They will have the line out, five out from their own line. 5.5 minutes to play here. Springboks 29, All Blacks 17.
13: It indeed does.
12: because South Africa actually lost the advantage. But in losing the advantage, they still have the line-out contest. It is Samson Takeao finds himself in a spot of bother as the man who now needs to feed. Is this going to be a front contest? Front contest. Rion Nuka doesn't get up in time.
10: In it goes. Springboks now force the All Blacks to try and run the ball from inside their own end goal area. It's on the boots of Preston. He's put it high up into the air. It's not going to bounce outside the 22. Beautifully collected there by Josh Morby. He did really well to take that one out of the air, but the All Blacks are coming from very deep. Referee says play on, advantage over. Springboks have it. They've turned the ball over beautifully. Now, Arita down the line. What can they do as the Springboks get over the 22 and drive? Nice work here. Van der Berg on the ground. Quick hands now down the line. Lubbock tries to get his man through the centre. Springboks still have it in centre field. It's with Van der Berg. Misses out a man. Andy Lubbock with a lovely pass away to the far side to Ethan Hooker. Hooker takes man and ball at the same time. Falls on the right side, makes the ball available. Van der Berg is there. Down the line now. The Springboks managing this beautifully. Harnikom into contact situation. 15 out from the line. Springboks still keeping ball in hand. Lubbock through one tackle. Not through a second though. Brought to ground. Helped by Luit de Jager on his back. Springboks want it. The referee has a look. He says penalty to the All Blacks. Springboks hanging on, not releasing in the tackle. 4 minutes to play. This is looking very much like a Springbok victory.
12: No, it is. It is. It is. It is a big boot out. It is not out. The wind, Michael. Back to you.
10: Doesn't find touch, as you say. The wind just hanging it up. And Kurti Arendse, who's been brilliant in the game so far also, he takes the ball and runs up towards the 22, up to the 10-meter line of the All Blacks. Springboks now managing this game well. They've eliminated the errors. Van der Berg at the base of the ruck.
16: Nine, let's go, nine.
10: Once a receiver. No, they're going to keep it tight, keep it in amongst the forwards. Cameron Harnikom providing some impact, drives over the advantage line. Now it's with Lubbock. Now SFM with a little kick ahead into space. It could be a good kick. Ball is rolling over the try line and not over the dead ball line. In fact, dotted down in the end goal area. Maybe the New Zealand player chasing back should have let that one roll. Decided not to, dots it down. The All Blacks are under pressure. 3 minutes to play and they trail by 12 points.
12: It's a bounce, Michael. The bounce, because as it bounced into the center, it's a very sharp bounce as that return is booted downtown.
10: The wind is very much with the Springboks at the moment. It's just a booter downtown. It'll come straight back again. Springboks now 2.5 minutes to play. Here's a nice run from Harnikom. Runs into traffic, runs into his forwards. Van der Berg down the line. Nice from Dion Faree. Just hangs on to possession. Van der Berg almost leaves the ball behind him, but collects it. There's Lubbock to plant this one high up into the air. Underneath it is Josh Morby. But it's Arendse who gets there. Does brilliantly to knock it down to Sasha Weinberg and Gomez Zulu. Ball's there for the Springboks. Pick up from Damian Dialende. Drive on now from Gerard Steenekamp. This is nice from the Springboks. They're just keeping possession of the ball. And now Dialende down the line. Lubbock again, who's always the extra man in that line-out. Knock on, though, from the Springboks. They just took the eye off the ball briefly. Referee's exhausted. He's feeling the altitude as well. 2 minutes to play. Scrum to the All Blacks for 12 points in it. All Black scrum. South Africa are going to go 2-1 up to Maryland next week.
12: Hopefully, Michael, there's still time. Well, I think the key part is that South Africa aren't just showing enough of the accuracy that we didn't have when they get into the try. Even though what South Africa have done very well. As you see our cell phone lighting here, and also we see the New Zealand players who are seated on our right hand side of the here's Ofatunga Fassi. There is also Ethan de Groot. So all the New Zealand players are leaving. Heading down to the Sheds, as they call them, as they realize that the test match and the game is sorted. South Africa will feel that the yoke has come off. Michael, you would have been around in 96. Where at this ground, where just to make you laugh and their supporters laugh, you called the Cheris Kosana hat-trick along with a Joseph Ngake goal, and also you put Brian Paloi's name in the headlights as a potential Bafana goalkeeper.
10: tell you what, and you saw, you don't need to come into my memory courses because you've got a phenomenal memory. I remember bits of what you're saying now that you mentioned
16: it. I'm just close to numbers.
10: Oh, it's brilliant. I love it. As a statistician myself, photo opportunity here, as you say, the cell phone, lights burning brightly. It's a fantastic atmosphere. The cold wind is blowing through the stadium. No one really cares. They're enjoying the atmosphere. More rugby needs to come to FNB Stadium in future years because this has been a fantastic occasion. There's a minute and a half to go here. It's an All Black scrum from inside their own half, midway between the 10-minute line and the 22. Ball is in now from Carl Preston. What do the All Blacks do? Last gasp chance for them to try and get a score, but it's not going to matter in the end of things. Springboks are going to go 2-1 up to the east side of the United States. It will be on duty next week to bring your commentary over here. Here's a chance for Sititi, who makes a wonderful break but gets away from all his fellow teammates and supporters. Good hands from Fabian Holland. All Blacks now. It's a bit messy in the Springbok defense and gaps opening up all over the place. Barrett through a half gap. Makes the ball available now to his teammate Fletcher Newell. Takes it over. Springboks have now got their defense reorganized. Down the line here, Newell again. Little half gap provided for Barrett up to the 22-meter line. We're inside the last minute. All Blacks doing really well, holding on to possession inside the sixth phase of possession in this move. Sititi again sees a bit of a gap. Springboks defense holding. Orenson makes the tackle. So too Jesse Creel on the 22-meter line. All Blacks looking for a way to try and end this move with points for them. Down the line now to Zamia Numea. Crowd counting it down. 14 seconds left in the game. Pick up from Carl Preston. Gap now for Morby. Morby going through. Tackled brilliantly by Morne van der Berg, who just brings him to ground. All Blacks hanging on to the ball. Barrett, the hooter will sound any second now. There it is. Tiakau on the ground for the All Blacks. Last chance for them to try and get something here on the board. Anton Leonard Brown. Ball has been intercepted by Marnie Lubbock. But the referee's going to bring them back for a penalty. Rossi Rasmus is delighted. Dave Rennie less so. It's a penalty to the All Blacks. They'll have to run it here. Last move of the game. All Blacks have lost this one. Springboks first win over the All Blacks at the stadium.
16: Indeed, and South Africa again, something they've done so well in the past. Since 2022, they've been able to stretch in the consecutive wins against New Zealand. 20 years ago, you wouldn't be saying the same. They'll win a game here, game there, game here, game there. And yeah.
10: Tap and go from the replacement hooker, Tayo Kiaho. They're just short of the line. Is there a consolation try here for the All Blacks? There might well be. They switch directions. Sititi almost gets in. Springboks defense holds him up, and now the drive. They're almost over the line. Referee has a good look. They're not over yet. Springboks holding it up nicely. Forwards piling in here to try and get the score. That just to make it a little bit more respectable. Referee has a look. Still not sure. What's the try? And the All Blacks have ended the game now with a try. Let's just see who gets up last. There's a whole pile of bodies. It looks to me to be
16: Taukiak,
10: the replacement hooker. Yeah, he's got it on his 45th appearance. Brings some respectability into the scoring. It's going to be 29-24. And the Springboks are going to go to Maryland with a win.
16: A win that South Africa have indeed deserved. They have played magnificently. They will probably feel that in that last, there was a period of the second half where South Africa could have and should have scored points, but they didn't. However, though, four tries each, South Africa again will be worried about their defense. New Zealand have been able to breach quite effectively. They've been able to breach quite effectively, have South Africa, have New Zealand. However, though, South Africa again showing the necessary resilience. They are going to chase the conversion because they want to keep the score as wide as possible. That'll tell you. So it does end 29-24. So from losing the first test match, South Africa will go to M&T Bank Stadium in Baltimore on the back of the fact that they've won two consecutive tests against New Zealand. They have ensured that whatever happens going forward, they can't lose the series. I think the most important part is that out of the last 11 matches at the Highveld, just 10, with this being the 11th, New Zealand have won 8. South Africa have won the third one. The first one here at the FNB Stadium. But I think the most important part is that South Africa had decided to stick, not to twist. They stuck with what worked. They trusted what worked for them. More importantly, in this particular game, they decided that let's try to go wider. Let's try stick and move with the All Blacks. They've done that magnificently. And that's how it ends.
10: Seven wins in their last nine matches against the All Blacks. As you say, they won four in a row not so long ago. They've got their first win here at FNB Stadium, 29-24. And I go back to what I said earlier to you early in the second half. Ruben Love left 5 points on the field in terms of his kicking. If he kicked those over, the scores would have been level. We would have been going to a cracker at Baltimore next
16: that
10: week.
16: Matters.
10: As it is.
16: That matters, Michael. That matters. Yep. In the bigger scheme of things, kicking. And you remember that South Africa have often been criticized for not being quite accurate from the tee in crunch games. That's seemingly been the case where New Zealand will look back. That opportunity is not used, number one, but also being let down by Labs. Because those kicks weren't difficult. But I think for South Africa in particular, as you mentioned, the age caps, this is a gradually aging South African team. So for them to gain a win against a New Zealand side that's asked them all sorts of questions is very much significant for them.
10: We're going to wrap it up here then. Curtly Aronson, a penalty try. Creel and Marks, the try scorers for the Springboks. Surveyor with two, then he left the field with a shoulder injury. Will Jordan and Tayo Kale right at the end of the game. But the Springboks have won it by 5 points. 29-24. They go to Maryland next week with the knowledge that they've got one half of the trophy already. They might get both halves if they can avoid defeat next week. We'll be on commentary, Kanyisa and myself, to bring you that action from 11 o'clock next Saturday evening. It's been a thriller minute here. Springboks really turned it on in the second half. Bonnie Lubbock outstanding. Curtly Aronson outstanding. Some really good performances all round from the team. Kanyisa, as always, great to have you alongside me. We look forward to Maryland next week. Rachel Makura, that's how we wrap it up here from a very excited FNB Stadium, a very chilly FNB Stadium as well. Springboks have won 29-24. They go 2-1 up in this four-match series. Hope you've enjoyed it. From Kanyisa and myself, Michael Abramson, goodbye until next week.
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3: All right, so 8 minutes after 7 o'clock. 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So it's 29-24 at the end of the 80 minutes. It's the Springboks who now hold a 2-1 lead going into the final test match against the All Blacks of New Zealand next week Saturday out in Maryland in the USA. So a couple of tries were scored by both teams, actually four tries apiece. Malcolm Marks scoring the last try for South Africa. You'd remember, of course, he's the world player of the year from 2025, scoring that try, the fourth and the final try for South Africa in the 65th minute. Let's take you back to that try.
10: Peter Steph du Toit caught up there in the momentum. Malcolm Marks at the base, driving towards the line. 10 out from the line. Marks hangs on to the ball. I think the ball is a little bit stationary now. And now they've got a counter drive on. Here they go. 5 out from the line. Still going. The juggernaut, Malcolm Marks! Gets in for the score and punches the surface in the try line. Oh, that was brilliant from the Springboks. They just lost a bit of momentum, but then a bit of counter momentum from them. And Malcolm Marks hung on. It all opened up in front of him. And as he dots down that score, he punches the ground. Malcolm Marks with try number 28 for him. And most of them have been scored in similar fashion. And it's right under the uprights. It'll be a formality of a conversion. The Springboks are starting to grow in this game, and New Zealand are rapidly starting to fade.
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1: Yeah, that's where you're at, Radio 2000. Man, bringing you some of the best music, bringing you some of the best when it comes to sport. You know, Rachel's got you, of course, every single Saturday. This is where you get your sports feed, whether it's live games or just some stories about what's happening around the world of sport. Of course, she is award-winning, so you're getting the best, baby, the best. Well, thank you very much for tuning in. It's 18 minutes past 7. It is the Weekend Clubhouse, and this show is all about music, dance music. So if you just want to vibe, make sure you stay tuned until 9 o'clock. Deep Storm.
2: Yeah, bro.
1: How are you doing?
2: Fine, and you?
1: Excellent. It's so cold. I'm just happy to be in studio right now.
2: Eesh,
1: you know?
2: Like jumping in cold water.
1: Yeah. Is the weekend going well?
2: Hi, the weekend is going well.
1: Yeah? Excellent.
2: It's going very well.
1: So, you are the one that brings us all these wonderful guests for our Future Groove mix.
2: Yeah.
1: So, what's happening today?
2: Today, I brought DJ Nisha. The DJ Nisha.
1: DJ Nisha in the house. Oh, yeah. Oh, yeah. Woo. All right. All right. Nice.
2: She was supposed to come last month, but due to rugby,
1: yeah,
2: we had to cancel.
1: I don't know. We have Women's Month the whole year. Yeah. It's okay. Don't worry. All right. So what did you think we need to hear, DJ Nisha?
2: She's bringing her specialty.
1: Yeah.
2: Her specialty of music. You will hear and I'll explain later.
1: It's got
2: later.
1: Its own vibe, ne?
2: Mm-hmm.
1: Okay, we'll let the music talk, basically.
2: Let the music talk to explain what the DJ is feeling.
1: All right. Yeah, awesome. We're going to take a break and then DJ Nisha is going to take us live until 8 o'clock. Let's go.
0: Remember the first time your soul felt alive? That feeling is calling you back. The Standard Bank Joy of Jazz featuring Kamasi Washington, Ibrahim Malouf, Angelique Kijo, Flowetry, Tandiswa Mazwai sings Hugh Masekela, plus over 40 world-class acts, 4 iconic stages, 1 unforgettable experience at the Sandton Convention Center. 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
1: Remember the first time your soul felt alive, or the last time music moved you so deeply you didn't want it to end. 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
1: That's right, 8 o'clock. That is the time right now. And man, we've had DJ Nisha in the mix, bringing it. Yeah, I know. People send messages like, oh man, who's this gangster that's DJing? You should see Nisha. Tiny little person, yeah. Bringing it. Nice one, Nisha.
2: Thank you so much.
1: Excellent, excellent. Yeah, we were told to let the music talk and it spoke very loudly. How are you feeling after your set?
2: I'm so excited.
1: Yeah?
2: I'm very happy. I'm grateful for the opportunity, most of all.
1: Yeah.
2: Thank you for having me. Yeah.
1: Ah, it's a pleasure. If you work like this, I mean, what are we supposed to do? We don't have a choice but to bring you. Yeah.
2: Thank you so much, man.
1: So what inspired the sound that you're playing right now?
2: Well, I come a long way with Amapiano.
1: Yeah.
2: I started listening to Amapiano from 2019.
1: Okay.
2: I started listening to piano when, like, Mdu introduced the log drum.
1: Sure, yeah. We've had this log drum conversation.
2: Yes. I used to listen to a Venue Sessions by Kabzara Small.
1: Yeah.
2: So I was a huge fan of their work back then. And also MFR Souls.
1: Sure.
2: He also played a huge role in the industry back then. Even now, even though he's one of the pioneers.
1: They're the pioneers.
2: So I told myself, you know what, ever since the sound is generating, it's pushing, let me fall into the DJing industry.
1: Because
2: I have a good ear.
1: Ah, you definitely do. We heard it.
2: Yeah. And I'm very selective when it comes to my music.
1: Sure.
2: You understand. So yeah, man, that's how it transpired.
1: So with all this diversity of piano, because we know there's different variations,
2: yeah.
1: Do you have a specific lane that you're walking, or you're just like, hey, whatever you're feeling?
2: No, I'm more into skitongo, ne?
1: Okay.
2: Yeah, I work with big times.
1: Yeah, I could hear me. I'm starting to know how to differentiate now.
2: I can start with soulful music, and then I can play, you know, the...
1: It's kupu. Go full
2: the
1: on.
2: Bricks,
1: yeah.
2: The bricks, yeah.
1: Create
2: yeah.
1: dust.
2: So it depends on the time slot you give me. That's how
1: okay.
2: I work.
1: Nice,
2: but I love my sound. I'm very loyal to my sound. I love exclusive music. I believe that's the future.
1: Exclusivity.
2: Exclusive way.
1: That's what we're talking about.
2: Yeah.
1: Alright, so I hear you and Stormy are up to some mischief tonight behind the decks.
2: Yeah, man.
1: What's happening?
2: Yeah, we have a gig.
3: Hey.
2: Yeah.
1: Where are you guys playing?
3: Lifestyle.
1: Huh?
3: Exclusive Lifestyle.
1: It's called Exclusive Lifestyle.
2: Yeah.
1: Where is it?
3: In Randburg.
1: Oh, okay.
3: Not that Randburg, that side.
1: Oh,
3: down there.
1: Oh, not the deep of Randburg.
3: It's down there. It's down there. Not
1: in
3: the hills.
1: It's
3: no.
1: in the suburbs of Randburg.
3: Yeah. Yeah.
1: Okay, okay.
3: Where all the sound comes from, not from where house music is.
1: Yeah, yeah. All right. So what are the plans, Nisha? I mean, you're DJing now. If you're a DJ and you want to make it now, you have to get into studio and produce.
2: Yeah, let me tell you something. I'm cooking.
1: You're cooking already?
2: Yeah, my
1: All
2: first
1: right.
2: single.
1: Yeah?
2: Me? Yeah, but you know it's a process. We have to register.
1: Yeah.
2: It's a lot of things.
1: Yeah, the paperwork. DJs don't want paperwork.
2: So we're just looking for a proper a distributor.
1: Okay.
2: Yeah, and then we'll take it from there.
1: But
2: otherwise, yeah, man, things are going well. I would also like to give a shout out to Piano Wave.
1: Yeah.
2: They gave me a monthly residency last month.
1: Okay.
2: Yeah, it opened a lot of doors for me.
1: So that's an event that's happening monthly.
2: It falls under Wade, Groovy City. Yeah.
1: Yeah. Nice. Okay, so who are you collaborating with this music?
2: Right now, I'm working with Flame 808.
1: Oh, he was here, actually. Yeah, he's on fire.
2: He's
1: one of the
2: producers I'm willing to work on because he has a good ear for music.
1: Sure.
2: And then I'm looking at BTS. One of the boys I played today.
1: Yeah.
2: Yeah, and also Sean Stylist. We spoke to him last week. He's willing to work with me. And yeah, man, if she's keen on working, we can also work on production.
1: We need girls to work together, guys.
2: Yeah, we need to push this, you know, this unity.
1: Yeah.
2: In order for our sound to be established, we need to create that environment where there's support. You understand?
1: Nah, we got you. Yeah. So who's supporting you in your game right now? Because it's a tough game to enter. So who's got your back?
2: I have Logic Media, my management, and man.
1: You got a team. Listen, I'm asking this question because there are people here with cameras and lights and what, and I'm thinking, okay, this girl is serious.
2: I'm working with a lot of people now.
1: Yeah.
2: It's females. Yeah,
1: okay.
2: Like Zen Over, Sosiku, Nomta. Yo, we a lot, and
1: And of course, Deep Storm is there.
2: Thank you so much for the platform.
3: Nah, you're welcome.
2: Yeah.
1: Nice one. Well, if you don't come back, blame Stormy, not me.
2: Stormy, did you do that to me?
3: No,
2: if,
3: she's gonna jump on me.
1: I'm not closing any doors. It would be Deep Storm.
3: She's gonna jump on me. Why?
1: Yeah.
3: You
1: no. So okay. I would like you to come back, but if Stormy doesn't, then I don't know. All right, Stormy. Nice one. Thank you very much. That was awesome.
3: Are you definitely welcome?
1: Yeah. So on your side, what's happening?
3: I might say I'm having another gig as well.
1: Yeah.
3: After this.
1: Okay.
3: There by Melvin Coca.
1: Good busy. Hey. Yeah, make that money. So that now when I retire one day, I can at least call you. Say, Stormy, hey, I mean, I have problems. You know?
3: Just a phone call away.
1: A phone call away. Love it. All right. Thanks, ladies. Appreciate you.
3: You're welcome. Thank you
1: rocking
3: so much.
1: Rocking set, DJ Anisha.
2: Thank you.
1: Looking forward to hearing you again. All right.
2: Thank you so much.
1: We got Matt Sattner coming up in the mix. A veteran in the game. You know, from the future grooves. To a veteran. He's a guy I remember I met when I was still a student. And I remember I was working that night. And I think Oskido was playing. Yes, Oskido was playing. And there was this white guy in a tent outside playing vinyls. Taking the whole crowd. And I was like, what's happening here? What's going on? And we've been mates since. So looking forward to hearing what he's got for us today. Coming up.
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0: 2000.
1: Bringing that funk. Matt Sutton in the mix. My guy. Yeah, ne? So you thought you'd wake us up from the cold of this random winter and spring vibe.
2: Yeah, but...
1: I like it.
2: Can I please ask you to not call me a veteran in front of the young oh. DJ? Because, I mean, what? Come on, you might as well call me a pensioner.
1: Then. My man, 20 years is 20 years in the game.
2: I suppose you did tell a story about Oskido after that. So
1: yeah, yeah, exactly.
2: I feel young now.
1: Yeah. Madala always says, you know, if you Masekela can perform at 70,
2: exactly.
1: He's not planning on retiring. So after I heard that from Oskido, I was kind of like, ah, you're never too old. It's okay.
2: Yeah.
1: It's okay. Otherwise,
2: yeah, man.
1: This selection of music,
2: happy
1: what inspired
2: to be here.
1: That? Yeah.
2: This is just a little bit of what I'm listening to at home.
1: Okay.
2: Kind of a B-side playlist because the A-side is quite tough at the moment. So
1: yeah,
2: I thought I would
1: yeah.
2: bring a little bit more vocals, a bit more style.
1: Soften up
2: it.
1: A bit, get
2: yeah.
1: some groove into it. Yeah.
2: But I think I'm thinking of transitioning to making this my main thing because I'm having a good time tonight.
1: Yeah, yeah, with that funk and soul. Yeah, I always remember, you always say never forget the funk.
2: Never
1: in whatever you are doing, you can't forget James Brown. Yeah.
2: 100%.
1: You know, Matt Sutton has always been someone who's been in the game, as I've mentioned, whether it's restaurants, because he had one of the best restaurants in Joburg, a company called Slime Media as well. One of the people, actually, you know, on this whole social media or online marketing thing. You're actually one of the first people that I saw doing that.
2: Would you call me a veteran?
1: I think you're a veteran of that as well. Because now it's just normal, but it wasn't at some stage.
2: Yeah. Thank
1: so
2: you.
1: So how is Sly doing?
2: I mean, I'll take that. And nobody really recognizes that,
1: yeah.
2: you know, like that at this point in the game. So thank you.
1: Yeah.
2: Something interesting that I'm sort of busying myself with at the moment is my second love after music is gaming. I didn't know if you knew that, but
1: yeah. Oh no, I know, because you were always sitting in front of a TV playing video games. Yeah.
2: Okay, well, I'm just trying to create context for your audience. I know you've probably seen me play hours of PlayStation
1: all the time.
2: However, I've started a startup with a friend of mine, Nikki, called Origin Point Games, and
1: okay.
2: We are. Now an official showcase for African games that are built and developed in the African continent.
1: Wow.
2: So it's really exciting, and we are leading towards our showcase, which is in November 2026, where you can come and watch 20 to 30 South African games. I mean, sorry, not South African, African games. We've got people who have submitted their games from Tunisia, from Egypt, from Morocco, from
1: wow.
2: Nigeria, from Kenya. So we're going to have a real good time.
1: That sounds awesome, man. And I've been seeing the games. They definitely reflect the continent, which is cool.
2: Absolutely.
1: Something we take for granted. All right, so we're going to pay the bills, and then Masana will continue taking us until 9. Fang the Rhythm is also in the house, 9 o'clock. Let's pay.
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1: Well, that's how we come to the end. It's been an awesome ride. Thank you very much for tuning in. Hope, you know, your Saturday feels better. It's cold in Joburg, raining, windy. But we're letting the music just, you know, keep us in good spirits. Thank you very much. Matt Suttner in the mix.
2: Are we going to go? We're going to go to the good side of Randburg now and catch
1: Yeah, but DJ Storm. Yeah, they're DJing tonight. And DJ Nisha, thank you very much for coming through as well. So how do we peeps get hold of you, bruh?
2: Cool. I'm at Matt Suttner, MATTSUTTNER everywhere.
1: Yeah.
2: So just hit me up. My Instagram is the best. I kind of neglect
1: on
2: the
1: Insta,
2: other ones.
1: On Insta, sure.
2: And if you want to check out Origin Point Games, if you want to see some homegrown African games, we are Origin Point Games on Instagram. That's the easiest way to find us.
1: Origin Point.
2: Yeah.
1: Is it point the word or just the dot point?
2: Origin.
1: Yeah.
2: Point the word. Because
1: point the word.
2: Yes, because we are the point. Africa is the origin point.
1: 100%. Yeah. I got you. All right, cool. So if you're into gaming, go and check that out. Magaya is a specialist of 20 years.
2: We've upgraded.
1: Yeah. All right, brother. Thank you very much
2: for
1: coming through, man. You must come through again. Nice session.
2: Anytime.
1: All right, we're out. It's 9 o'clock. Fang the Rhythm in the house to handle business. It's been awesome. Take care.
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0: It is 3 minutes after 9 p.m. on a Saturday night. My name is Fang the Rhythm, and welcome to Radio 2000. I'm going to be with you until midnight. Big shouts to my man, DJ Mlu, holding it down on the Weekend Clubhouse. He's back again next week, Friday. Coming up tonight, the godfather of South African house music, DJ Christos, drops a 30-minute Sofa House mix. And my man, Soul Freaker, a prominent South African DJ and music producer from Soweto, joins us in the studio for a quick chat and a live mix. And then Vertic, a rising Afro House producer in KZN, closes the show with a fire mix. Get in touch with me at Fang the Rhythm across all social media platforms. That's FangDaRhythm across all social media platforms. I will be posting the podcast and the playlist for tonight's show, so keep an eye out for that. And then send me your voice notes, 060-584-2250, and tell me what you're up to tonight. But
1: hey,
0: first,
1: up,
0: yours truly is in
1: you're
0: the mix.
1: The sounds of DJ Fang the Rhythm.
2: Yo, what's up? This is Mr. V from Soul Channel Music. Music for Tomorrow, New York City. And right now, you're listening to the sounds of my boy DJ Fang the Rhythm, right here in the mix.

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1: The thing about deep is it comes from a multitude of levels. 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

making sure everybody in this place could get a taste, you know, of what it feels like to be truly free. 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

0: That is Mercy of Time, a soulful house collaboration between a Grammy award-winning producer, Louis Vega, and acclaimed South African singer and songwriter, Msaki. It's fresh out the pack. It's available for streaming across all online platforms. And then before that, I played you an exclusive from Cairo. I kicked off the mix with Senza, the Manu remix, followed by En Me, Rampa, and Adam Port. And they call themselves Kinda Music with See You Again. I hope you enjoyed that. I know I did. Get in touch with me at Fang the Rhythm on all social media platforms. I will be posting the podcast and the playlist of tonight's show, so keep an eye out for that on my social media pages. My name is Fang the Rhythm, and this is Radio 2000. Coming up after the break, the godfather of South African house music, DJ Christos, is in the mix straight after this.
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0: All right, it's 41 minutes after 9 p.m. right here on Radio 2000. The godfather of South African house music, DJ Christos, is in the mix. A man who's been shaping the sound of house music in this country for over 3 decades. A true pioneer, a selector, and a legend. 060-584-2250. Show some love to the legend. Let's go.

0: That was the godfather of South African house music, DJ Christos, holding it down in the mix. A true pioneer who helped lay the foundation for South African dance scene. He's one of the founders of Kalawa Jazzmi and produced for legends like Boom Shaka, the late Lebo Mathosa, and Black Coffee. With over three decades in the game, he's not just a name in the South African music. He is the foundation it was built on. My name is Fang the Rhythm. This is Radio 2000. Coming up, Soul Freaker, a prominent South African DJ, music producer from Soweto. He is in the building. He's coming up straight after this.
1: 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This Heritage Month, South Africa turns to volume. From the rhythm of Amapiano to the smoke of the braai, we're celebrating the roots that raise us and the diversity that unites us. Break out the traditional gear, bring the food, and turn the music loud. How are you repping your roots this month? 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
0: It is 3 minutes after 10 p.m. My name is Fang the Rhythm, and this is Radio 2000. He's an electrifying musical force known for seamlessly blending genres to create a sound that is uniquely his own. With roots deeply embedded in the underground scene, Soul Freaker draws inspiration from soul, funk, hip-hop, electronic music, and crafting sound that's rich, soulful, and infectious. His debut album, Reflections of the Soul, showcased his talent for storytelling through music, earning him recognition on a loyal fan base. His sets are layered, energetic, and built to connect. And right now, he's in the building, ready to take us on a journey. Please welcome, for the very first time on Radio 2000, Soul Freaker.
8: Boo, boo, boo, boo. Sanbran. Hello,
0: hey,
8: everyone.
0: Hey, Bujan. Shapuzi.
8: Easy, my brother. How you doing?
0: Hey, man. Thank you for stopping by. I know it's a big weekend, eh?
8: It's hectic. Maragabanda, man. Yes, guys. Hey, whatever happened to Netflix and chill, Wulekand? Buffet.
0: You would think it's so cold and people would be chilling, but it's so busy
8: out there.
0: It's crazy.
8: It's crazy because there's so many events. I just actually drove in from Bafani. That's Savannah stand-up comedy there.
0: Yeah.
8: And it was packed there. Earlier on, there was Springboks and All Blacks. It was packed there.
0: Yeah.
8: Guna ma event ay billion.
0: I also thought, look, I'm one of the few people that are just in the house chilling.
8: Yeah.
0: But before I came here, I stepped out and checked out a venue called Seven Sevens in Alberton.
8: In Alberton, yeah.
0: It was so packed.
8: Sure. I have a fate. I know we need to do better.
0: Thank you for stopping by, man.
8: Thank you.
0: I appreciate it. I know we've been trying to put this interview together for a while.
8: Yeah.
0: And because you're just so busy, you know.
8: It's a bit hectic, man. Yeah. It's a bit hectic. But I've been here. I think I've been here twice now.
0: Okay.
8: So it's like home now. Six a car.
0: No, welcome, man.
8: Radio 2000.
0: Oh, so you're here for this show? You've been here twice. Or is it different shows?
8: No, I think it's probably different shows. Yeah,
0: all right, for those tuning in now and hearing you for the first time on Radio 2000, can you just describe who you are, where you're from, the music that you do? Because you've got such a huge following
8: Yeah.
0: Because
8: yeah.
0: you've been doing this thing for a while now.
8: Yeah, absolutely, absolutely. Yeah. First of all, looking ngizoqala nje ngathi igama uThando uNdlangamandla, uNdlovu, ugajeni ubuya abanyathop song abusombuluka indlovu zekhaba
0: sizoluzi.
8: Yisho yimi ke loyo. Qala nje lapho singakafika uSoul Africa. Soul Africa is my alias. I go by the name Soul Africa. I'm a deep soulful house producer slash DJ, composer, songwriter. You can name all of it. So what I'd say my claim to fame is the music that I make and making people feel a certain way, you know, evoking emotion in people through sound. That's basically who I'd say I am.
0: Yeah.
8: In a nutshell, yeah.
0: Talking about sound, you blend soul, funk, hip hop and electronic music together. How do you bring all these influences without losing the thread?
8: Dope question. All of that, I think the thread, speaking of which, is the soul. So whether I tap into hip hop or boom bap, or whether I take it to funk, whether it's more up-paced, upbeat, you'll always feel that like warmth and that soulfulness. And then I think that's what I bring into the music industry, is just that feeling of warmth and soul. Hence the name Soul Freaker, because I felt like everything I touch like tends like one niggas umbaqanga.
0: Yeah.
8: When it comes back, it's obviously my chord.
0: Yeah.
8: So I just anything I touch somehow turns into something soulful.
0: It has to be soulful. Whatever you do has to be soulful.
8: Absolutely. That's my signature.
0: You've done a collaboration, your recent collaboration with Zulu Mafia.
8: My boy Zulu. Yeah.
0: How did that come about?
8: Yeah, okay. So we Dlamini, mina ngibuye Midlands, Ndunansi Soweto. On that, actually, I was born in Soweto, but I lived in Spreadview, East Rand. So I never really know where to who claims me where kanjani, but nonetheless. So we met him at Kiki in Velay. I'm a fan of his work, he's a fan of mine. And then we just thought, wouldn't it be nice to just bring everyone together? Because we operate in a very small niche industry as far as house is concerned. We don't really have a huge market share, but we operate in silos. And like, why is it not like that? So that's basically how it came about. Then I shy event in Jambana, and just play and just try and bring everyone together, you know. And then that's how the event came about.
0: House Alive.
8: And then
0: it moved.
8: Subsequently, we just said, Ambana shy project, Mbana. Let's just launch
0: called
8: this thing.
0: House Alive.
8: You know, so let's shy project, Mbana. To just launch this event property of ours that we started. And boom. C4 explosion is serious.
0: For real.
8: The love has been overwhelming, man. Yeah. Shout out to you guys, Amakaya. We love you. We love and appreciate you.
0: If you're just joining us, I am in conversation with a Soul Freaker, an electrifying musical force blending soul, funk, hip hop, and electronic music into sound uniquely of his own. With his debut album, Reflections of the Soul, and a new collaboration project, House Alive with Zulu Mafia, he's an artist rooted in the underground and build for the stage. My name is Fang the Rhythm, and this is Radio 2000. Off air, we were talking about AI, the use of AI.
8: Hey, my dog.
0: The disadvantages and the advantages of it.
8: Yeah, absolutely.
0: Is it something that you use?
8: Not yet. I've I've got obviously my reservations about it. You know, as someone who works with session musicians and artists. I'm a bit skeptical with just migrating my sound to that port, because obviously I've listened to a lot of songs, and already I'm able to pick up when a song is AI. That means there's some, because it's an algorithm, yes.
0: Yeah, it's also just too perfect.
8: You know what I mean? And it's going to grow, yes. In time, maybe there'll be differences in how it approaches a song, but as it stands, you can tell, man, okay, no, these chords are AI, this is that. Yeah. So I feel like it is a limitation in terms of creativity, although it makes life so much easier, because, you know, session musicians are very expensive to hire. For a session, you're going to pay an arm and a leg, brother.
0: They're expensive.
8: Yeah.
0: And some of them, as talented as they are,
8: very
0: can be a headache.
8: Yeah,
0: you know,
8: very difficult to work
0: because they're creatives.
8: With. Exactly,
0: yeah.
8: exactly. So very difficult to work with sometimes. So you understand it cuts. I'm a shortcut running for a band, and the final product is there. And as long as people dance to it, you know? But I feel like from a personal point of view as a creative, ungazigubheli umgodi, because once you get accustomed to that creative process, it might become a limitation for you, especially when you have to collaborate with other people, other human beings, you know what I mean? Yeah. Might shoot yourself in the foot there.
0: I know what you're talking about. Yeah. You're known for promoting positivity in your music and self-expression through your music.
8: Absolutely.
0: What's the one message you hope listeners take away from listening to your music?
8: Geez, that's a good question. I think it would have to be good to the universe will always respond. So the good vibrations that you pour out into the universe will always come tenfold back to you. So I'd say, yeah, just oneness, although it's difficult. Just oneness and just doing good, man, because it will always come back. And the opposite is true. Like, you can't keep doing bad things and expect great things to be happening. Come on, man. Doesn't make sense.
0: Some people are just naive like
8: that.
0: You're about to do a mix for us. What can we expect in it?
8: Obviously
0: you've got this brand new project with
8: I'll touch into that. I'm also a big activist for other people's music, so
0: yeah. Silly producer, like,
8: no, not that there's anything wrong with those producers, but man, I approach DJing different, right?
0: Yeah.
8: Yeah. For me now, it's like okay, because I listen to so much music, right? It would be diabolical for me to, after listening to so many songs, and just think, okay, the 10 that I've produced are the ones that I'm going to share with you. Like, there's so much out there, you know what I mean?
0: Some producers don't even know any other people's music. They just know their music.
8: Yeah, it's a sad thing, and there's limit, because... Like, your ears are like a muscle. The more you listen, the more they get strong, and they, you know, you're able to pick up melodies and it's, especially as a producer. So yeah, I've got a lot of stuff. My boy Dark Horse, I've got New Town Soul in there.
0: You've got me as well.
8: I've got you there, remix of you there. So yeah, man, there's quite a number of stuff. I like to switch it up a bit, but it's always gonna be like soulful. Oh. Nice silky sounds.
0: All right, you can follow Soul Freaka across social media at Soul Freaka. That's a Soul Freak with the A-H at the end.
8: Soul Freaka.
0: That's on Instagram and X, and also on Facebook. Keep an eye out for this one, because he's building his sound for years and it's only getting bigger.
8: Absolutely. We're rocking.
0: He's about to drop a live mix, and that's coming up straight after this.
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3: It is 15 minutes after 10, welcome back. 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He's an artist rooted in the underground and built for the stage. He's here. He's in the mix. 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That's FangDaRhythm on all social media platforms. And I will be posting the podcast and the playlist for tonight's show. Keep an eye out for that on my pages. My name is Fang the Rhythm, and this is Radio 2000.

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Follow him at Soul Freaka. My name is Fang the Rhythm, and this is Radio 2000. Don't forget, 060-584-2250.

0: That was Soul Freaker holding it down in the mix, an electrifying musical force, blending soul, funk, hip-hop, and electronic music into sounds that's uniquely his own. Follow him at Soul Freaker across all platforms. Keep up with his journey, man. Jeez, bro.
1: SS.
0: Yeah. I know a shy number, Tom.
1: Yo, No, honestly, I'm still aspiring at you. Like, yo, South African house music, bitch. I've traveled, like, across the ocean, bitch. South African house has got that thing. Joe, I went to, like, the X Factor. And I think it's until you go outside that you realize, that's it. It's like a slam zinamase.
2: Fang the rhythm, Brayaga. Thank you so much for calling in that gentleman, Soul Freaker. If ever you knew, for the past few weeks or so, I've been listening to his music daily. In the morning, Haketapa, Kepeta African Forest, or yeah, kyo, an African Forest. Kepeta Blessed, Jayam. This new album is fire, man. How's Alive? Thank you so much. When music hits you, you feel no pain. And let's make beautiful music. Trust me, it's not falling on deaf ears. We are here, guys. DJ Fati, Kenny Terrence, TDK, Mr. Malapa Haligani from Rustenburg, Kudo Park, stand up. Okay.
0: What do you say to that?
1: Shout out, Jam. Shout out. Maralau Tmele, Ginigo Raiders, are we pick an answer?
0: Yeah, campaigns.
1: We see you.
0: Great, is a campaign for a job.
1: Shout out, Bana Spirit, Jam.
3: Hey, Feng. One of these days you will kill us, my man.
0: Soul Freak.
3: Nah. Somebody will be reported dead from listening to your show, my man. And I still repeat this. This is the only thing we didn't know that it was missing until it came. Kenny Pretoria. Thank you, fam.
0: Danko. Let me play.
4: Yo, friend, the rhythm. Yeah, I mean, it's good to hear with Tupetu Soul Freak. It's actually the first time I'm hearing his voice. But yeah, man, he makes good music, man.
0: I know,
4: there's a song he made with Ezra, Saka Nyoka, Aboye Koboy. The guy makes fantastic music. I'm a great fan of his work. Sakira Johannesburg.
0: Zipaya, there's a song that you played that's actually the current biggest deep house song.
1: People of the Sun.
0: That's your song.
1: Song of the year. Shout out, Griffith Malo. I'm just featured there. But shout out, Griffith Malo.
0: Yeah.
1: He just dropped an album now, Zwite. For me personally, album of the year, hands down. Go check it out, Zwite by Griffith Malo. Jayam.
0: Yo.
1: Clean.
0: And then you played my song. I'm hearing it for the first time. That's Fang the Rhythm. And Coley, Too Much.
1: That's
0: your remix.
1: That's my remix. Sounds dope, man. I love the song.
0: No, I loved it.
1: I think that's why I'm like, you know what? Let me just try revisit it. And
0: Coley is actually one of the most amazing vocalists. She's an all round musician because she plays the keyboard, she plays the guitar.
1: Superstar.
0: She's an amazing vocalist.
1: Superstar.
0: Both in studio and live.
1: Some people are
0: very amazing in the studio.
1: Absolutely.
0: And some are amazing live.
1: Yeah.
0: But Coley is both.
1: All-rounder.
0: I think she's a performer before.
1: Absolutely.
0: And it comes from the family.
1: She
0: comes from a musical family.
1: A musical family. Shout out Coley. One of the greatest to ever do it, man.
0: Sure.
1: Yeah.
0: No, what a set, Altiam.
1: Yeah, I'm in Zwile, man. Guys, I'm going to go to our man. Scholars, man. I'm in Zwile, the set. In between, I'm like, hey, my dad, what are you doing?
0: I know, bro.
1: What's happening?
0: Yo.
1: Thank you so much for having me.
0: Tell us about your project just before we let you know. House Alive with Zulu Mafia.
1: Yes.
0: Where can people get it?
1: Yes. It's House Alive out now on all DSPs, and we're hosting another event on the 26th of September.
0: Yeah.
1: Please. On the next one, man. Line up just good. Surprise act.
0: Yeah, I'm squeezing in chance to push up something.
1: No, so now. 26th of September, we're out at Mia Cooper. How's the live experience again?
0: Yeah.
1: Early bird tickets sold out. Phase one tickets sold out. Let's go phase two, Buffett. Get your tickets now if you wanna.
0: Where do we get these tickets?
1: Web ticket. How's the live explosion?
0: Igupi.
1: Web ticket.
0: No.
1: It's at Mia Cooper. Mia Cooper. Oh, no,
0: with Christos.
1: Christos. Venue. Yeah, with the OG.
0: Man, Uncle Chris.
1: We partnered. We partnered with the OG. But in the air pambili buzwa. Yeah. What?
0: I'm not surprised, Uncle Chris. And I mean, if you're getting support from DJ Christos,
1: OG,
0: you're definitely
1: OG.
0: Doing something.
1: Now, he's
0: right.
1: My OG, man. He's been with me, like, he's been down with me from day one. So, like, I think in some of the steps and the moves that I've made.
0: I'm not supplying.
1: Never, hot man, never.
0: All right, we'll see you guys on the 26th
1: of September, out at Weinberg in Mia Cooper. Get your tickets at Web Ticket. And How's Alive, the EP, is out now on all DSPs.
0: Yes.
1: One more thing. Zuite, the album by my boy Griffith Malo.
0: Mr. People of the South.
1: Yes. Album of the year. Undisputed. Just go check it out. Go stream it up and run it up. Poo, poo, poo.
0: And then your social media pages. People who want to get in touch
1: Freaka,
0: with you.
1: Soul Freaka on all social platforms. On X, Soul Freaka, Facebook,
0: it's Soul Freak.
1: Yeah. Soul
0: and then
1: Freaka,
0: at the end, it's A-H.
1: Yeah. So Soul Freak, A-H at the end. Yeah. Soul Freak, A-H at the end. Soul Freaka.
0: Soul Freaka is one of the most exciting names in the underground right now. His sound is rich, soulful, rooted in culture, blending soul, funk, hip-hop, and electronic music into something uniquely his own. My brother, we appreciate you.
1: Shout out. Thank you so much for the love. Thank you for the support.
0: Follow him at Soul Freaka across all platforms. His latest project featuring... It's not featuring, actually. It's with
1: Zulu Mafia.
0: Zulu Mafia. House Alive. It's out right now. Go check it out. Coming up next, after the break, my man Vertic, a rising Afro House music producer from KZN, Peter Maritzburg, is in the mix. My name is Fang the Rhythm, and you are locked in. My producer is actually waving so much.
3: Hello.
0: Yeah.
3: Fan
0: sure.
3: And
0: Soul
3: Freak.
0: Hola, hola. Soul Freak.
3: I said that Kunyville, yo, Spulal, Ashanja, Lopraya, Nivinida, Sene, Kuluma no Umar Matin Tipla, a penke, and Lale the name, streamily showing.
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0: It is 12 minutes after 11. Right now, a rising Afro House music producer from KZN, whose name and music has been taking over dance floors across South Africa and Europe this year. His sound has caught the attention of some of the biggest names in the game: Louis Vega, Black Coffee, Shimza, Cairo, and he is only getting started. His name is Vertic, and he is in the mix. 060-584-2250. Let me know what you think of the mix.

For those just tuning in, still in the mix with Vertic, one of KZN's finest, supported by Louis Vega, Black Coffee, Shimza, and Cairo, just to name a few. Follow him at Vertic_V. That's Vertic_V. My name is Fang the Rhythm, and this is Radio 2000. I will be posting the podcast and playlist for tonight's show, so keep an eye out for that. On social media, it's FangDaRhyTHM. That's FangDaRhyTHM. And then, God willing, catch me again next week Friday at 10 p.m. And then on Saturday at 9 p.m. right here on Radio 2000. Until then, keep the music close, keep the energy high, and take care of yourself. Vertic is still in the mix. Enjoy.

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1: Single ladies, if you had a car problem right now, what would you do?
2: I'm completely useless.
1: So a light goes on, you don't understand what it means.
2: Yes.
3: Funny enough, this morning I had a flat tire, so I called my neighbor to come and take out the tire. And when I got there, the spare wheel was also messed up. I had to go to the tire guy by the side of the road to assist.
2: When it comes to a car, number flat tire, battery, what, I am able to sort it out myself. I know how to change tires, check terminals on the battery are on correctly. I know how to check for a short fuse. Like, yo, Shem, we'll call for help is the last thing I do.
1: She's empowered. I love it.
2: It's fine.
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1: It is the hot seat, and I'm talking to Dumza in the studio. 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
2: 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A friend of mine, Thandeka Mvinyongo, Dr. Thandeka Mvinyongo, she taught me how to play, and I never stopped.
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4: Is the grass greener outside of South Africa when it comes to employment opportunities, salary, and the quality of life?
5: A cocoa can in Dubai will cost you 3 times what you see in South Africa. So it means that they haven't done anything. But because accounting is not for everyone, a person will take that offer. And when you are that side, things are not working.
6: I think it all boils down to the reasons as to why you want to leave the country, right?
4: Yeah.
6: For me, if you're moving for experience and exposure, shalala, everywhere it's tough.
4: Yeah.
6: I mean, even in South Africa as it is, there are jobs where people are still sticking by those jobs, even though they're not earning well.
4: Yeah.
6: But
4: yeah,
6: because of they want experience and exposure, they're stuck in that.
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This Heritage Month, South Africa turns their volume up. From the rhythm of Amapiano to the smoke of the braai, we're celebrating the roots that raise us and the diversity that unites us. 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
1: 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This Heritage Month, South Africa turns to volume up. From the rhythm of amapiano to the smoke of the braai, we're celebrating the roots that raise us and the diversity that unites us. 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